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0: 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Marco Fudia. Ma Mary, what be your son? And a pa, Michel no pay, and so I will watch Marco Fudia. Bishop Mame, how are we in our? I don't know if it is so, the nanum and intina be in another. Because the moon asks a dam of idea at that inchra. The Pribia won near a yo, a Pribia won near yo. There's a pong, come on, come on, I will fear her. 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free club ma se me pe event center no a e wo Abbas Junction ugina ho a wo won sabon kunu so se no we can feel back on me, no means. The Nikano, a way a taxi rank. Now, if you back over to the Tosso means, and the event center. The GSM said, Ubu print a midi for ya. If you do brand a high near Juma, now a drilling a media man depend, dear, any whom my dear, or the abodi chidom, or the abochidom, a man you will be to me, I ye. A jack of brass upon command that finger of God and spiritual. Eba center ajuma de yakopon dia o mum nyame not one no wase tremu e won prepream odifo ani sao no wa kwaba
1: e josu obu papa
0: na ho ye die
1: oba de kusu twem papa na so e
0: adume ho ye pa mire no manyi na ho ye die
1: oba de adum pa
0: something ni bi wo bi o
1: e bi wo
0: lieutenant colonel lieutenant colonel bakope would you one talented body Major. Oh, the wave muka kra ebinu ya. Yeah, be there. Oh, I said the. What politics ni muni mi se? Ye kama ni dia na se. Politics ni ko black na no be say you.
1: Me dey mean can be.
0: Black na na brandi o be say ye.
1: Mean can be.
0: Hmm. Akoma.
1: Papa.
0: Oh, dey binu binu asem.
1: Sabe pe. Kina mi dey
0: that's what we have made. Oh, yes, time. Who can be this? Asembe Fro.
1: I mean, can be.
0: Asembe Fro. Come back to this. If you're back, we go.
1: Oh.
0: Go. Until.
1: Oh.
0: When you find the cranes here, my. I know Beth D. So Frey and Pa.
1: Papa.
0: Dunqua area.
1: Papa.
0: Avengers Juma.
1: Juma.
0: Let's see. We'll be like Kukunu. Yeah. Kukunu.
1: Oh, Papa, you're better.
0: Yeah.
1: You're better. You're better.
0: Yeah.
1: So, I'm afraid I'm padia.
0: Yeah.
1: I better your my friend, I'm a guy, so I'm come up to me. I better.
0: Yeah. But this is your chin, depending, the baby cry, I want my yapa.
1: Ah, you
0: try to ankasa. Miss Assistant, we are home. What do you for?
1: Papa,
0: I'm more quabber.
1: Major Zub.
0: Now, who are you, dear?
1: Obadi Gusushan, Papa, and I swear.
0: At the event center, are a war and metuma. Event center, are a war metuma. A horn of finger of God and spiritual herbal center, a war. Na eyo peni ajekum event center Siabas Junction nyamedi for number odi adwuma no eye 0557387672 0557387672 D4 WhatsApp number abetumi asende voice note afa so abreno no eno eye 0506173684 0506 173684 Shall we say Dino A D Krope Radiakua Kwabra Sapon Sapon Kuman Kuma Before I say fire fire, you mumpy.
1: You, Yamino Crawford, that was a Venetian Diodoma, a bedroom, a bedi muhe. I don't mean to me an influence of Friday, and I say a brave old dino, whatever say more than Ben Sentin, a mere job and uncle with him. Amen.
0: Amen.
1: Permit you at the phone in a soft wash of four as a pack of four, a deal four. Nina, none of my him four. Nina, I'm a chamo. Papa, NASSM.
0: Is this the moment?
1: Uh-huh.
0: It's my system.
1: Are you? NASSM. And ne? Ye nim se, mame ka asem we. Me brena be fan offense, especially the medical industry.
0: Mm-hmm.
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1: Asa.
0: Insuo. To sube nya potable water.
1: Yeah.
0: Ne djiane sube didi ese eye. Ne sa. Yeah, baby, be and we see it.
1: Sapepepe.
0: Now, fee, when you're enough,
1: when you're
0: enough. Yes, sir.
1: Take me brainer pressure warm or soon, and no moon to me, Nasa.
0: Pressure no warm or soon. And now,
1: O moon to me, na.
0: Did you intend moon to me, yes, sir?
1: Sapepepe, O to me resolve, Sadi and Emma one nana.
0: Mhm.
1: O to me, 8 hours sleeper. Nipajiana. Adia, oh yeah, Jumana, Breya, the Sew, the Pedian, how to be that 8 hours and the Penuana, and Sassus, especially Canada.
0: Hmm.
1: Yaw, or Tradian position, or Yadia, who Nipemu, who's the Ukum Nentria, Nentria Casemuno, Anna, Adia, I said, Sadia Bishim.
0: Hmm.
1: The fellow bone marrow.
0: Hmm.
1: Nipasu will be.
0: Hmm.
1: Sir, what that, some bone marrow, new free. Ebbe rubber be out to me, be
0: Yes, I did the shit for you.
1: And what is him?
0: Bomber is a chimby,
1: a chim ha. 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
0: Tell me, intimate, 8 hours here.
1: Who the agro?
0: Necessary me, Jacob, a bit.
1: Ah, so Papa Tintina. 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Also to me, yes, hours no.
0: You don't do me for no matter.
1: Who do feel so to me, yes, hours no. To be brainer, no pong, bear 2 3 hours from your window, no. And you, she sent me tea radio, you see. Maxwell and the metrometer course to somewhere 5 a.m.
0: Mm-hmm.
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0: e che ye die ko
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0: on you be there.
1: But yeah, because me who am who dia she nyom. But what is the important?
0: Why we be there?
1: Yeah.
0: But quite your number one.
1: And I'm oh pa.
0: The way the you be there. Say they just always number way.
1: But papa, the main person me chilene say. I am wa ye.
0: But ye fa be bi na
1: fa. Fa be bi na say samanwa na den den na den na den na
0: den.
1: Aha ba ye wa. And why who do a watch as far as you should be? And why, dear ye? What I say, now the young boy is young pen, and umpire you draw 10 day a pen. Yes, and you know, and umpire will draw. I have a son as for a slow a chain. There are signs of a chance, Papa. And why? Just own to Minda.
0: Just own to Minda.
1: And to Minda. 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
1: yesa na me slow e ma enwa ay anwa
0: anwa
1: enko ho
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1: isi na sa o pesa wo de ye dad dad ya pa no anu keke na fa wo ntini kakra pro ho yesa so a
0: so yes, yes, yes, yes, yes, yes, yes, yes,
1: yes, yes,
0: yes, yes, yes,
1: yes, yes,
0: yes, yes, yes, yes,
1: yes, yes, yes, yes, yes, yes, yes, yes, yes, yes, yes, yes, yes, yes, yes, yes, yes, yes, yes, yes, yes, yes, yes, yes, yes, yes, yes, yes, yes, yes, yes,
0: yes, yes, yes, yes, yes, yes, yes, yes,
1: yes, yes,
0: yes, yes, yes, yes, yes, yes, yes,
1: yes, yes, yes,
0: yes, yes, yes, yes, yes, yes, yes,
1: yes, yes, yes, yes,
0: yes,
1: yes, yes, Enkuom de yom ho.
0: Mhm.
1: De nebu odem pa wa chef at as far as is no e enwa hu nsu man no.
0: Ah. 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
1: 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De ose ope. The skin number and the skin and that so benya 50 years ko na the skin it is 25 years no. De nebu odem pa no e enwa hu nsu katrevin hu nsu.
0: Katrevin amekan wase me. Ehun so no mutu.
1: Your company kura moto.
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0: Ni mi kwa so chise bin tebo.
1: Now the net in to Jim.
0: Tell whip ye.
1: I was on to me free. I ain't
0: on to me intimate.
1: Aha,
0: okay.
1: Tarea, my am, a moon so now noa. 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
0: One to two one. I brought that to Jim. 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What matter with Jim so? 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
1: 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Also, we read than woe. Because I won't can of wound to me.
0: So,
1: but and what conquering quam between us?
0: Oh, yendy.
1: So, between the church, you will be one more to one of them. So, the best flower, Gianni.
0: After so, best year, now, so,
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0: bi
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1: 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Wa woba. Now you see, I will be busy. I'm holding. Be a new exchange.
0: No, come crano. I'm so dear, day.
1: Baba, can you be first with the actor at crano Diana? Who? What do you say? Livestock. We say, and cocoa. Oh yeah. They say, you be Christmas. You be nice as here again. Uti so pese onko kono to na mu kosua no ba kese na ho ya den a shenwa na fa from aduan na mu ni de shen kosua on beto
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1: 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But I would tell me.
0: It's you.
1: Jam Sabio be. For Fred Gianni. And my Oba or two from someone, sorry. Indy. Gianni 3 days. Oba, I'm sorry.
0: What if I'm saying?
1: The time I saw.
0: So I could have a finny Frank or Smith or Solid.
1: What is that?
0: Come on, sir. I know what to go.
1: Aye.
0: Could you so then know what to go? Yes, sir.
1: Aye.
0: I drop a job. No, see, do you see, yes, sir. I was 2 years or 90 years, but 20 3 days. And one man cutting, getting yes, sir.
1: You know, with the animal.
0: Hmm.
1: No, I don't know about Fred.
0: What did you do? I see my
1: shit, and then the journey is something in a shit.
0: Now
1: I see. If I'm trying to.
0: I said, well, you can do it, and I said, we need to do.
1: Oh, I was so, but we had just 3 days.
0: What did Fred Yanni? And I'm so quantity in CD. In Kumunipa. Do you do a the Fred Yanina? Now, back what I'm not paying the winter.
1: Papa, which law would be? Why the 3 days? Tell that that you informed the corner of the banana solid and then pass.
0: 3 days.
1: Now, cry and ya. A friend of me watch
0: it. See, may I cry one and ten much more? May I cry one and ten much more? When I barely.
1: Well, most of the times, no. What about call? Or more, but no, why ended at the Siho? No, I saw my one child at the crop. Why would they match it? Coming in the old bam, why did you hear me find you?
0: Great free consultation. With the baby video. Send me somebody, I'll be busy.
1: No, but the young shall see you.
0: Ya kwa yanim.
1: Ok. Yen shandye. 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
1: 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Ba. I'm not going to cry. I say 100%.
0: Okay.
1: I best sana amount.
0: And you come cry and cry.
1: Come cry and cry. There be come cry no some more. After today, tell me. Tope. So how?
0: We could not worry him. When you near.
1: Tope.
0: No one. One and casa down with film.
1: A film.
0: Na kwa come cry no.
1: Kwa come cry.
0: Nesa.
1: Sabe pe pe.
0: Ngwa wu. Na sete di kano.
1: To pay me and one when you need pa.
0: Only to pay no. Okay.
1: Yeah, what
0: you can see a part of
1: when you need pa, boss, and the color no crosses.
0: Yeah, can see no.
1: So, boss, on yes, I'm not and what color need be
0: one,
1: but we pay fit tabby. Old tenya. Now, wouldn't ya, sir? Unwana. Uti, me new packing sin is in our untermensa.
0: A horse one,
1: a horse one,
0: was what depends on your apple. Ready.
1: For friend of Gianna, it's just, yeah, the two gems are ashing us, huh? Not their friend of Gianna, when they did.
0: And it's Westy.
1: And it's Westy Pepe.
0: Now with the Freddy Paco, the animal,
1: the animal,
0: be your shoddy man and say, what's so?
1: Was that Usia, Monsieur Wusso, and this I need the bayonet, ya. So, Nyanya Moto part is a powder, no. And they're afraid you're not quite want it. Now, may catch it, I will say, acquire a side in the very first word, Gianna. Because South to penny yet in Tinum Wajuma and Obia or what's our packing scene, be a Nintrino and Yany stable Nintrin and Nelco.
0: A babble on the horse to say, Chichi.
1: A limpada said, Oh, eye problem. Oh, then in your glaucoma, oh, then in your cataract. Oh, eye problem. There be a little show when you saw your call. Nip, I dare wear China woo, also I dare bell pa woo. 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
0: hmm
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1: 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And when you so, I saw no. You're not going to say.
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1: nda so de be yaduane adi
0: and I would be saying
1: na be saying gun so
0: in si warm water
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0: better better
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0: ehn
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0: e die afra na ma nom no
1: wo ba dom ba kwa no pa
0: ehn
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0: Oh man, I am afraid to make class any signal. Oh man, na na me watch.
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0: 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Oh man,
1: na na me chama bro.
0: I send this signal be on me.
1: Me say, oh panda, anu abinya no. Say biya.
0: The book is saying why it tope.
1: Tope.
0: Why why you no quiet as you know.
1: Fa pepe pepe.
0: I must worry. Say come here, you must hang what tope be oho.
1: Oh baby,
0: we and one but two, yeah, can you yeah yeah woman now say you know yeah. Ah, we should be a cool, yeah, no was soon.
1: Papa.
0: That's also
1: why I need the union to point on your to pay off.
0: Because then we be
1: so when you was so.
0: Mm-hmm.
1: Why is it to penny and why?
0: Could one say quiet as you
1: was I was in the colour and that's a
0: sack danny.
1: And yes, sir. Sad dark brown and brown sees him no yam beam. Who was the colour now, Casano? I yet white and brown lines bi
0: ewo mu
1: aha
0: did you work here kenya man for here no make kese there e head any to pay o na no bit my age ma sir
1: so we are to pay na ka me pe
0: na we nyana na with my usu e
1: bi what you usu bi
0: e dey sorry
1: aha o da bi just person e be here juma na
0: be
1: anya juma
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1: o nya to pay no
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0: 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The man now, what she may be beast allowed to say, would be about my be an hour to be in which 2 weeks today. Maybe beast allowed to would be our yes, I'd be with me compare and what be so tea and cut. Maybe I won't be young, what be out on, yes, I'd be. 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You don't remember my papa, no, for no, muni be. Now, oba, ever he said, and what dance you know, at the saying. Ayakabra, event center, I woke Meduma Abbas Junction, Meduma Abbas Junction, this square Zion Priest, it didn't hear him on ho, and a cabra, Sapon Kumakuma, Finger of God, and Spiritual Heba Center. 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
1: Papa. 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
0: dynamis yeah
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0: ball for bruna
1: the Asian man on one drink on Tiasi.
0: But Fred, you say you do. It's really Yabumo.
1: 100%.
0: Man, so at the Banchabine. You're the Yabumoji. But you both grew up a moon. I mean, you beat the Banchabine, maybe.
1: Well, for Brabamo, Papa try.
0: The man,
1: I hear Bumuke, I are a sack of someone in Pedia. Now,
0: come on, I put on his head in Situana.
1: Ah, unwa.
0: Mhm.
1: Unwa ego.
0: Mhm.
1: Te senya ndo ano.
0: Na puto.
1: Ni wa puto.
0: 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Now
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0: E yelu mye bi meni o.
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1: So de ba ye agyan dia o be sensene. Green every home.
0: Green over
1: home. Aha, but since I'm not from home.
0: What do you mean? What do you
1: mean? What do you mean? Two near and answer put a shoe on.
0: Okay.
1: But since the green every home. So, what you try this? Add the good by the end of an hour, the end of an hour. No, you know, India from a connect. She said, well, as I would be replacing Yando and ask Contumbry.
0: Okay.
1: But what was it? But what do you draw said the big chance as Cesaria drew now? India. Oh, what's in Senna Horn? What you chat? Oh, hold on! What you try green in it? I'm banning the BB Afra. Now, oh no! Now they are good blending.
0: They use black and white.
1: I'm blending. No one's funny. No one's come back. Now I'll be home. This any panu tell me? I bet me Afra. Any that me ready to be in paradise? This I am here no. I bet me Afra. Bram make us say yes. Who tell me there? And then they will say, "Do not miss no." And yani will be and will be what also no. We are running now. So what you mean, car? What you mean, Afri? And sign a manu esi.
0: So when they eat na, mwa kongra.
1: Mwa kongra. 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
0: one to one, we check it to other. We have been about a most 17.
1: Dunson, 17.
0: But since we are, I know if I know Trinitan.
1: Trinitan.
0: So I have been about 17. What do you have for?
1: What can you mean? Me as a boom. I do refuse to be to feel.
0: A bra, onion if she.
1: Ah, so I'm offering our TV. I don't want some making it, sir. And the assembly bar. I bet you have a so big refuse or beautiful union. I'll be too.
0: Enti be na tuma be yi
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1: eh
0: obofu be ro ye worship eh lucifer
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1: bible o true na say de no ho afi no ohia na so hudu bi mu
0: me ye tema no ho afi anza ah de kwa bra number is 0557 7672 de anye
1: na nyo ana baba bunti na so no ho eka de what number rather than the can who your muntiti as times a faith coming by hearing
0: mm-hmm.
1: To all to what things are that could propose on one back be a man chill papa but as I been paid you to mommy now I was over from one winning I saw one found quite
0: ah one found quite said but say it
1: actually but say the best miracle on us as you say a crab back by such another but what I say and then the AU yeah T and if rough when you dear I saw about four story Bible chess. I saw about four story a bosino. I yes, I did, and I'm a boy. And you know, young one pair say almost so.
0: Best
1: of all, Raddy.

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0: mama see you was say 3 months as a woman ma ko say say say ba am say mo pre what for we I was sign dey
1: so me from pre to be na o meti o number me be lance fantum nyamidi for e be lance ntem na ready akwa bra sapon kuma na da finger of God and spiritual herbal center no ewo kumasi emeduma me ba chire 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Hello, let us say, Ah, Dumo Yamia Dumo. Ma, already don't go for a cramp patch. Do radio no?
2: Medium no.
1: Aha.
2: 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On ye brunty tenno, Miss Oki. 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Why then our castle be home 7 times. Ofana mamina okwa monono no so ho ana opuo bit ni chi so bi no man so den o ma o wo ye ani de o put get ni so kidnap for no show on up na ko sha agrant bi no se bra o jini to fie for 7 days ona no man ka o di bagana
1: That's our honey. It's me not city. But you're
0: I'm not telling you.
2: And you are we
0: am manso. Manso, okay.
2: I'm Chakru.
0: Okay. On your neba. I'm looking manso at Chakru for a multi mino, baby nine mino, and I hear your program no cry so.
1: No, what? So baby.
0: And I say, ha. And to all casino, only the worker. Miss Arizom, you're dancing your miss round.
1: I'm a favor for a manso. Hello.
3: Hello.
1: As you say,
3: I'm not going to.
1: Orlando Diana.
3: Oh no, Orlando.
1: How about you meet you, Bira?
3: Hello, Bira. Good morning.
0: Morning.
3: What is it?
0: About the good social me.
3: Where did you go? Nano, maybe Bamha. What's it? I'm here to my man, Dallas, in Tijia. I can't go to the house.
0: Matter you.
3: You're not the grammar.
0: Matty.
3: What is it? Come on over.
0: Matty.
1: Let me show.
0: You're about the income.
1: Hello.
4: Hello.
1: What is it?
4: Pacho nyami aduma yo.
1: Ni pacho ka safari.
4: Pacho ka safari ko no plaso.
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0: Na le na ho se ka ebo ano.
4: Oye, I was saying, Imuna Yane Yano, eh, Jai.
0: Tapa Pepe. Neti Bremono.
1: Let Banshee Diana, Uchucha.
4: The patch.
1: Now, 1-1. So,
4: Not
1: on the moon soon. Why?
0: No, we are outside the beer, inside the beer children. I said, are the Mimi and the Chino?
1: Selling the Oka so very rare.
4: I want to see.
0: That time. See, you know, and your banchi dia. Banchi dia, you are a cheap Ramon and Quan. What you don't
1: pay Cassena or
0: Cassana, a fruit corner, be see, Usisino.
4: Ah, you
0: cheap, I need the bra. Why? Okay.
4: Oh,
0: Martin,
4: remember
1: okay. 0557-387672. Hello. Hello. Hello. 0557-387672. 0557-387672. Hello.
5: Hello, good morning.
1: Morning, Mira.
5: Very about when Jim went.
1: Nana?
5: Nah, my payo. I told you for that. What do I say? The other fra convention, I don't know what they are. Soft up with this.
0: Aha. What, that's a brand new snow, or you know, so busan man, why? And I'm coming to see you.
1: Park
0: see
1: ewo ho
0: awo ho at onko a wo we nyina
1: ene nenso we ayi abeka ho
5: ye ye bi hia do bi a wona mfreru o ye wa mona papa
0: pia nana
5: o ba ka o
1: e se no ku ya e na na yo be yo wo fa si di hello what you say
6: ah boko so so
1: mi ru abajo ka se free Yo, mira yet you.
0: I'm a man. So be on to a drink and I'll be to street. Why?
1: Tell you so, Bano Boan. And
0: super.
1: And you're done. I'm over. I'm more be drew. Why?
6: You, watch
1: your good. I drew in an inane be drew. The quantity of the phone, you know,
0: and
1: that's
0: the only problem.
1: Hello.
7: Hello, Papa.
1: Let's say,
7: I don't know. I'm
1: somewhere. I don't mean Rao Cassafre.
7: Cassafre. I sent you for Jassy.
1: Don't you for Jassy? Senior. Hey, so they're for who you're there.
0: I'm not saying
1: anything away. Oh, who far are you, Nako? Let's be just here. Nako far, I score it.
0: Okay.
1: Nako senior.
0: Okay.
1: And I have a call baby for.
0: My name is Sakore, but I'm in two from a
1: school. We do because senior. Oh, day.
0: Oh, dear. And you know, I'm cross off with Chabek when I hold.
1: Senior. What do you mean that about all? Oh, what day?
0: Oh, come
1: on. Maybe I'm a little bit than Kaboko. Make you do a deal for me. Nobody already is so. First thing.
0: No, yeah, you're my ho.
1: No, bah. Oh, you're crumbling ho.
0: Oh, you.
1: To video come over here, bro. The hot yet.
0: Papa, yet you.
7: Yo, Papa.
1: Kafra, my radio didn't call for my crown, Pacho.
7: I don't cook. My dad for my sister, I can't ever see me in Ukraine when you have.
1: Oh,
0: Jenny.
7: In Yale, my area, and I'm a co-hospital. Me buy and be right them, Papa, no, I don't know.
1: Jesus.
0: Found Sandy, found a tour. Oh, my son, I'm a
7: okay.
0: sindoro kandoro maski antu manda ya basi ata ya manda ya ba. Also, oye dai, oye yare malaria.
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7: What
0: the Akajana, while we're on? How the Akajana, someone can't find Kajan to me, bro.
1: That's a water to me, sir.
0: Hans, that's a water to horn, or the Akajana, I say, and away you did not, what don't sound running now. Now,
1: you, Cobblers upon. Cobblers upon. Hello.
9: Hello.
1: It is saying.
9: Hello.
1: Hello, it is saying.
9: I'm here to go.
1: But you're suffering.
9: Contrasi dunasi.
1: You be ready to meet you.
9: My partner, I asthma.
1: Asthma.
0: What did say?
9: My partner, I check a crash.
0: Bra. Why?
9: My partner, mate.
0: Bra. Because I'm a share chinasa. Why?
9: My partner, mate.
1: Who's who? Contrasi wahu.
9: Edunase
1: and yet she made you for fear that a war a dunku and I know a bang.
0: Oba Hayani,
1: a mamma, a madam. Okay, yo. Hello,
7: hello,
1: what you say?
7: Usa,
1: I don't know who you are, and I can suffer him.
7: Cassafi, a chichi breman, a sukuma area.
0: Hey,
1: breman, a sukuma.
0: Bremes kuma fi ana se brem ayi nkura
7: bremes kuma fi
0: efi
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0: 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Unu no.
7: Confirm Mr. Wu wa o.
0: Mr. Wu eh. No, yes, school gardener. Honestly, see if you were Zongo. Sandy, pay me a minute. I have no fun, man. 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
7: Very good. Thank you. Very good. Thank you.
0: Tina, mammy, besides what you could do much. 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If you
7: know,
0: if you're not praying Timo Zongo, no. 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
7: Fine.
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10: eh
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10: okay.
0: Right.
1: Oh, but wada na, wada.
10: Me ya nima.
1: Wada di ebenya nino.
0: Ah, wada di ebenya nti achana pa. No, my name friend. Why?
10: Yo.
1: Okay. Number we are why?
10: Yo, mate.
1: Okay. Let's have business. Aye. Bremer si kuma fuwa.
0: Eh, Bremer si kuma.
1: Hello. Hello. Hello. 0557387672 Hello. Oh, hello. Okay. Hello. 0557 Hello.
10: It
1: is saying.
10: Hello.
1: Hello. Eh,
10: Niji.
1: Eh, see, you can say you're
10: Niji.
1: I can say you. I'm Patrick. I was afraid of my hello. Hello. Hello.
11: Morning.
1: Morning, it is a. Man, it's a crack, like a safari.
11: Like a safari.
1: Yours. Yours, safari, yours. Good.
11: But you
0: always see no good today.
11: I'm not going to do it.
0: No, no, I'm not ITTT. What trance and why, you know, why won't you mean sorry? No, I can't. I'm not. Okay. My one at the corona, we mean to mean to know what drew, just a moment drew. It doesn't mean sorry, I am a proper friend. May I arrange it? It doesn't mean man who would draw an answer over by no other dear drew. And then I rake a car over tear drum and alcohol. What am I
11: saying?
0: Now, dear, I grossed up the cadem. Pa to atima se. En fa anse ehun ni ahan e yare. Okay.
1: Se so mon ni Robert mama ni no. Acoustician commander.
0: Ha, dia acoustician commander.
1: Okay.
11: Na pa ya mi fra wa.
0: Mate.
1: Be na yo croc why.
11: Yeah.
1: Okay. Hello. Hello. Hello. Oh, hello. Hello. Okay. 0557387672 Okay. Hello.
12: Hello.
1: How to say?
12: Bacho, hello.
1: You know Bacho Kasefri?
12: I just I'm a man.
1: Yes, sir.
0: I'm
1: a boss across room.
0: Okay.
12: What's
1: your crew? You're quite a manchim.
0: Eh, yeah, you're a friend.
1: Okay.
0: Hey!
1: Yeah, bravo, you had him copy.
0: Sir, okay, cast an amount of semi-nim baby. Ah, bah!
1: You're a dummy, kind of making what's in
0: you.
1: You're a dummy area and cransa.
12: No, I'm a.
1: You're a dummy, you're a dummy.
12: The battle. My baby, ow. Nah.
0: No, how many years?
12: Ahoma
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12: Ah okay.
0: 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We are we dey to the come. Eh, enyi kwa say rina wotwe.
12: Da.
0: Mm.
12: Yo, me da.
0: Nena nan mo ni e mai matu egu.
12: Me da actually.
1: Ma, eh fri hoshi. Hello.
0: Baba mi fri baby awu.
1: Hello.
13: Good morning.
1: To say.
13: I'm
1: Pacho Kasafri.
13: Pacho Kasafri.
1: Take it, yeah.
13: Pacho.
1: If you didn't be a young one, about Abasu, why I did it?
13: Papa Pacho. My chica say, I'm a son. I'm going to drink.
0: Kafra.
13: Doctor
0: said, "Yeah, you." Edemi hui.
13: Oh, tell me what I don't know yet. Edumani.
0: I assume Sumadi and I'm a shake catcher. Who also had our book? Uti, aha, Chano Namasa de Naba. Well, Chica sent him more beer in the a drop beer who have a bow. Tinny in a tinny. Doctor drew a baby drew a beer who bet me a bow. I'm an aco. Uti me. No, my own chance, sir, or honto, your exercise, I'll be ye. I'm an answer, I can't too. Was it a drone to me for so and to me for so a don't pay and count or so? What I say? By your exercise, sir, who ay, yaddy about me on ya, and no, I bet you as I can't to swam and honto.
1: What about the pee may cost?
0: Ah, my ya only dear, mammy, my kind of cratcher, why you know who I wouldn't to mean ye? Na o sa na die.
13: Me ba wa.
0: Oh bra me show dodo. Why? Na show dodo.
13: Me ba.
0: Okay.
13: Na o die me ba.
0: Me
13: pa to line ten wani.
0: Pa to
1: na. Na u fi ko edu kakra na. U fi ko edu kakra.
13: I'm pa join.
1: E be dia na.
13: 50 something.
1: Sorry, na e be ko why?
13: Matia.
1: Na mi jambi ya nyakupu nti menye mao. Why?
13: Matia.
1: Hello.
14: Hello.
1: What you say?
14: Madina
1: Ndere. Nipacho kasafri.
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14: Na
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14: akupe
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1: emeduma emeduma sube si Abbas Junction why
14: Abbas Junction
1: Abbas Junction school yifene Zion eni mledi yuhi eni mungu
14: Because
1: it's not in the Zion. Screw it. We don't see about Jansen. We don't see the Honey Dudian. We are Kusuo. taxi fu bi gina about junction ho if you na taxi di gina ni mo if you to so me en sanu na ye ono no ho no the number any ti an wa free it us hello hello hello hello
15: hello good morning
1: morning what you saying
15: if I tell me why you're not sure
1: about panyamia do not suffer in
15: because I'm manso
1: manso
15: manso what tresu
1: what tresu
0: hey
15: if I tell
1: you hey papa krum
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1: stroke
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15: I'm not going to be here.
1: Tafu ehia meduma.
15: Ifaso ti me ba mi mistra
1: ya
15: mi.
1: Number we any why?
15: Ifaso.
1: Ifaso utri se obisi emeduma Abbas Junction.
15: Ifaso.
1: Emeduma Abbas Junction ke jitiam. 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
15: Ifaso.
1: Do si pa usi event center na wokwan ho edudua nua no. Number di bi kwa na fra enkwa na bibia. Numing, but event center no. Simon tem no upon tem. I mean come. Kachri.
16: Hello papa.
1: What you say? Yeah, no. Yeah, let's put me to say. Look at suffering.
16: But
1: I do more.
16: Oh,
1: yeah, maybe
16: a driver,
1: but two judgment being yes, I own your car being cut.
16: The patch,
1: I Yakobra, Umbra.
0: I have been through.
1: Are they?
0: When in Papa, no one year.
1: Papa, are they?
0: Aja,
16: Papa,
0: Bible could have what they had. And I'm my software BDC. Eh? And if I walk as well, some packing can see you. What's all your day? Miss all your some packing can see it.
16: Okay.
0: I feel now what you must say, I'm with your way. I'm sure when I'm trying to
16: mumbra.
0: Okay.
1: Yakobra
0: papa
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1: Which is sadden.
0: Which is sadden.
1: Then you bear your cocoa.
0: Now, would you say, and when ni and what for food and ni? 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
1: yeah
0: abedwa so
1: do nervous
0: 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And I'm about to say I have 15.
1: 15 pen.
0: I have 15 pen. I want her. Do not miss any carries. Do not miss natural to me. Carries natural grace. Tell the carries need pay favor. And now you don't know. I don't know. About saying so on pay. Oko pa de obi ho. Oko pa visa. To carries in a journey me enche. But say, and what does he buy no? Papa safu eni mini. I won't call a jack of brother that I was saying to you, son. Cause me, I can say, I didn't make you one of my tears and send me or see me pay what on so. No far, Samrano, and the Sandy Panu and Nipana, sorry. Sika one I can do not miss me, dear, a ja, a friend or ding,
1: Samina,
0: or ding, or be a dance you. And a my dear, or ding, no, a tono. 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Mm-hmm. 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
1: 0506 0507 176 84 And then 0506 no 173684.
0: Yes, sir. 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
1: Pepe. And the number 2 will be a free. So you see your wow number.
0: I don't say me, I'm a number.
1: Come on, baby, you're quiet.
0: Me, Trance, and no pay.
1: Good.
0: Now, what? Number Trance. 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Number so. 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And don't go. 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I also bad the amistro. 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
1: Finger of God and spiritual herba center. Look for by. You are sorry. Kwabra Sapo. Come on, come on. I'm sorry. I'm sorry. I'm sorry. I'm sorry. I'm sorry. I'm sorry. I'm sorry. I'm sorry. I'm sorry. I'm sorry. I'm sorry. I'm sorry. I'm sorry. I'm sorry. I'm sorry. I'm sorry. I'm sorry. I'm sorry. I'm sorry. I'm sorry. I'm sorry. I'm sorry. I'm sorry. I'm sorry. I'm sorry. I'm sorry. I'm sorry. I'm sorry. I'm sorry. I'm sorry. I'm sorry. I'm sorry. I'm sorry. I'm sorry. I'm sorry. I'm sorry. I'm sorry. I'm sorry. I'm sorry. I'm sorry. I'm sorry. I'm sorry. I'm sorry. I'm sorry. I'm sorry. I'm sorry. I'm sorry. I'm sorry. I'm sorry. I'm sorry. I'm sorry. I'm sorry. I'm sorry. I'm sorry. I'm sorry eko donhre bakon simedia san eko donhre bakon ya kwabra sapo nkuba nkuba kwabra be mena na me fa kudu fiasum fi mwe na fa course no na man fo be se no kasa

Yekom, Yayedi, from the camp of Prophet Kofi Amponsa, ready for Apostle. We will be having more channel pay from the house of Ezra Ma. Yekom, na yeshedi onyamebeye. 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

Women in Chabu Kanchi, Namiko Bwadane, Ewa Bukanchi. Roman any Pentecost, what I saw down at Echi. She major prophet apostle, Kwesi Aban Kwechi Kwai. I'm a pay or the Dom Isia. Dadjua Debia. Bukanchi, Roman, ni Pentecost, what I saw down at Echi. She said, D4 on one with Ruby and Vinci Hall. You D4 would do be a dinner. Wait, be a soufe will be a animudro. Chichiru does any be answer. When you heba doctor, you want to do my little thing, my dear. When you heba doctor, why you in Rosie, baby? Major, in Domshia, if ye fear, Cassa, who's what do you need for? Major prophet apostle, because you're a man, Cassie, and say, fear or Timunua, are you a man? In the name of your store, what painting when you are blue color? Sarah and a feeling so Mose, my hook is here with feeling any more to win our ties. And if you are cool, so you are to us in our ties. If you know any, I fear for phobia, you see in the deal anymore. Can't quite done to my abrosa in your year. Sabrosan and Chemo, a natural dying. A Juada, when it dom is ya, if you fear your assured them all. The cobalt than India and Ayabokanchi, Roma and Pentecost, when I saw down at the major prophet apostle was Yabanka. Missing the same copy and meeting for Sue Henry Mefa. A doom pump passo, a beer when you can't copy. So full I case where Echo Bokanchi. Sue Boa IPT case where Echo Bokanchi. Tan or so apatrapa junction case where Kobokanchi. Ufa, Name, I don't pee. A cropon is his sassia. Twasuno, a Yabukanji. Oh, Saint Roman, a sword, and Yancho BBC, and my Pentecost. She will be by me a dinkomo.

0: Jacob Barton, Indiana, MISPA Worship Center, Bokanchi, MISPA Worship Center, Bokanchi, Roma, and even Pentecost, a Sodano, one Echi, and a major prophet apostle, Akwesi Amankwa Ubutuo, Jumedie and Life, Oishra 104.5, Sanso, and a TikTok, no, time with Apostle Akwesi Amankwa, time with Apostle Akwesi Amankwa, and a Facebook, no, Amankwa Isaac. 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
1: Yeah, Aja, so for Safu.
0: Na, oh, yeah, dear.
1: Nanko Pong Adam.
0: He was see. 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
1: On a coffin were radia wedding kunim as a dia wedia. And when yamon come, I would dear wire dear Maya, and that's where the fofro, papa or Maya shim. Ura, the fire so cassa. 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Our Jesus Christ demon. 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
0: Amen. 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
2: Therefore,
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0: If we watch it,
2: I'll bend day.
0: If we watch it. The Christ has said that would do me in my woman, my messiah. But if I'm going to go,
1: so was off.
0: I read this if I have no pay.
1: You may my way tearful in an arch. Now, as they say, do ya, I would a mono. Else, says I may candy ya. More friends, Okutunima. Another
0: day. Okutunima, you must be, Anna.
1: Anna, win ye a day.
0: Are you more bobos me, Anna?
1: Hey, minimum.
0: I say, Mom.
1: But I'm penning for a free baby bumplo. Me pa cho je telephone number na chiro to. 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
0: 0241 74 75 95 95 0241 74 74 65 95 95 0209 0209 41 41 10 another 10 0209 0209 41 41 10 another 10 0209 0209 41 41 10 another 10 0209 0209 41 41 10
1: Ewa de won shira.
0: Amen.
1: So for that for ene ene ji semba ku bi ewa ha.
0: Mhm.
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0: Yeah.
1: De twedi amponya me nam no so tete me ewa so for die mu.
0: Good.
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0: I hear me.
1: Or ban of fashion, it seems, or be funny testimony.
0: Cause opinion na be born bechidom.
1: Be born bechidom.
0: Yes sir.
1: Bible was ba ku gena ukuma pem.
0: Benu.
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0: Benu Bible su benu su yesi ba ku.
2: Yesi ba ku.
0: Na won bless ojuma no. 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
1: Enti enenno.
0: Na eye 2 in 1.
1: 2 in 1, yeah.
0: Na se father and son.
1: Father and son. God bless you. And your father and son.
2: Yeah.
1: And see, and you made the, you know, you the educated, Edema, me amenana.
0: Oh, Ulmai.
1: Ulmai.
0: Oh, father and son, you made
1: the. I educated the ma.
0: Ulmai.
1: Oh, what dress?
0: Daddy.
1: So penny came with
0: the diacon.
1: And a penny and castle.
0: Good.
1: Now, as soon as you offer Thompson.
0: Thompson, so.
1: Yeah.
0: Good.
1: And I didn't show ya. Na aso oba penia or watch my book.
0: Mm-hmm.
1: I wanna de idea by a corner or menkwana mebo.
0: Mm-hmm.
1: Say the menkwana
0: mebo. What about me at him?
1: No, maybe 2 minutes in between boss edino. A year oba penny. What ya say?
0: Mm-hmm.
1: Oba penny doofy.
0: Oh,
1: penny doofy.
0: And then, mammy, no.
1: Meaning pa by a deep by a corner the other
0: day. I could watch it.
1: I could watch any idea.
0: Higher quaw. It's been kind of brilliant.
1: Until oba penny doofy, Mitchia. 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
0: 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A quantum were two in your juma. A quantum were two in your visa. Sandy pan, who said, dear Ben, I want your papa.
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0: 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Otumi ye juma no kone.
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0: Yeah,
2: yes, sir.
0: Was it said what they want conquering my Yesu? To it me, you man of calling and could do better. You persuade, oh, do I ask 1038?
2: And yet, I want to see you sister in the Emmet, the papa. Christo and Lupon, who want or any, may kind at your son watching, said the Bible, no kind
1: of trail.
2: Now, man, said the air can't serve, but the same as you for Ugrum ye. And she said, Conquering one, I'm with you, my home, but for no woofy horror. Any, I saw the horror. Ani be
0: bomo so.
2: Bo tomo ni kuro no hu hu di so no.
0: On be kun
2: Yesu a wo firi Nazareth. Ba kun koma said we go pon de hu hu konkron.
0: E ma no no.
2: Any 2 minutes sra no. 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
1: E
2: sra no. Enti Yesu na djuma ba ye nyina no. Na 2 minutes bi ne bo ni chidom. Enti o she hu mfi a with me nyina no. Because no one from Kukun what the chief fee. It is fear no, you are so on one Macquan will be in Coron.
1: You are what you feel
2: what you for you
1: are.
2: No, what they say, no.
1: And then I saw when a chili coin.
2: The idea also be a money, you know. There were 2 people who are, and then the bit of my candy and tea also be a money in a asset.
0: But oh, why not? Obekanse. So for example, I didn't do the one kanse. The end to make my kanse, and I'm passing T42 and three more channels when they say. One way soon soon. On your mama, I would do a near day. This is a wouldn't soon soon when me, I'll be to me a hune dear, or can wash a wound. Dinner poor say, Yanam Hunamu dear, but yes, son, it too soon soon. He said, and Yanam Hunam any moja and Enya, Yanni Riamun is soon a 2-4. And this is a wouldn't any abet me dear, who soon near my dear, or bend them soon a quetiawa. When you mean a hosono, no a sell. 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What the above Wakrano, one family pediano, what the Bocrano, there's Pier Hunemu my day, what soon than also all for a bepo, and my crana bray, it to Hunemu, yeah, you mind your day, and ye, what 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
0: what's so big to me called one info film called Fat
1: Nejapadia?
0: That's a wajapadia and a pretty baby,
1: yes.
0: And then a matter of contents and as a power.
2: So, what was yet Nasu? Or what warro, umpejado,
0: watch it.
2: When you win yamano,
0: because contents and I say, or being to me called on one info if he uncle Fat Najapadia. That's a Japadian one day for a dear, a woe dear. But yes, as an who are dancing and winting,
2: so Yabem Wafa.
1: If you are wafa a Japadia in our contents.
0: And no tina, Yanko Ponka, the book of Isaiah chapter 43, say, Nami di summa cradia ni aboard and dear in town, Ebema. Nessay, ya were near my pebby wawa, a quaddy baby.
1: To audia hintying, but you be a class woman, a hintying.
0: Nessay, say, Wamma, when ye and ya dear, ya would ya pa, said ye. David didn't answer quite ye, now by Ereno. Nessa, Epigay, no, I am now by the L. And will be an any day and chair home. But it sounds that not David, who yet dancing in it. Hey, my God. There's a David who are dancing in Abentino. What they are who are dinner quite in a year. How boozy. There's a few more dancing in a war. Who business you tempt
1: me out? Bia.
2: Tell me what did you know? All rock away for your whole rock over.
0: Debbie, take away your room for your betty. But no. Before so I rafa ho. One more is
2: a more tinker say you dear me because the Yaria Bro. Miss you call whatever you.
0: Mamma, Tia Semini yo, Papa, a brandy was his own papa, but dear you, Tian Comoni, and now come on a more dupa. Debbie also of the attack and with some incommodity by Gimba. And a bit Matias here. What's up, Papa Casso kind of same thing? Send someone, why do you know? No one names soon, some summer. And come on now, on yin to now, one tears here. And as some way as some are a bottom, Eti, yes, see, ya bom paya, ye hunushi, empire no buffa, henny. 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
2: Ne, eye Father and Son Affairs.
0: Hello. 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
0: Hello? Hello? Hello?
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2: 0241 0241 74 74 65 65 95 95
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0: 0241 74 75 95 0241 74 75 95 95
3: so
0: that will be about so young fan. Hello,
3: my mind.
0: Yes,
3: sir, I'm
0: radio.
3: I'm
0: a radio. I'm a radio.
3: I think so for more program, but I'm not basic. If you see, I'm not going to be my job.
0: Wait, in that case. We saw it in your program, but I am here. So 2 minutes, I can't bear my behoo. Yale and Ohani, I hear drama. A Tiawa.
3: But you might.
0: And to a number, we are all ban our flare. Why?
3: But
0: okay.
2: And then the general ban is here.
0: And then the general ban.
1: And I will catch it. A bayam,
0: father,
1: a bayam buta.
0: 0241 0241 74 75 95 95 Penny Pounds, so you're 190, sir. One number drew, sir. Me, woman, mammy, be what you me. What sells what the jack? And what bar men chain or to my dear old Roman hair. So I was off on the night on 2 minutes or to my dear.
2: Is it of you?
0: Hello?
3: Hello?
0: Good morning.
3: I'm
0: going to say, I'm going to say,
3: I'm going to say,
0: what do you say?
1: What do you say?
0: What do you say?
1: Okay, the number.
0: Hello. Morning, sir. Open the case here.
3: Pacho, yes, friend. I see.
0: Me pacho, what case friend?
3: Dakojo.
0: Dakojo. 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
3: Pacho, professional engineer.
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1: 0241 74 75 65 95 95 Who tell me tech a gas equal to the biaco appear do a prehemite a baby to say a year gas can I say gas on quantas and call it Connor won't call quatcha more than if you just say any kuma whoop. 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Fabula so full. 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
1: Nancy,
2: it's a turn natural. I have for my team.
1: No, I would,
2: and that's what to me, a damn natural. They said, what to me, a sorako, you were to me.
1: To be ever soon, so many witchy. No, to my day, and Cosso. A brabra, and I, Brenna, I saw no, Janombes, no, a hold on me and some. Who threw in a ma, now what threw will be a networking in tea. Now, Bafros, where I am, a patch of Fatunobia and a crata, natural numbers in Indiana, and I'll go for so. Near the kind, a 0241.
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0: And some of the other.
1: And some of the other will rest in the Anka Sanso. So, Konya is Safua. Ultimate first studio, I say, main studio, I say, Safua.
0: Inquisiba,
1: Konani, Mani, Mia, Mani, Yajum. 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We know Yame Password, Jena Banane, and Wabushianim. Am I ye dear name Kunim dear Ababushianim? Many won't cast a bad tabia or bad name, mammy and sunny and I was of Safo. Bakubi Wama, one of Radi, at the Tirabushiano, at the Asinish, but mammy and any heading, and corner. 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
0: Yadin Faso.
1: On one in the animal. 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
0: You cradle.
1: Yes, I'm an Kunudia, there by, and Kunudian is so by, you know. As soon in the animal, so the end, as so. And a pay may cut it all be a what here me as soon. And near my diabo, if we have to suffer. 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
0: Any brabidian.
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2: wo Mr. that day in a song is awful. Me will some coffee, yari diabetes, and what the honor?
0: Sister Yari.
2: A dozen. And a prince who has said, you will be a moon.
0: But you're Mojuma.
2: And I'm a penny, say Yari and Mojuma. And a penny,
0: you were Sister Yari.
2: Oh, be a was it, Yadi. A song is awful. And you're quite a brass a moon. And a crowd yet down so down so our dead if woman. 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
2: 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KB one, my was yet to know. 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Aso safo. 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
2: 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My money tower, money tower, money tower, money tower. 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
2: 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And upon me put to an imagine patassi. Me put to an imagine patassi, or so so. And then upon a yarn or may yarn some what you want them. Garas me abano. At a summary show on a yarn in them.
0: Yarian Cassa.
2: Oh, be on the yadier. Minimi yadier opes will be some wassam. Nemon so so, me say,
0: Yadier, a binning your boss. Six yari.
2: Some of
0: them, a idea, a dinny penny.
2: Let's say, I damn me bath, dear swam a cat, says it's a yadier. Or be over bass on Hona, Hona, what dear? What they test ya fabrano. Some of Hona means the same pa, a young good demon, a dosho. I'm telling you, a fiona with that demon, Quadano, and the perda good fiona when I ask and ketua. I'm a pay Missra Radina Coupon say, only Pabiana shoes, what ya dear. Eba de pim e wa de famo so nane ne mamaw pani bi ba menche o katro so o ba menche
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2: 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Some of what Tennessee, no, or with some pa, was she on a mission show. A dear beyond the Danny the Mammy, be on a penny cat, let me say. So for my son, you know, the corner, see ya, the real few. Young one up a pepper, bound quado, young one up a pepper, and up and you're not friendly for so catch them, sir, papa. And near drawn on it, or the mamma, no. 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
2: Good morning, Openia, to say. 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
0: Santimapon.
2: Santimapon, Pespria Yosham, Uni Pancronu Bonsum. 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Brabesi Pancronu Bonsum. 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
3: Okay.
2: A random farmer coming
0: 0243.
2: My number is 0243
0: 88 77 74 84 0243 88 77 77 84
2: Yeah. Yes.
0: Oh, maybe a friend of
2: you. Oh, you know, I a voice in the
0: now, back what come in. Now, you can say, a crash. And in a friend, a good one, a friend.
2: What you say, yeah, parents, we are. And Cassani, we are in fee.
0: Oh, sorry, crap. Oh, sorry, man.
2: Oh, no, back what the demo crown. Oh, papa, now, oh, mamma, and a crown cry on banner. So, daddy, open Fredo. Oh, Fredo, crown fee. Eso abrante ya aso mere
0: eso de koi
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0: de na otie no wa se no to so
2: dabi
0: oso de koi master oso me abeti bibi di tire me
2: obi atie me ba 3 years
0: ene na efre wo
2: yes
0: ti ko
2: ko obi atie me ba 3 years ni so so fo wa tie me o yare o da wo wa tie me o yare o da wo so ntu ana mo da
0: for we
2: hello
4: hello pastor good morning
2: opani o hote say
4: Mother Roman, I'll say.
2: Adam, Mira, I'm Cassafre.
4: Joe, I'm Cassafre, Patchy number two.
2: Patchy number two. Also, dear Queen, I'll pass you a beard, my wabra, bummy assetum.
4: Opening with him, my chamber, and the bed in the Thursday, Machi Baba Quabutri. Now, good Wabutri, no, but when you and the craft me, my to cry. Pong Wale or Horonize, if you hear back, I'm a boy, Wale any day. The poor baby is going to be my dad.
0: Is on from my crown? On from my crown?
2: I'm not sure what you're doing.
0: Sorry.
2: Obane ma me sorry but o ma me do tifa ko. Ose time awo nyaware na sika na ede. Top one ni bawo.
0: E ba ma brewa.
2: Yes. But ya be ware oba na oba na ma me so pa da bi afa.
0: Ma ware yes yes yes.
2: Sika ma. 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
2: Okay.
1: Time and I can in I'm finding an alpha course.
2: Okay.
1: May pick a course. May patch all birth in the initial at Doom Red, you know. Doom, number is 0242 22 22 88 17 and I'm 0246 0246 19 11 36 0246 0246 19 11 36 0246 19 11 36. Hello.
3: Hello.
1: Open yet to say?
3: Abdum.
1: Pacho ka safre he.
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1: 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I be na fire to Mammy Yabi. Dear Juman away.
3: The Pajor, the Dash. The Pesset, the Bow, but he had the other boom and let him up to the bow.
1: We had the other Juma.
3: But you know, I've been
1: a see, I know I've been Messiah Radisson, so some mount. I meant to know what, dear. Now, so the Ami Yabi. I don't pay that lawyer beyond a brawati. My number is 0242 0242 22 22 88 17 17 and I'm 0246
2: for Abasu
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5: E
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6: Hello, Bacho, good morning.
1: Good morning, Mira na Bacho ka se firi he.
6: I
1: just want to say, I am a man. Metro when the man of pay. Men on money 0243 0243 88 77 77 84 0243 0243 88 77 84 11 11 36 36. Hello. Good morning. Good morning. Good morning. Good morning.
6: Kasafre
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7: Hello.
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7: Jacobu.
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7: fan.
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9: mi.
1: 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Number ni 0243. 88 77 84. What do you know?
9: Hello.
1: It is a open.
9: Hello.
1: Me patrok as a free.
9: Hello.
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9: Hello, Ija.
1: Me patrok who was so good as a free.
9: Good morning.
1: Good morning, Ohene. It is a.
9: Imagine
1: what you say. A radio domain.
9: Hello.
1: Number is 0243
2: 0243
1: 88 77 84 84 I want a brabo mon famano, and yama two in a jasmine yamon. Eddie ten afraid.
8: Come with me, or sir, pressure, necessary area.
1: Of any what is a make come once a man of pay? What a
2: friend,
1: ya dear Jenny Pedriana Bosso, and a pay guide you be a siam one man jim patasia, a walk one mark with your fucabra be so for life. 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
8: okay
1: 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My number is 0246 0246 19 11 36 36 0246 0246 19 11 36 36 Hello.
8: Hello.
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2: The Woody Crab.
1: The Woody Crab. Open your palm, one free baby, a more. Open your lorry for a foca. Brabesi tech junction, and I can get here. But two four runabout on a son. Open your mazi, Marco Cow. Fubi, Usubesi show and a post office. Usiwa, this our post office, so Panamanje taxi, the Bietrawa. Catra driver and so busy in Patasia Bonsum, baby, or more down, mono. The one I'll be see. See one Patasia Bonsum in a frame and I'm bra. Now me found such example, oh, mammy, I'm sure. What
8: it?
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8: insanity
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11: Hello.
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11: Namia do my.
1: Me pacho ka se fre.
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1: 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Be yesika ho ade. Osom safo. Abrante wo da wo be so dae. Dae bi a wo so bi a ehu.
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1: 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Aya tia omo ohena mu akwata.
2: E wori ho.
1: Oni.
2: Ey.
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1: 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The late ohena mu akwata.
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1: Aka Dr. Abraham, I at ya Dr. Abraham, I'm what?
2: First one that
1: okay. Okay, I'm a pedi and also the nam.
11: Nyaman
1: 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Enough yet na.
11: Okay.
1: What enough yet? So many years na nyaman kuye. I'm a pedi. What done on sa? 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
11: Mati.
1: Mesha wani mano pay. 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
2: Mwyo nche ya. 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PC nuko.
1: Zaa. Oko.
2: Oko mna kwe.
1: Hey. 0242. 0242. 22. 88. 17. 0242. 0242. 22. 22. 88. 17. Anasa frame is 0246 0246 19 19 11 11 36. Me say me studio as a pick live course ti obi a frame bi a me no di nkomo obi a frame bi a me no kasa number no e 0242 228817. Hello.
2: Oh
1: obi a ma pick no no oni me say yes office lo no one ne kasa ho number ni 0242 0242 22 88 88 17.
2: Then number
1: the two guys. Aye, number CBI. I'm the two guys. I'm my personal number.
2: 0242 0242 22 22 88 88 17 17.
1: We are framing a check. I feel when you are going to abuso. Hello.
13: Hello.
1: Hey, some of you need some mommy. So the first or bar. And when you are
13: going.
1: Opa, the mayo. The patcho kasa framing ya ba.
13: Ni
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13: Ta cha obo mpa e man.
1: E fa dia be ho. O yare, usika sem wajuma.
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1: 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What in the same castle will be or yaddy sissy idea? On my major bottle, maybe a duo, maybe some of the wanting.
2: Yeah,
1: but I'm sorry. And to be me, so soft for penny, but you have bumpire messes, Yadian at Tuaco. Adia, one man, a cardia, or ya cast of was a flower, Safuana be on the sub two and no more, but I bet you do. A rat, umpire when I pay rather than any more, we used him. Amen. Mamma, for canabra, no way as is Yadian at over to them, and your bumpire mammy, the messes Yadiaco. Your idea be one of my no more drew. Hello, hello, Ojenasu
2: 0242228817.
1: Hello, hello,
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1: et say,
14: yeah,
1: Patrick as a free.
14: I great,
1: and obey mammy. Yet the idea to chill when you pay the engine now. Soon, show me who your dear soon, you pay the engine. Adia na kwaso.
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1: 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Okasa free him. Okasa free him.
15: Meneso.
1: 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Sorry for your problem. Ben, I'll show they bar.
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1: 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I'm not paying. I'm not paying. 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
16: ye ba to make
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16: ba to make
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16: ye ba to no se ma se ma e ba ta o
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16: ah
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1: o ri oba oba ye be di komo wate Number is 0246 0246 0246 19 11 11 36 36 0246 0246 19 11 11 36 36 0246 0246 19 11 11 36 36 0246 0246 19 11 11 36 36 0246 0246 19 11 11 36 36 0246 0246 19 11 11 36 36 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0246 0246 19 11 11 36 36 0246 0246 19 11 11 36 36 car and do tech junction. Fubi. Never a basis show on the post office. And when I got dancing, Mazin Marco car, a duo, me patcho on the way late, Tonso, Atonso, Esreso, high school dancing, me patcho, Obena Mazin Marco car. 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
17: Nasa
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1: grandson, do a free teacher, do a free aquacari, do a free amia panta, do a free man so Kenyago, man so Kumpesi, man so Gatano, man so Abale, me patcha do a free Tinanko, man so a treso, and I do free in Tinanko, baby a park any more,
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17: Sorry, Jerry Asafo O'Donnell.

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Number 0246 19 1136.

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And to you, Bishop Martin Fortune. 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And this year, you shall pay the crown for Riso. 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Such a quamai. 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Why am I a Pastor Doctor Abraham. Testimony. 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A Dancy Don Poissy. 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

0: weekend, let you say, the acquisition is a what I know. 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Kwabra or him a ray. And now for Nebusen, our penny yacha, or what for Newine, a penny queer abune, does was a penny come for a me or tree, and it's on a sankobeka, no for Nippon, watch on a pay, and so a walk or being a bear appear do. No, can he? Beneza Radia Dumedi Usiano Pay. The Chamas of Jerry. That boy for coming once with Fia. This year, our boom chido. Gabriel. 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Not producer, Brantia, Nidin, Eddie Brown. Uncle Fodia, Michael, or Buffalo. Anna Evans. Ever met you for you now? Mando Chidi and Ponyamis was a matio for you now. We're in Fresa for you, Evangelica, Cabri Churchma. I'm not Swasa for my. We shall win you now. A Cabri. Grab a tenin you now. I'm not here on creating the betray. EACD. Two sector no. She would be a year frosty and they come from a year the Wukiada. A year you see, sweet Medina, so no, a year wedding sprout. Ministers' conference. Pack Bishop. Adina. Tasses to be the accounting team. A baby pure. I mean, we are bad, Madina, PC Jerry. Till your secret, the multi movie. I so for you may need beer, so your bass or your barema. I'm a Yenisha and I'll pay. Living Cathedral for your papa, Yadina. 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When I suffer the moon, a war, Safo. Tafo Ebbing Bia Powerhouse Hospital Ewo Ni Road and Tafo and to Krumo Honum. A different chorum. You be sure no pay the acadie. Edema Miami PSE Sofu Jerry na Watwasu Ewofia Macramo. What do you mean a Christo Maya? If I say shape you money sofu jerry and twasu
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5: 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Wati Natural Health Center. 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
11: Odo fuo tie fuo ba bibiara wowo be pese me di asemba ko petu adwe so sori anopa na so pe ba bia sori nyankopon a anopa bosu ti osofuo chere.

no pay tree and when you no pay. 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A radio, who you mob. 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

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And you made that background, yeah, Mammy Augustina Addison. Yes, celebrating 40 years, Kwesia that way. A war, a year, Church of Pentecost, PIWC, Asokwa, a ho, and a celebration. Because now, what tree? Missy Midi Siho, my Mammy Augustina Addison. It's an Unyanko Pon, I'm so I ye be a ma. Ahini and pa. Brebia to say ya. Yes, celebrating 40 years in ministry. So I was sure I said the Nyomba Bontain. In Finchia, do you have 9 years? Yen Kanahona, Yen Dera, dear say, Essence, Radia, you be not doye a dorsal. 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

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Mrs. Emilia Asant Nyankopon Onshra on a pen mame.

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I trust the air. 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I need no other plea. 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

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That Jesus. 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Doris Mensah of Paris in France. Good morning. Elder Okan Jechi, Yakuponsha. Hope you don't say from Yakuponsha. We need no other argument. Augustine Addison, listen now what she is. Emma, your mommy, Augustine Addison. Me money one son, son, I are celebrating. Now, but it's a radio, so baby, I will be a bonny dean, will be a canassem, will be a turning young. Debbie, Samuel, that's what you say. I was celebrating 40 years, and you're not celebrating. And your 40 years will need few more, Debbie, or shall say so, then you're more barbante. What shall I say to you, they are bro 40 years? No, shall I say, then you're barbante, and if you shared your 9 years. Kwasia danya mi ya aduma ye celebrity no so kokra e wo PIWC Asqua e ho na ye celebrity e ye mame Augustina Addison ti na wo twi me se mi di na wo twi nyina e mama enwuma me bo nyina e mama Augustina Addison nyo because owo nyuma who do be bra e ye mpa boni o sori enwum e betimi aboa mi no mie no ye Christos ma bra bo mu ani anamuntu mu. And let me de ni hymns a wa to a war Pentecostal way. Ose ba him dia. Nanka eye Methodist and now praise be and now SDA. But we are to ni Pentecostal way. And we talk trust and obey. Elder Okanja Chi. Elder Yankopon and Shrao. Oh, that will be Biara say, I'll be Jaw Mausi, Papa. Elder JK in Sowa. What a glow! Say, oh, that will be Bia said, you'll be a shreya. Say, ya Mordain, say, Yisika. Say, ya Daji. Bibi Biara will be Biara Shri Biara, then she'll be Biara Nemo. Now, Uncle Bibiara home and Mao. From Elder Okan Jechi. Oh, dear Sida PCA, Ma will be especially. Ishra True Colors. Ishra from Colors. 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My dear. We are trusting and obeying. Me mame Emilia Sam Dakwa. 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And now wawa ye Ishra no pay. So. Edu Paul. Good morning to you. Owo Pomina. Edu Akta Paul. Edwin Kesa for Mansua Brass and Yakupon Shrao. Gabriel Donfe. Oh, for Yas and Yakupon Shrao. Pastor Boateng Wejoso. And Papa Mekao Bofu Information Center. And Ope will be at Tumu, Eradin Yakupon Shrao. We are trusting and obeying.

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Bomo Diabra was activating the presence of God. EACD, a Northern Sector, and the Jumedi Eastern Kuibre, Word and Spirit Ministers Conference, Kesepa, Bomo Dianyensia. 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Mama beta da kon osubo su ntoma wate. Tia Benassan to us on Tress to K11 why you shall not pay. Isaac Santasia Prina warn your wife peace bafuni abusuani na nyankopon shram. Blessings on 2 p.m. and opay why you shall. What then share ma kwami or bring da call why just so and lawyer ni ama ashite former Greater Accra minister nyankopon onsha na no pay so. Na onkano ho am I apostle Dr. Abraham Adansi don pass nyakopon shira.

That's right. Let them see the beauty of Jesus in me. Isra 1045 FM, your number one account radio station. We are celebrating a legendary Augustina Addison. Mama, Nyakopo Onsra. And then in your monk, listen, I watch me the man. Onse adie baako aga na haye ya adie obi wumu mu a ye bebone nyom saa but ya simu mu ye celebrate no but ye mami Augustina Addison the 48th anniversary dia ensure your number one can radio station ye ne anopobusu family live worship family ayeyimre family ene kora our family ye nyina ye kabo ma celebrate ye mami Augustina Addison na kwasi adanso ye kwotai na chi waskwa PIWC near celebrating 40 years, you know, strong crowd. 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

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Mr. Paul Abum Chairman Oboa say, yes, I say, yes, I'm enjoying the show. 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
0: Afei, mesa shasi biem na mediako ye kasem no wati asie ye.

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Help of the helpless. 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Help of the helpless. Oh, abide with us. And then now what you see is celebrate your mommy Augustine Addison. She's worth celebrating. She's worth celebrating. What you match? And or did you mobile on team finish you are 9 years, 40 years? Or did you mobile on team? Help of the helpless soul. Abide with us. Abide with us. Second, your 2 second verse now. Or say swift to its close F's. Out life little's day. Earth's joy grows dim. Its great glories pass away. Change and decay in all around I see. O thou who changest not. Abide with us. Nia tosu mi ansa no se, I need thy presence every passing hour. What about the grace that for the tempter's power? Oh, the grace that for the tempter's power. Who like thyself, my God? And strength can be true cloud and sunshine. Oh, abide with me. Adumra ni entina o.

This was written by Henry Francis. Yeah, what you know, your friend Henry Francis. If you share be break, 1847. Henry Francis Light. And now, what you know, abide with me. Henry Francis Light, 1847.

What for could you cry Jesus Information Center Nyanko Poncha on a pay? Why you shira? When I die, also will be more. Yeah, Christ Jesus Information Center dance the super match in Mobium Kua Yakupon Shramo Cynthia Owo Aprade Mercy. Or say, may God abide with us. I rather need to know help of the helpless soul abide with us.

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Me, mame, auntie Abna, and Paul, Owo, Bokrum, Junction, Adom Services, auntie Abna, and Paul, Yanko Ponch, I want to pay mame. Now, on count, what can you sing in them? And pay you there, dear, say, what we are mobile. Missing a watch me de my mame Augustine Addison. 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Aye. What de payubia home? Now watch me de my mame Augustine Addison.

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Omu a relationship, ye, omu relationship ho, omu si kasem ho, nini nebe chereche kama. Na kasa fwe biye ba seye, Professor Mrs. Ibok Nsandro, owo KNUST Department of Food and Science and Technology. Professor William Odronsu, KNUST Department of Wildlife and Range Management. Reverend Counselor Vincent Akwa, oni ye mame Mrs. Mimi Akwa, omi ye Family Life Coaches, CCC Eija Enomuwo. Dr. Mrs. Patricia Pinamane Champong, our CSIR Deputy Director for Mesa Mama and So Baby. Dr. Mrs. Priscilla Francisco Ribeiro, also a Principal Research Scientist, our CSIR. Also a baby. Dr. Mrs. Florence Brenya, a registered dietitian, or sounds a lecturer, or Usted, also a baby. Your mommy, Lady Jane Aqua, or your public health outreach and engagement manager, or USA America Mamu, or also a baby. Mrs. Emilia Vivian, or also a midwife and educator, and so our NFN MTC, Techima. 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Friend number we, was 02, friend number 0249. 963-282-0249-963-282 and now 0244-789-234. Dear women, this one is for you. 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Obabra, now Oba Nsua for Unia baby come, Obara. 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I was KNUST Brunei Sports Complex. 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
basketball, table tennis, athletics, sack race, lime and spoon. Any a good day be bread, any jay be bread. Or say Bomodia never tie what you make. Na yen compete, yen connect, na yen conquer. 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Me patrol number mobile friend is 0245 594 425 0245 594 425 or no number bet media register. 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Aye, Miss City Pet, bra, na yen somo sompa. Ye wo, Anaga Junction, aye, VIP parcel office, a bronze sign, one yen so ye wo. Bomodiane Frey, 0548 472434 0548 472434 Na yenjo so. 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Was send ye yao when num na ye entrance to the body. Kesia pa and your ma beko ni pedu ni mnano. Intokrona a canodo nano a ye de pie and a free hoba. But ye raye muno a ye ye numu. To one show a numa pomudin ya na o ma o how abao ni pedia home. And utina den Toro Chaco toothpaste na life toothbrush say ya ni sunko kra ya show se e bi before si kama. Any idea in the camera now, Osebeye Fe, Osebeye Fita, Ose and Sebeye Den Kama, a dental chaco toothpaste, and a light toothbrush, and I'll be used to Nabi Vietnia Conca. Opera so to be now Tonga, your mere baby rabbit me to be a Tong. Obit me a quakra or kind she drag lane, and now Kumasi Roman Hill. A whole obit me it to be at all. 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
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Special buffet Sunday pa. Eno anopa 11. Anopa duba kokop menu menu 9. 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Na ubenyedi your conference facilities in so ewo ho. 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
1: 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I'm here for you now. Baba Amuzu Heba Clinic. I head office. I want a phone. She also Amuzu Johnson. If you said Dr. Amuzu, you watch it. You don't catch it. You back clinic. I am a two now for him. Because India, I got Jim Rowe, I got Jim Modin, and the Sak Ghana for your dear. It is a woods. 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No bear man in Pedia. 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At that form, the pigia. 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What's your draw? 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You man who didn't him, baby, I'll buy Obenya Isano. Hey, I'm Muzu her back in it. You're number one penis doctor. Oh, down my sea, on to Bemaninka. A pigia, not to come and one adu. Who come back where it means for you. Brabeji a drona, your global penis doctor of every India Bananumbi. Now, what in Emra? Who sees Yawya? Sisi Yadi and Tiamo Bema, what December from where? Bra. Who prostate, no? I can't show. I can say, oh, you say, may you to say, Yakim. This is what you want to take. Dr. Amuzu, the penis doctor, one word rule. Unti minka, mawako you posit in every hop. 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Brana Beji, a drone and Mako Fafi, Yabani Binanumbi. Now, one it in Mimra. Stroke there how? Who knew Kwansu I buy? A yadro to Anna. 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A who namu stroke. 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ho de who have hepatitis? I can't live on. I'm only by name say. I'm not going to be nice at that time. I'm going to fight against it. We're here in a year. When it's the Amuzu Heba Clinic. I work Kumasi Tafu in Shiaso. Amuzu Johnson. 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Amuzu Johnson. Say, oh, but I say, oh, you're not from me now. My 0247-776743. 0247-776743. Amuzu Heba Clinic. 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

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A wonderful birthday, my main famao Anopay Nanabuachi wa Netherlands. This is your birthday today. Happy, happy, happy birthday to you, Nanabuachi of Netherlands. Enjoy your special day to the mass from your brother Anasewa Dienina Prince Swagat. And I will celebrate too. Me and Kasaminia Swagat now say, or the special happy birthday, Mao. Nana Buachi, our Netherlands. Enjoy your special day to the max. Yeah, the Denina, Numebuna, Mao. Happy, happy birthday to you, Nana Buachi of Netherlands. Enjoy your special day to the max. Happy birthday. 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Yes, celebrating this. 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

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Miche, Miche, Miche, a wonderful birthday, my main famao Anopei Nanabuachi wa Netherlands. This is your birthday today. Happy, happy, happy birthday to you, Nanabuachi of Netherlands. Enjoy your special day to the mass from your brother Anasewa Dienina Prince Swagat. And I'll celebrate too. Me and Casamini as well. I got now say, or the special happy birthday, Mao Nana Buachi, our Netherlands. Enjoy your special day to the max. Yeah, the day Nina, Numebuna, Mao. Happy, happy birthday to you, Nana Buachi of Netherlands. Enjoy your special day to the max. Happy birthday. And you my boy, yeah, mommy, Augustina, this is yes, celebrating this. Now, what you for fun here, Remo? This is my prayer for you. A bra woko nyaso, woko, sukumu, baby, a woko be.

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0: No, see, I bought a room 106.3 in Shaw 104.5. 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
1: 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year thanks to you are what not to feed dear so now feed the national pedi no more baby at the end say what you do come on a year stand kwa DBS with you so dear a dance to body man a DBS at on tone amount 10% discount it to mechanical DBS in a quality and the path and my queen never what you do
0: nana say I'm for Jamie
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0: 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Ghana Education Service o manwumasua adwumaku no. 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
2: an IT infrastructure system. I raise questions about this, and I think that we must find a better way of doing it than this man. How can you carry all this literature? Look at this. How can you stress it? How can you carry all this? You can't feel forms on my page.
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3: Moving it to electronic means.
2: That is my wish, but the answer is controllers. That is outside our remit. We don't pay. We don't. We only facilitate process. So the decision is controllers, but that is my wish. It should be possible. It should be possible, but then, as I said, the decision is controllers.
3: But I wish we could go digital. I'm grateful.
2: You can see the stacks of papers around in jute bags in the 21st century. I don't know whether that is the way we want to go, but the decision is controllers.
0: Ɔsoafoɔ a ɔhwɛ nhomasua nsɛm soɔ nsɛm no tu dwa na afei Ghana education service panin pa a professor Ernest Kofi Davis so de tu dwa na meka sɛ deɛ wakyerɛ m sɛ dwumadiɛ no ɔnomu gu so a ɔmu gu so ɛneɛ yɛka sɛi 51,000 ɛkɔ 52,000 deɛ ɛyɛ akyerɛkyerɛfoɔ a ɛwɔ sɛ ɔno mu din ɛkɔ nkrataa mu ɔno nso ɔkyerɛ a ɛnya nkonkosi ɛberɛ a mpanimfoɔ ahyɛ ɔmo no deɛ na ɔnom awie ho adwuma
2: Unfortunately, the team hasn't finished with their reconciliation. As I speak with you, the team is at the Controller General and Accountant. Controller and Accountant General Department with the Controller's team. So they are doing the reconciliation. They were there at 3 p.m. The reconciliation is ongoing and we expect them back.
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4: 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Simple. They said, Bolle fire service canoe. There were 1 month in any Jumanji. There was a solar for Elomutimi Epahono. And she said, no fire service in Penny for HSA on Bay investigation. And they are far near, of course, Emma Barsano, it's me SPA.
1: Yo, Becky, money, Juma, why until the Koswana for an idiot today? Now, videos to know, and now, and YouTube and Facebook, no, they see, yeah, and to you, Tom Basson, the Jad Demusano, they just want to know what is a full labor, Kenimono, yes, yeah, you're so overheating. A jatum, it's a depend on what you did, Mudia, Womunia Munyan Nara will be into me and you here. Ninian Ashanti, video, Rona, Edawa, Eja, Edda Bassimoa, Esitututututu, and Rona Becky, Eddie Woman about Evae.
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5: we also the difficulties of the years 20, 22, 23, 24 in particular. And for me, the consequences that we experience are the reasons why I am not in favor of extending the presidential term beyond 4 years. Because I cannot or I could not imagine one more year under the kind of government we had at the time. I want to commend the government for its efforts in fighting inflation. I want to commend Ora, I like it. I want to commend the work of Yoko, very important for our future. And I'm happy about the new Public Tribunals Act, intended to ensure expeditious prosecution of corrupt cases in particular.
0: Eti Togbe Afede, ena otse ninkano, wano eni wohin kesie, owo Asogle State na Chief of Staff Dr. Julius Debra edi atudwa se aban eye di obetumi bia se ba ya ganafo ya brabo ebesi yi na yedi yi na bibia akonkan.
6: Government sees water as an important center for production, tourism and trade, and that vision must be visible in the work on the ground. Under the Big Push program, work is progressing on the reconstruction of the Girawasi Home Titrin Road, together with the whole Guinness Depot to whole airport second gate section, the rehabilitation of the whole Portway Road, and the reconstruction of the Harvey Portway Road. Beyond these roads, other pipeline projects include upgrading internal access to the University of Health and Allied Sciences, Hull Technical University, and the Maori Senior High School with an overpass at Alae. These are roads to farms, schools, hospitals, markets, and opportunities for all of us.
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2: 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Was there 050-129-0952 Amantengim and Kasai Community Bank. You're the new partner serving your interest.
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11: 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I want to be dream. Pharmacy app, so a boy a dream. So, FDA. FDA. 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FDA. FDA. FDA. FDA. FDA. FDA. 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FDA. 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FDA. FDA. FDA. FDA. FDA. FDA. FDA. FDA. FDA. FDA. FDA. FDA. FDA. FDA. FDA. FDA. FDA. FDA. FDA. FDA. FDA. FDA. FDA. FDA. FDA. FDA. FDA. FDA. FDA. FDA. FDA. FDA. FDA. FDA. FDA. FDA. FDA. 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
2: 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And one Pai Boy Moon deliverance ever Koso. Now, Radin, your dance, your super Brenema. And on Tim and Pai Boyeti, someone dance your Bidia. 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And at TikTok, evangelist, I will see. 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
1: 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One ago limited. I won't make him by a time and as will be a soul. And penny for Kaya, ya moa. Yes, a killer beer, obey lie show. And until born ago limited. I won't make him by Eddie, a dry, your friend said last show. Abba, and Kumo, a morning in one time. And some close room, Afre, Sakasaka, and Tetia. And moa who do be a Emma when he and Kaudem. Sukua who do dormitories, kitchen, toilets, so be a moa moa. I hope ya. I draw a friend and sell last show. Last show, and Kua and a quitter pampas from Kua, Uspra, Tiki and Mwamoano, Emma Wamubeta free a drone. Ah, she almost said, Unsaka last show is such a smakua. From mixing and so 1 liter bottle, also copim sell banana. First spray, Udam Ho, Babia Mwamoani will be a Womasi Ebassi, Sawupe, last show, Ibia to have for the tree. My Mushop will be a tongue so close on Tafre, and Mwamoan and Rubia. Say a supermarket, Sabu so for the chemical shop. Ghana half an
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7: Hey, I want to see if you're this so come.
8: And now,
9: who you mean, sir?
8: And now,
9: who you mean, sir?
8: And now,
9: who you mean, sir?
8: And now,
9: who you mean, sir?

0: Indeed, he's been so faithful to us. He's a good God indeed. Glory be unto his name. It's yet another brand new morning, another brand new week to celebrate his goodness in our lives. If you're alive today, one thing you have to do is just to say thank you, God, for that special gift of life. Asidan Kanidi. Adumbino de Adum, yeah, the fifth day in the month of October 2026. Gifted to us by grace. Adumbi Keke. In general, Tinkwemua, the okay, you know, say, Eradimidas say. Same check is about 15 more minutes to the top of the hour, 7. Your number one account radio station is Shura 104.5. Welcome to your most authoritative morning show in Ashanti and beyond. Crowe Munsen from now till 9:30. It's all about issues of national interest. So my moon come on, my moon sem. Any ebeka sebe agana be fan and truma paddy from hidden the berima Kofi Dawson to be from Yakokoa. You are worthy of our praise, God. And now no pay, as someone made more edition and what you say, and you no pay as in this, be a peacemaker. Be a peacemaker. In this world where people are quick to argue, insult, and of course, create divisions, no? Oh dear, choose to peace, why? And bring people together. Reconciliation, who here? Understanding, who here? So, do not add fuel to conflict. Abribiano, but more than so, be man soon, J, Ababa, be a wobia. And yet to Jagum, Suahu, to Jagum, Upiemuana, Semna Jin Semukra. Now we can be going away, you say, now it's one Kabian Jeno, and where you say, now it's one, you say, Miss Row be a peacemaker, and when Kusi Re, and then Purple Moon Titimuni, a dear neighbor. But oh dear, you'll be a obey yourself. A train, Suahu, Bridgie be at that brow, how woman, a man for a foul, swear to me a drift in Jibuano, and only here. Sometimes one peaceful word can prevent a serious disagreement and violence. Tiyashen Nsupa, Matthew chapter 5, verse number 9. Blessed are the peacemakers, for they will be called the children of God. That's my message for you this morning. Wherever you are, and some of the so Haruna Idrisu, Minister of Education, just by October 30. A just a controller in the Kansai General Department. One of the teacher for Osike Kemunuka. Now, or no, any Munyam, it's me crano. Or since I went, Yadia. And then I say, I'll have no one now. It's Munyan intended, but only in some way, Boba. Or just say about 50,000 teachers out of the 80 in the year. I had this music and by 30th October this month, yeah. Health sector recruitment, Ministry of Health. One be a porter, a man for apply to a more pejuma. District in regions, a man for choose you. You one more, one more far, one more uncle. Ain't vacancies a cow, so we'll be all of fire, ZBO, maybe for recruit. We choose you one more, one more person, or juma. One more, any more, one call into your bass and vacancy. That way, no more, more pop recruitment. I almost just say, Nia, no, one more be a porter, and to mama more. We need you to be a nurse, four pharmacists. Any one more, I can't win health recruitment. No air, cause you start and then mop up. We are Kakra, Omode, come one more and Konwa, a quiet down, no move, booby ashim. If you be boy, booby pumum, and on some moody, a war ministry of health. It's Yanwa Shannon Zone. Now, we're here on Portan as well. NPP National Delegates Conference. No. National executives, no matter who you are, Ira John Puadu emerging as the chairman, national chairman for the MPP. And same Pinu and Ifrimu Bankomo Pina, because we're not paying jet to your 12. Yeah, Beshe, and Honsem, any other matters arising. Aftermath of a NPP National Delegates Conference, executive election, national executive elections. No, Dr. Alhaji Mahmoud Baumia Kasai, a newly elected chairman, Sukasai John Puadu. Issues we bring a free mobile. Ebedin Komopi. There's many more stories coming your way this morning. NDC 4 Jesse Omunsro. NPP's new executives now affect to Omukwa in Biasu in 2028. What is the secret? Tanko Computer, NDC Deputy Director of Elections. And what do we have to do? Ninina in Komodia no pay. The Obercrata Museum, no person, no person, no person, no premium sports, no sober. And come on in the Dawson. Nana Kwabena Pretum Zufia, the weather report. And another good morning.
1: Good morning.
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1: 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Ne banwa ya wishing the birthday Friday no. Wa free mu Sunday.
0: Oh.
1: So what?
0: Patrick, Kafra. Your point is true.
1: That's yeah. It. And then you
0: can
1: be temperatures in between 22 and 28 degrees Celsius.
0: In fact, Ghana kura no obi bo ni chim possible be kunu no antimi ankune ho a na emra ani ni dipa na ya criminalizes suicide e wo memu a NJP e na ye decriminalize ya ama sisi no se wo how no kura 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

0: Milo, all in one, and another come for the Ama Anopebia, Milo all in one. Not what about the team called the Ahia and Susia Pair, Afi, and the Amenina did Aquemo, near Menina, Aqui, Chilean, what's Hassianasa, a Telope, Milo all in one, Pato, Dam Miki, chocolate test, when Sabaka and fight, Bibia will be, and T. Abusiano and Rana, Moody take him with fast enough. Now, at Tibia, Bramtian Ghana, as we did town, some here near Padope, as was Sandy Adia and Conco Chano, and Bafani Adi, where was Sandy and Adam, and Tommy package at Yama, and your home fiber. One more back when you have 500 megabyte per second, was Sandy Adia, and one Viman to be an Anna Nine Pep, and I'll bet you, what was our 400, a year 444, and no 300 megabyte per second, and not 100 megabyte per second, and no every month to be a 299. I would change to Miss Adia, and I come up MTN Ghana down about. Now, since you know, Bauer Games in the Gusaya trainer, Bauer Games, you know, with him, sir, Wubema, we seek a sum at Dania. I have Bauer Games, who fall for now? Now, Dallas star 956 us, star 956 us. Not one when I took out Bauer Games, you know, where to make Trebby, who's when you're scared to bottom, and where to your son, the 8 infinity bet at the account, 8 infinity bet, and you have the betting option I may come for at your mouth, and then, with him, sir, when you're at download do app now. And I say Play Store and answer Oko App Store. When you download do this car card, you're touching my car to us, and Crophobis is a castle to no more blocking them. But where the demo person are dancing seminum quanta, and now so be say, come on, Naja, with the car card, you're touching it to a Timmy Boy Power more soon as we hear Penum, and I may come for the amount of veterans administration Ghana, woman air power, your money, your mania, aquarium. When you're 18 years young, good year, 20 down, so we don't want to be say, you know, food, Amuzu Health Food at Dawoba, Amuzu Manufacturing Company Limited. And on the Amuzu Health Food Eddie Abba, Messi with Tino Park, Park, Ababa, Beninano, as he said, on Tino Befu come and Unibaya come up. And my name is Yama, and I'm with the Monsabu Bob with Timino. My catam say, Ebedu, the Bimian Casamefa Ham, and Nandia, Media and a quack, quack, quack, quack, dear mamma. And that's so just like a kawa. Where are you? Oh, how Abota, Tembia, Mommy, I turn not to not to number top. Amuzu Health Food, Fofo, Tinum, Marcia, Utina, and now come up. Afens with Timina Baba and Hana. Hakama, and your Vinanki Kanya, the Adinti Bato, and all your Jamaican for the Amuzu Johnson Tafun Shire. So, you know, Messi 0242955056. Nothing also wet me and I. Woman Dauruba, and then you may go and Kayapina, and then I'll pay one more as you are saying, Agudemun Samino, Yadita, Yerum Kakana Fe, Yadi Ghana, Agudemun Samun Koba Kaka, Sisia, the Awagana, ha, Efna, Yazia was one year dear, Nazi, Efna was one Ghana, ha, I am Blazazazu, and you also be. Bless us, Negu. 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I minister, ministers, he. I tell you, you almost remember my good years, Miss Mugos, or Mona, Amwa, Ayagana. Na and then he didn't come, Egi, Nansos, or Sefosu, about watching job of power, Ghana, Papa, what do you mean to buy a palm? And one across Yapia. And I tell you, to my Sudan, Sudan, for hey, and now Sudan for quiet to meet here. No, my Yadua, and Agnes, or Sefos, this way, and your quoting Agrakabio, Na wobi so ai Thomas Epatemu hoy ani antoze benyo afi na ba ba chom bo bo anani yesi da bi no se he de ehia yesi u benya coach 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ne ya fa sa de we nso enso
1: I think that we should be this team they have put across as Kwaju was saying. I think they have to be appointing a coach who can inspire the players to play. Look, I've always maintained, and I always maintain, at this level, players are supposed to be too much smart. That just speak what you want the players to do, and they are able to do it. Because look, you are not the one. Nobody in the world is now going to teach Semenyo how to make forward runs. Nobody is going to teach Kudus how to make a forward pass. It is about how you inspire them to play. I always maintain that if a player doesn't want to run, no matter how much you have taught him where to run to, he will not make the run. But if a player is willing to make the run, even if you have not taught him, he will make a very good run. If you don't have a coach who can inspire players to play, inspiration to play can be using tactics, tactical approach. It can even be your training session.
2: Okay.
1: It can be your personal approach towards human being.
0: Okay, not just any some kakrasa igna and you two ewo jumedia so and an opaya ketire and ya mana or we have a penna yatia sim sisia football sam kato. Nyayeno blasters will be a fan one you move you say egu. Na Mr. Beautiful, eba movie ya papa, we dimintintimae pano so no wehwan de abakon

0: and you be saying, Blasters in the end, well, no, so, oh, sir, yeah, your problem, no, and your players, no, GFE. And you be saying, you be saying, and GFE, the other, no, sir, and come in, sir, and come with Jamie, pa, GFE, no, come a guno. Me good, you answer, as I said, maybe a GFE for one more dance, you know, and then, you know, you didn't go, and you be saying, sir, then, no, sir, a winter, when you, as I said, a ho, dear, sir, no, sabe, Ghana, Bosom, our own person, football, because of the ho, and the
1: I'm a GF and Wugun Abbe. It's Wugun Wagana Han.
2: Wugun Gana. Not a Dano crown once a one film. One more on the baby for fur.
1: What's one more?
2: One more baby for because Bosom not a damn animal.
1: Bosom not a
2: Bosom not a man sports. Yen Bibia on Cordon or to that particular house. And so Kamun could say that and community demolition. Feeling in our foundation in a one to two fuel. Now one for one could because all ye.
0: Mr. Bisifu, what also in Kobaka Kodiaba, and what you might dear Sunye, where we have a penis and a young queen major move before the Omuha team, and a veteran football administrator, so Agana, ha, Yania Ladi Karim Cruz as we knew Koma, heavy every so on there, Adiano, DFA, Wahada, Ano Adada, where I was in FIFA, and close down FIFA. 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
3: What do you make about the Black Stars performance recently?
4: Zero. The GFA president should resign.
3: What do you make of
4: it's taking FIFA and threatening people, FIFA, is a liar. Nigeria is like the instant. We know this secret. I'm going to write. I write it already. I will send it to the minister.
3: He should resign?
4: He should resign.
3: Is there any deadline?
4: Well, may I don't give you a deadline. But I asked him he should resign. See, who bring the coach? Eh? Who brought the coach? You can't answer, I can't talk.
3: The GFA president.
4: Eh?
3: The GFA president.
4: If he's the one, the technical one, he should deserve himself.
0: And to heavy, no, was he here? Dissolver. Cat in the domo, dissolver, when Papa had done our day, FIFA air threatening Ghana, and to one year was one resign, and he and come back according to our media. So, where we are here, yeah, Yamfa Blasters in San Francisco, Ave Yama Ghana Premier League, near the radio, TMW. With him, some.

0: Positi, I was one tenami and sa I'm a betem united at Tibuba Kwanweti Kando out of Lions and Tanami and San Omos as good. Wabutimum you know and wetibazake holy stase and also at Naba Kwamubu Kum Chas and Timante. Young apostle Koyari Renim Aqua Aya Samatas Ama Samana Boy Wamudio Moso Aya Hanam. Ye we again number pana quote Ibrahim Tango Chasa. The baby for no matter my home many and your papa as an uncle for no boys no more do ye pa but wetimi and then the media matimina to my in fact wano adese nani enso etimadi yepa koti Ibrahim Tanko enkomaka ko no so edijaye ewo eye dwumadi so enso enie.
1: It's a very good feeling and because of the nature of problems we have a lot of injury players, but I think and those who started today show a very good character, and then to win here is very very very important for us. See, I always said we go game by game.
0: Okay, ano yankomaka ko so koti Ibrahim Tanko editor where we have a penny as any nano that Saturday young crab. As I said, dreams have so many out of full combo zero. Visiting FC Sunny baby and go sas and zero. Ye we Anna Nibota Capo, one way out of folk, a head coach. Ye bizans open, out of folk, Anna Sia, ye technical mistakes, even a tactical mistakes. Anna Tasa, am I to be a winning?
2: Yes, in many aspects.
3: Yeah, that wasn't something what we expected when we came here, when we started the game and when we preparing for the game. We did a lot of technical mistakes in the first half, in final third we were trying to fix this in second half, but you saw many players we tried to change and give them opportunity to fix some things, but didn't work. But also about our positions, we really created load on their back line, and we found some good positions, but I don't know, also some crosses maybe.
0: How to focus coach, no. And come back according to Jana and Anope, ya pretty dama, a brandy ya quenti Ghana Premier League, you know, a table in the Sena, a city, a medium, a bobo cono, when the LED Ghana Premier League, you know, we him with 11 points and a crumb after Monday 5. 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
2: Yes, in many aspects, especially the defending aspect. I think we were very, very compact. We denied them time, space, and we were able to protect. The goalkeeper was able to protect the spaces behind. And when we got a transition ball, I think the first half, we were the best team. We opened them up. Shaban looks very lively. Good balls, last balls were coming into the box, but then the connection. Then we went into the break. We did one or two.
0: Okay. And then come back across your pain, the two jabs. Yeah, the 7 in the ACRM say, Azali 9:30, Besamba, Nakakrabi. I catch it yet to me a power and yama. Yeah, from a Gabby Tram, the four winner. By my Kofi Dawson and Nana Kabana Pretum. One more brainier, yet you so as yet away. Now, credit a moon summer dose, yeah, paha, and I'll be your cream and seven and so etty.

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1: Kwame!
2: Yes, Ma!
1: When a friend?
2: Ma, are you luck?
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15: Eh, we dey meet go hampa o.
18: Adenti na wu say sika sa. Upgrade wo ho why. Fahala GH so eto Samsung A07s. Wo betumi so etua ne kakran kakra. Ne wo be ya ne say. Wo be ko Samsung stores and I an authorized retailers no any year. So open so with Shan and Kakanka Kransua and Shay will what a bema won't quite ama with ya.
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23: 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Asan, Afe, Sola, 50 grams at the upper park, don't do a sign, I will pay.
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26: FDA aji edwadie nkrato yi atumu agudie yi NLA nsa da so wo Caritas lottery platform no so ehihye wo ho.
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1: ene bechre. 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You call Premier Sports. Ebra so see the Obokrate munsem na poso edebro. I love this particular one pass and say kasatre. Ye ye bra ene bechre.
2: Yes.
1: Ebechre. Egrata na yede
2: abode
1: Adrian Pahini Kofi Mensa.
2: Yes sir.
1: Martin.
2: Ah majo so minia.
1: Dizi die. Madam Fuzi the 2 months yes. Womu who any camp papa papa just say what would miss re na say we miss any pressure kura ya kama.
2: Ah.
1: Eh would miss re kama. Stress e dane so no. Na me sin o mie nu. 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
1: 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Ah me body later.
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3: E ka den ke ya hwe me pa.
1: Delegate conference na se.
3: Ah.
1: Ade yi.
3: Se den ko fu nuku.
1: I the other side of it. In fact, it was generally me who here. But be so who VIP side on me and so me check a crack. Now we just some few you can crack be CCC. Na a hard
3: journey.
1: In fact, I was like, hey, na adiye ya chance. Yeah, na.
3: Akwana or no because the BBN sim the net two screen is mobile who na that far.
1: Ah, the oye, you know.
3: Yes, sana ntokwa ne kwoso na me ma report to say confusion is no.
1: Ai.
3: Obi gina nche se bibia nsi ya na me bra. Bibia nsi na de bo na ye bo ne ha na.
1: Eh,
3: I'm doing two screen so no one checha that pa mu.
1: Edio na those guys e ba ho ye mature men no ni ad na me hu de o mko pe ni VIP o.
3: VIP won
1: di. O mo ni police fo no ni a na e ho no e no me bia so ho.
3: Obi e bo na master ho ban. That was the issue. Me ma won kobe mu akọ ma nye sey
1: no. Ah, with me ma won ram wi akọ target me boss we inside
3: ni. That is the issue. Eni enyi na ebe wuram. O nse VIP ho no. Ebu ho aya wo number of people bi e wose mo kọ ho. Bu as na me bodyguard ma we wose me wuram bi.
1: Because there na e kọ ni there na me hwe din a. Before say modern crater be ba ma ti phone hwe kakra.
3: Okay.
1: Jeff Abuaje, me sure video bi ba ko no a. Wo mu jina VIP ho VIP yi ho no fama ye na let's look at it na e ha dwene kakra. Ituba Facebook now be hwa oh say police ni in fact na e ha dwene there say this guy no cry there say metro man bi na oh say the akwa no che che kokko no na chi hwe no no. Or hygiene buta, but police anyway, me born a basso, dear or chess person. Ut omuma ne bray, but still, no, see, no entry.
3: You
1: were all rampening for, and I would say, at the party security for no one's almost Regina or no, so be almost there be.
3: I want
1: my monk party for Nancy, there be. You don't have the authority to enter, but still, but the maintenance center, baby, in one so called Jukusika.
3: Oh, sir, no, dear,
1: and you know, because one room called Jukusika, just a.
3: When you share handy,
1: over Facebook, it was a difficult situation for the police, and later almost for reinforcement. And now mobile because metro men who almost say police for age now no and no yeah beat me a boy fast, but generally na ye peaceful. Nana kwa bram
2: Akwa
1: yeah akwa baby
4: Yania Boko.
1: Mm. Na also field in Yasem Ketua.
4: Yes. Some of these things they are expected.
1: I learned say three people or a pray. Any pamien pray. Actually what you know? Baby Anna almost a canopy view a yon. Entrance one ano left and out before VIP one and kofubi di boy new hona and yansem get me say nipami and same pride. But all the same, yema chairman kuka or dinner home kwe kuka so yema no speedy recovery.
4: Oh
1: no ne yini na on tiapo na auditu ni page se on tiapo program ne kosu no ano. I'm saying stress or my brain. Oh, na. Or the NOS will break it down throughout the ENT. Chairman, you wish you speedy recovery, pa. Na, yeah, the one who make a crown. Yeah, we need to see the chairman. Be 1 week here, you know, Nanka of Fun. Would you have to mamma ha chairman? Please let him rest. Because on the politicians, no more money power. Health is really important. Chairman, 1 week, would this week in Kuadia. Excuse me, never home because nipa hia health. Adrian Pahine Kofi Menzane, Aman Simon Fianco and Kratan.
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1: 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unions ebe twetwen ko mama kan chro say say a world of technology de bia me kan ho asem wa stem agana ni abri bebrebe say stem education one technology and without it ene Donald Trump and opeya de me hu kra ne say say wa power bedweku bi o mbehwe na AI abaso yi. I don't know whether you've seen that. When we not pay,
5: yeah, omo yeah, no, I think last week
1: yes. And me nya that information eh anopay na me hu ye on yeah, the internet, say Donald Trump upheld that committee. Omo behwe na AI ya improving no.
5: Absolutely.
1: Na America person will lead in AI. When you say China already has started. Ah, omo so di AI no ye no ma bebre. America so you see that there.
5: They want to lead in when it comes to technology.
1: Yeah.
5: They want to lead.
1: Yeah.
5: You'll be a friend of autonomous countries.
1: Yeah.
5: African kaho.
1: Right.
5: Just say maybe you ask na air corner.
1: In your technology,
5: your Google, your email service is provided by Google, Yahoo.
1: Mm-hmm.
5: Your phone, you should cry Android, no, belongs to the same company.
1: Hmm.
5: Your internet services, if you want a bar,
1: wow.
5: Your YouTube, your share, your TikTok, your advert, your Facebook, your Facebook, any your social media handles, you know, belongs to them.
1: Yeah.
5: Or maybe say your share, say. Hey, Africa for Munye see, Malaw see, and I must say Munya, they can put a hold on it.
1: Yeah, blockade.
5: Exactly.
1: TV before say India soon.
5: Say a blockade, even for email from email for just one day.
1: Business is a big one.
5: Yes. Anything on my shed, Omo Yesadi, you know, so that they will control the essential technologies of the world. Anything on China, they don't want to use these things. Because ombe create your momo dear, send a bear America phone to me in fact, and I'll be being told to say, hey, Munye say, it be controlled. That's the new form of.
1: And your original crown, ombe create your momo dear, be suit your mokama.
5: Omo dear, no, see your momo own original.
1: Okay. So for them.
5: Yes. We create you where China too is creating theirs. And Uber Africa, Uko Kenya, they've started these things.
1: Wow.
5: Because 100 years ago, no. Now you can't say slavery near the idea. You can't say dependent countries near the idea. And nobody colonize here. And you be show na you two see so near. But see, I know some more we don't control here.
1: Wow.
5: Because only be on any idea na we use.
1: Any idea na
5: we use. We are cow. You become addicted to it.
1: Tizi ujaye ni a format.
5: Absolutely.
1: Etie I be ananka. Me can say Sam George kujia onu kwa ni friends eni. I don't know. Oba di no oba ye mi refi. Oba na kasa. Okay.
5: Yeah.
1: Oba na ye lunch AI.
5: So no.
1: Edi bi mi refi. Oba Ghana di. Oba di no oba na AI na kasa.
5: Yes.
1: Oba no akani yesi ye Ghana di. And I mean, you say, come by the tree near the Abuinki, and you near the Waha. So it's necessary. But you any UNIAT practical institute in a training command now, but technology at the Suyano dea UNIAT at the Mufua, a Wukrumuasi, eba AI mastery. Intina may be sunny AI, and once AI, only new world technology, a cabo more, you sue a very big platformer, and Yasem get 20. You need to listen to this particular interview. Oh, and said, you will see Casano Cratcher or say, well versed. In fact, UNIAT. My Ubia ni bit me a shabby.
5: Ubia,
1: a dear ni bit shell.
5: Your banner technology, and I say funny education, and say ye ubi a sinchain.
1: Okay,
5: say we the unqualified, so bishia, a dear and a baby, and sisa. And utina uni at Ewahono. Wow, wako school, I would mitro, would make in kind qua dear because computer and a brofun a dear tro. You qualify to do these programs.
1: Right.
5: Unless say your special program, specific program, do or I afraid be prerequisite.
1: Okay.
5: As I said, at least no. We should have to do in pen subias now with my those kind of programs no.
1: Yeah.
5: By a banner, normal say who see who computer must be bint me fancy see when I say obint me family or so on. And then you'll be a queen of home will so be soon at them. Say what we GHS, we SHS, why a masters, we've trained a lot of professionals, doctors, lawyers, and see your level of education.
1: But I SMB computer own him dear cra and sana.
5: Your own computer crash that's all.
1: On so mounts
5: who be crada. Okay. Aha, our programs were
1: all. Okay.
5: And you know, the same big and kind of the Ubu, how we should could do pemp, we should idea could do pemp and should be, and we should compete and I could do pemp and should be, and also you all more programs.
1: Okay.
5: It's not, I share programs not separately. Your program be any Juma Edino. But for program, which is a networking and cyber security.
1: Right.
5: Sine ye cast be a dani computer, be a cuckoo computer, see. And who be here say your bonny man, I could computer, so no buying. See, a buying cry and say, I am mandatory, just say. Or share comp or show say is a company be a government institution, private institutions be a our cyber security policy. It's not by anti cyber security authority. No, I don't know. The show say SOAC. It's never ya ubi information or what G free no say we you make we are ubi bawa say Ghana card when information when we health say when you are no a bit my bong by no being to me better monk.
1: Okay.
5: Because we've been saying can't be issue against you.
1: Yeah.
5: Anything that most people are doing cyber security because a lot of the companies are looking for cyber security personnel. Yes. Who for a program which is software engineering.
1: Yeah.
5: That's programming. Or build apps, mobile apps, desktop application, web application. Build a website, my companies, the individuals are old
1: world.
5: Yeah. Software engineering, no. You ban the game development, companies draw now in here because company be in your website. They need some websites, you know. Ombit me manage it.
1: That normal mom
5: exactly every day. So I know a very good a very important program. Offer program which is a computer hardware and mobile phone technician.
1: Right.
5: Another good program, excellent program.
1: Yeah.
5: So we share computer repairs, we share mobile phone repairs, we share laptop repairs, smartphones, tablets, nina SMB.
1: Yeah.
5: About mobile phone repairs now, we share board repairs, how to fix them. I don't know, very difficult. Most people when you repair computers, you know,
1: I can't remember. I same say last year or so.
5: Yeah.
1: A small boy be a greater Accra.
5: Okay.
1: I would me fix it. I think iPhone board.
5: Exactly.
1: Meaning whether more technology you got to know. Apple Anibar, the media almost interview.
5: Yes.
1: Small
5: yeah,
1: boy.
5: Yeah, yeah.
1: Very board intelligent.
5: Yeah, very, very delicate. Into 1 year, a bit must say, we're bokapra. Exactly. The brain has sent before. Any ma, o sell you as you o machine na
1: aseno o dey iron akwesisu
5: ananu aseno yes
1: wa tutu phone mo se o phone enye ye o je so goto foforo o boa wa
5: sell you o be ye so ka phone ti mi fa tab ana bi bi ntoso say hey munye say e be control that the new form of
1: enye original kra na o be create o mo ade e be suti o mo kama
5: o mo de no say o mo own original
1: okay for them
5: yes we create we are China 2 is creating this and Uber Africa uko Kenya near there they've started these things.

0: Mm. And Uber Africa, Uko Kenya, they've started these things.
1: Wow.
0: Because 100 years ago, no. Now you can't say slavery near the idea. You can't say independent dependent countries near the idea. And nobody colonize here. And you have a show near the 2 years so near. But see, I know it's animal we don't be control here.
1: Wow.
0: Because only be on the idea now we use.
1: Any idea
0: now we use where I'm an account ho. You become addicted to it.
1: Tizi uja ye ni a format.
0: Absolutely.
1: Eji I be ananka. I make I say Sam George kujia onu kranie friend say. I no know. Oba ya dino oba ya mi refi. Oba na kasa. Okay.
0: Yeah.
1: Oba na ye lunch ye AI.
0: Sofi.
1: Oba dino be mi refi. Oba Ghana din. Oba dino oba na AI na kasa.
0: Yes.
1: Oba na akani yesi ye Ghana di. And I mean, you say, come by the tree near the abbey, and you know, yeah, dear. So, it's necessary because any UNIAT practical institute in a training command now, but technology at the Suyano, dear UNIAT at the Mu Fua, a Wukrumuasi, a AI mastery. Into now, maybe some AI and want some AI, only new world technology. I can't be more. You see a very big platformer, and you get 20. You need to listen to this particular interview. Oh, and say, you will see Casano Cratch or say, you're well versed. In fact, UNIAT. My Ubia ne bit me a shabby.
0: Ubia,
1: a dear ne bit shell.
0: Your banner technology, I can answer a funny education. I say ye Ubia sinching.
1: Okay,
0: say we the unqualified, so be sure, a dear and a baby, and sisa. And within a uni at Ewahono. Wow, Wako school, I would me throw, would me king kind quad here because computer and a brofun at the you qualify to do these programs.
1: Right.
0: Unless say your special program, specific program, do a high, if maybe be prerequisite.
1: Okay.
0: As I said, at least, no. We should have the dream pen subias now with my those kind of programs no.
1: Yeah.
0: By a banner, normal say who computer must be obeying me fancy see when I say obeying me for my address or so. And then you'll be a queen home will be as obeying idea. Say what we GHS, we SHS, we masters, we've trained a lot of professionals, doctors, lawyers, and see your level of education.
1: But I said, yeah, computer only the kakra and sanana.
0: Your the only which said your own computer crash that's all
1: on so mounts and grander
0: who be grander.
1: Okay,
0: our programs for
1: okay,
0: and your the same big and kind of the old blue how we share could do pempus. Idea could do pempens will be and we share computer and I could do pempens will be and also your own programs. Oh,
1: okay,
0: it may I share programs not separately. Your program be any Juma Edino. But for program, which is a networking and cyber security,
1: right?
0: Sine a cast be beer than a computer, be a cuckoo computer. So, and who being I say a bonny man, I could computer. So, no buying. See, I buy and cry and say, I am mandatory, just say. Or share, is a company, be a government institution, private institutions, be a was cyber security policy. It na by anti cyber security authority, no. I don't know, but share, say, SOAC. It's never a ubi information or what GFIN, you know. Say, we make Ubia, Ubi Bar, say, or Ghana card, when information, when health, say, when I don't know. A bit my bomb by no being to me, but Tamunko.
1: Okay.
0: Because we've been saying can't be issue against you.
1: Yeah.
0: Anything that most people are doing cyber security because a lot of the companies are looking for cyber security personnel. Yes. Who for a program which is software engineering.
1: Yeah.
0: That's programming. Or build the apps, mobile apps, desktop application, web application. Build the website, my companies, the individuals I hold or software engineering, no. You ban the game development, companies draw now in here because company be in your website. They need some websites, you know. Me manage it
1: that normal mom.
0: Exactly. Every day. So I know a very good very important program. Ufa program which say computer hardware and mobile phone technician.
1: Right.
0: Another good program, excellent program.
1: Yeah.
0: So we share computer repairs, we share mobile phone repairs, we share laptop repairs, smartphones, tablets, nina SMB.
1: Yeah.
0: A ban mobile phone repairs now, we share board repairs, how to fix them. I don't know, a very difficult. Most people repair computers. You know,
1: I can't remember. Same say last year or so.
0: Yeah.
1: A small boy do a greater Accra.
0: Okay.
1: I would to me fix it. I think iPhone board.
0: Exactly.
1: But, I mean, whether more technology, you got to know. I mean, the media, I'm interview.
0: Yes.
1: Small
0: yeah,
1: boy.
0: Yeah, yeah.
1: Very board intelligent.
0: Yeah, very, very delicate. Into 1 year, a bit must say, we're book Accra. Exactly. My brain has said before. Any ma, o sell you as you, o machine na se na o
1: maseno. O dey iron akwesi so
0: anan. Maseno, maseno. Yes.
1: Wa tutu phone ni mo se o phone enye ye, o just go to for o bua, wa
0: sell. So exactly. You have a program which is

0: computer based if you are by so exactly you have a program which is a computer based
1: and watch I said they are ready say one move to an amount of ama MPP abinya to me me can waha before the elections say nanka unipa bakwa mimi susu se obetumi ensure discipline because I wish MPP problem ankasa MPP problem no is about discipline any communication I will talk much about that na se wo MPP problem na enipa ba kwa na nka obetumi aboa kese eye buachi eja aku but the delegates in the MPP what's the MPP politics no ne eye yacha ohun se omo reward omo a party adwuma nkasa no omo e link with the grassroots it is where JFK and then John Boadu are people who are linked to the grassroots. You can't MPP Asiawo phone one. We are very much linked with Asiawo phone. It yet I will say, me na nya me wangwa. But I thought the best bet for the NPP now in discipline kesiye any normal ensure down code will be to me a jinemu ye no di any a ding a jinem nanku to me a control party ni ye pa was buachie jaku. But Olusu here to Eye John Boadu, and John Boadu is now the chairman because Oshia Boache Jakun, when you're a grassroots person, to say, I see all funu, enimini bebre, iti the advantage actually, who are now the politics, Nechibia, MPP politics, Nechibia, the thing would have gone for John Boadu anyway, and the JFK, because they are linked to the grassroots. And I wasn't surprised. Now, the MPP, Epruvu Bibi Kakra. Within the national executives, you know, which is a new thing I saw. The MPP is really ready to take a new direction. And yet the first vice chairman, MPP, approve he say. Say, book long, you know, any book, yepe, omwa, enim book, nkwani, edu omwa yade, you know. Sad, you know, they are moving away from it. And so the election of Eye Kojo Bamba, this guy, as a first vice, national chairman, he steps in. MPP, and your book long, don't go on a bebo, and away a lawyer, and away you say in a book long, and this guy is also a youth. What bought the national executives, what could your chairmanship position, a first vice chairman, and your position, get one. And it's telling you the MPP is really taking a new direction. They have proved that the youth, you know, say they can also come for the positions. Youth, you know, and I wouldn't be surprised, say, the next NPP government, we are only appointing ministers, only a youth, like the NDC has done with Frank Amwako and the others. I wouldn't be surprised. Because now MPP are quite to say, Yanko Krafo Nungwa, Yaya Yabo Brawa Party, Nimunkwa, Tura, Mabununa, what party, woman in ye. Shenijia, woman niji is a brand yaba. Of course, a bin moa, or majene ayomo, say, because, or ye metro man, metroism near the adintin omudi rem, but I'm looking at it from a different direction because when they talk about some metroism na, say, metro intin ye denaba, because, omo ebe ye vigilantism ye chemu, munti. 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That's not what he said. Or say, obey protect Mobaloswa. Onka say, obey create vigilantism. And if that is the interpretation, and I say, Bia, near Wakan media, no sooner no number can was you in a mokasa idea, and yeah, then you should disabuse your mind of that. Because Ghana no, ye tremuho. And that's an woman in winning elections. Let me tell you, San Romano in winning elections. Now, when you go into the history of elections, now what can say violence? And now say more day, vigilantism near dear. you should stop it. Because comparing it to the NDC side, no. One they say omo dia no they even have my wish about for be compared to Kojo Bamba and then Sofo Azoka and now Masas here compare near there. You should stop that. Ghana elections here free violence mu. See a day kiki and a copy about war and the equity say in a chem. I learned the internet is restored into more mobile Facebook, no bit me about Facebook and that was say. It is a banner say. Omo a e kwotete amatwofuo omo a wa matwofuo ne ade a ye hu historically say we study a don't do that because omo NDC phone so omo de Alhaji Sofo Azoka boys no say okay historically no more veranda boys bi NDC once they had this particular group papa we he had a mrantie bi a no do omo enam ye adwuma at a point he was even arrested. Eti uya emre wo kromu ha enu ubedi. This time around the election is all about say wadwuma obeye no kura obeka enye metroism and we need elections. Let me tell you, MPP don't need metro for any be we need elections. Nti mo am celebrate because Kojo Bamba ba or the metro for beba and the akrachi for mienu metro ba ko mo anhwan na mo de be yeye no. Ghana elections have changed semuni mu a. Tete de no a ni e de metro sem na yeye no asesa. Metroism will not win elections. The MPP needs strategic minds. I want to be called him. NDC secret in our quiet say they change the strategy. They don't go to elections every time with the same strategy. They always change their strategy and leadership style. Se muni mwa. It is a word you say. A better metroism kwadia then disabuse your mind. You need minds, strategic minds like Dan Botremu or Dry Sykes, Mwadianim Boatin, Peter Mark, Menuma, Bisumu, just to draw a strategic plan for you. Not the metroism and pepper spray summit is how I come since okay and I may be check pepper spray my money you know maybe yeah just say look at this now a sticker a whole MP I say how I come in total in the see you know
2: the fourth estate
3: how I come say how come the years have been and this is a boy and yeah was one of him to him to that Mr. Ramo.
1: Listen to this me say violence name you need elections so what you mean you pan washa and yeah we modern but any kasa your campaign strategy I will be put you forward any campaign message any winning elections no to a metro for me to me abba but ubelusu abelusu you can bring 50k men 21k men but only strategic plan for the elections now can say violence kwana na message nya obua emfa so you should know this and the MPP must know said the problem no within the party no air disunity indiscipline the whole party mu amanchichemu aba because kwa batu obia na attacks mu atem didie look at what abronye did to Kennedy Japan say mu ehun no Kennedy Japan ama Brian Champion kura ban hunu I don't know why ono so dia ama atem didie course elections no na we ye we team aka enchiche mu bebere aba party ni and this is the time the MPP's major problem eh disunity and an indiscipline what party in. And I thought Sebuacheja could have ensured discipline because this is the time that the party needed someone and not or yet discipline obey to me I ensure discipline what party him you got me John Boadu needs to change his style and will be yes nanny panna sebi odin se munu grano na has a yeah panna chisa has a intimate can't because you are a grassroots person John Boadu if you want to lead the MPP very well then as we are firm on your grounds say ni obeya yibia you will crack the whip and JFK you have been given another chance as a general secretary now we are very loose in discipline course we be say the general secretary was a bit weak not the one including some of us near cancer JFK emre dodo for that position Twen general say dun ketia den as general secretary for the NDC. Abet me the din say munu bi aye omo they will discipline you. And as a national chairman, look at how he's controlling his party. And you need a firm person, now an NPP, that in discipline, because the likes like Abronye no money, Omo Ekeka Kahuni nyina no a, Omo Emanti Timuba party nyina, you need to put them to order. Tombwe do adwuma yo. After this election, adwuma ho. And then the next one, the problem, eye 21st century communication skills amuni bi. Me say tete no, e de no a, as e yeden tro any propaganda ade ni ni wo kra yen ka se wo na no se mekan ko ken lab yi wase won se enu so dia ni ngwase yebai enti ade ni ni wo yen kwa ka se wo bibia 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you as a politician when you lie the internet e be expose you won se no ma bebre wo no a communicators ni bi di be ko obe fa check no de ayaba na enko ye. You need a research team to back your communication because a communication no you can't lie. Internet e ma kwai ma won lie na I believe that Musa Dakwa enso actually bibi ne post no de by Jeff Fatu Sumaye this Musa Dakwa post no o predict say John Boadu benya 48% and the actual results were 47% within same range perfect Boatie Jakun or predict 38 or the polls no the results is 39 echira we say very very perfect poll no for Paula Foko year 12 results 13 Dr. Sami Krap and so 2% results 1% and then minimum say the MPP will begin to think. And then with the research bar, me kai get into 2024 elections, no? With the research bar, so data, ne si se yom si debi. This time, we deal with politics of data, and your politics of emotions and what you think. No. And now, if the MPP wants to win election, they need a new strategy. Nye old one, ibim. She, Musa Dakwa ni team, no? Any emotions no dey better church on the data no hwe embabu na odo omuye adwuma oba Facebook abey Musa Dakwa enkofo ono omuye adwuma we mu na koye MPP post no we mu na MPP delegates ko di nkobo no 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the field we mu na odo omuko and they go and inquire. It was how close results not the buy and the prediction so perfect. And so when I see the MPP rubbishing data when it comes from Musa Dakwa, I am not going to be serious. We are trouble, baby. And it's also a warning to the NDC right now. NDC is a minimum Musa Dakwa September. Yeah, another a year or the other. Say the approval rate of John Dramani Mahama a reduce. Ghana for Edo our more John Dramani Mahama no a coffin. It's going down from 71% to 65%. It's telling you this September, 2026. It's telling you, say, you need to do something. Say, Modibo Mwasa for 2028. Then it's not a done deal like that for the NDC. It's not a done deal like that. It was missing 8 years, 1 year. But IE and Sokra Sodiaba say it's reducing from 68% to 59% on the June 2026. The research data is speaking. And so it is time that the political parties think data neighbor no you work on it than violence. My problem is how a man for projected violence is he? So mube winia election 2028 and yet through violence. But the goodwill of this government, you know, a reduced by percentage, you know, so man, you know, one of them are Ghanaians in elections, because promises, oh, my baby, campaign promises, baby, you share youth unemployment, you share 24-hour economy, and then you look at bed for all, for hostel program, you know, you share any more free Wi-Fi for expansion in tertiary institution, you know, you share promises, baby, women, development bank, you know, you know, see, all these things count to NMA, the approval rate of this government, Ekofem. And so the NDC is also a warning to you. Musa Dakwa post, you know, Maka, he's a data speak, data is science. It will be the agro, it will be the agro. Musa, kudos to you. Koswane wajuma attacks a by any adina. You are very formidable. You are firm. Also be wajuma. And truly, you are showing the way. This is the way to go. It's about data. Finally, Dr. Alhaji Mahmood Bawumia, as the leader of the MPP. This is my message to you. As a leader of the MPP, but who video be? Na say video do mami monchero kakra. Which parliamentary eye candidates no? E won sem kakra. Okay, mami mo video ninchero.
4: We are going to also be looking to try to have our parliamentary elections as soon as possible, so that MPP will be done with internal elections. Start with the proper constituents. Also, ideally, maybe together with the sitting MPs as well. We want to make the process transparent as much as possible. But on the parliamentary candidate side, what we are trying to do is to do candidate search across all the constituents. Because some people can win parliamentary primaries because they have money, but they cannot win the elections.
1: And I'll say for now, parliamentary candidates need the end so ever. Now, some people have money. Be we scare me to win elections, no? But omunye winnable candidates, omit me winning primaries, no? But omunye winnable candidates on the field in terms of constituency, or call to me and my MPP. And they are going to, you know, look at it. You see, now, amendment now by my Dr. Alhaji Mahmood Bawumia to me say, or your leader of the party. First, no chairman, no, I say we chairman, oh, we were. She said, yeah, Dr. Alhaji Mahmood, by the flag bearer, who all the two mean, we are the leader supremo of the party. May I see Bawumia now as the leader, no, say, or no, nebe take the direction of the party, and then you see, or the Bama party, nebe to me, aboa. But Bawumia is too calm to ensure there are two problems now, make I say, you bet to me, or bet to me, affix it. And yet, the indiscipline and all those things, you know, are a cause for the MPP, you know. You took, because I brought you the statue, you call on Bawumia, the BBNC. And so now you are the leader. To me, na Bawumia, you know. Make sure that there is deep discipline in the party. Now, said you've been here on politics, especially some of the leaders, executives, in that time. And now you should make good decisions for the party. Bawumia is too calm. Nanka be fine kombe jama chairman no na ngia hwe na nka chairman na but for now that they have given all the power, it demands a new strategy, else forget about it. But we crata we dey buy into na make a way for crata no to so paragraph 2 na me from you said the election which signaled the completion of the reorganization of the MPP ahead of 2028 presidential election was conducted in an atmosphere of peace and transparency. Sa completion no, you haven't completed yet. So what you ask here, you are not done. Because ask yourself, say, empenifu mi enu ya, Kennedy akompre kwe Japan. Dr. Brian, a champion, any nkofu a mufin say, they were highly insulted or part in empenifu biya, yet yet ya umufa ahudi yesu no. You haven't completed the reorganization. Dr. Alhaji Mahmood Bawumia, and it's a big task on you. That's what I have to tell you today. So what be a leader there? You need to do something that will help the party. And my message for the MPP today, they say, any violence, any be winning elections. 2028 elections will be decided on your message. It will not be based on machoism, but your message. And then the policies, better policies, truthful manifesto, amode beba, any strategic plan. Ah, me kai no. Dan butre mo adwene ni bi no mo ne, wo mo ekeka wo no, wo hu. Ah, enye machoism. That's my message for you. Insha 104.5. Yen fe kwa na. This is a quick one na.
5: Right, like what? Indeed. We were say, what the Dadwano, what the Hamana bought Adwani three in super pepper. Now, you know what? where the conduct of these elections are at the grounds in Semana Majiti is in TMP before Mutimi organize elections say Mutimi here Congress say.
1: Yeah.
5: So previously, then and now more yeah. Oh here maybe omade ma media no near the day or more boss stance no stage raising near my day boom ma media no. That was hey. They say me fa yen fa yen can say a fe no money da ho na say eye obi na e tu omofo so ye mo maba so say omo ayesa congress in fact me kwan omofo so ye no it was very peaceful now we can omo o site enipa bi ene omo a omo ewini elections no he ko bamba de no sa counter speech ni and as a reassurance strategy no eno na wini bamba sa eye position all say in US abra na Donald Trump eye election eye campaign no some people saw Donald Trump as being irrational but now can America for agene na ma o is it bamba say monto abano ma eye akrache fo mienu na monto abama me na monto ma me na me susu me meboa na enyitu mi no enti just as you said, Omo who bamba say or you be a or no or they and your DB a rapper party menu so she be rapper elections and as a party. And he sack a normal strategy say counter speech. We might you say Timo Yenfa with some run on me counter. We might you say Yenfa with some run on me counter and we need bamba a position. And we heard Justin Kodria and John Boadu Diano. Now Justin Kodria and Kotu John Boadu. And as I say, John Boadu abe any boss. So I am looking at how it's going to be. I hope. Because I saw something on the stage. And I say Kodriana as onye of himself.
1: No Shekiana.
5: Na the boy Fubisa.
1: And then
5: at a point we hear social media crowd videos and all. Now he coming down.
1: When he coming down.
5: Minority leader. He came down, said Tobo. Baumia was sitting next to him. I said, "Oh no, where Baumia? Not Baumia. Pray was unity. I don't know what went on. Baumia was even shaking his head. Say, as for unity, but minority leader was calming him down. I hope, say, Bibia ni omumu. Sad na ekoso. Abra o un city. A friend is saying a John Boy no. I should think that Bibia ni omitrim. Yes, sir. Ebane sir, omo emienu no asisa no. Ebe Bibia o hopa. And painful manages are the
1: right.
5: Just as you said, now Dr. Baumia is the leader of the
1: leader
5: party.
1: Leader of the party, yeah.
5: Oh, he no manages are the nyesa ebe kwetia ne pa.
1: Uji dis they come
5: oh nini. Well, now unim what unim dey am there. Sir, eyin omo ko ya men men obi. Now unim for support mo bia. Also mo wey no mo call round no. Omo solicit for reasons I'm apart to lose you know. Right. Where the Saturday way so where the Saturday way so. Now you are the leader, you are the presidential candidate. You cannot blame anyone after elections. However it goes. Because
1: he needs to be firm and bold. Right. But that's Insura 104.5. Mamini, enti ebetwe twen komo ye ne cocoa board ebetwe twen komo mamene eye oketechie efrifa aspirant efija sechre east entwetwe komo after the elections no na ono so neni gye echie pi jeze omo hwe se de enoma besifa akopa na ye hu se de ehonsem esi etie eji ahoma ne entu mu etu mu okay mi se ye nya no Bra, Martin, good morning.
6: Good morning.
1: Now, Pumi, yeah,
6: yeah. Yeah, we had the most.
1: Yeah, that Okropon Asse. Ebu siya mene Okateche Efrifa Mensa Aspirant Efija Eye Sechre East Se Okaino Oye Journalist So Se Introni Okateche Waman Yoko No Abe Tuwa Bawo Ashanti Region Diye Yi Mpeninfo Na So Far when you are Jay, because looking at the crop of executives, are you happy about decisions that delegates are making?
6: I'm sure. Media has been here.
1: Where in Shawan
6: 104.5? Why Akokwa?
1: Aye, Akokwa.
6: Now, from what you said,
1: Unia Akokwa. Unia Negazi, it's a matter.
6: Wagoye mi ni ya jufre ya anari ya tu. Yeah.
0: Right.
6: Once a choice has been made by the masses, who can say dominant any corner? As a now respected the choice of them. And then on common in the manager one, it's about the choice the people have made and what we think says our choice in between me a year, Amma, a year or sooner, menu corner going into the 2028 elections. Yedikai, Oma Omo Ewininiano, Yamoma, big congratulations from Air Chairman John Wodu to General Secretary Nkudia. The new kid on the block, Kwajo Bamba, first vice chair, surprising but tough. Na ya Ufriwa, Leah Henry, Nana Bwache, Nana B, and then Womoa. How are Kumsi? Omojina, Yamoka, big congratulations. 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I believe in them, although about a chairmanship reason, Namis supportive, Urawa Chiajaku. But I equally said, sir, a year Urajon Bodu, every minute in Komo expensively. Na mitie said here would din come find a munoso would impati ne pa pa pa pa pa pa pa
1: pa jacon
6: meka John Bodu.
1: Okay.
6: So in as much as Nami supported Boachie Jacon, I think John Bodu winning is also in a good place. Because John Bodu impati no from the yem to question it winning bibia. If I run in it didn't come up on a party, would me bon constituents way, more boss city, police station way, more boss city, and you know he's been in the game for a long time. Why you youth organizer, Babe organizer, Babe secretary, Babe, in fact, now chairman, so part in the union. So we believe in his leadership, and we believe so. Babe, you might have war.
1: The big question that will be asked, and they say, you knew say were you good. In fact, we're rising from, I mean, Asiyahwa, the Ababi, General Secretary. How do General Secretary Anna Mutu Nivrezu say Mumpeno, a modern bonye? Mose Kofana Banti, as a complete, Minkan is saying, complete good, sir. That is what the perception I'm for was, as a modern bodu, baby, now, swen into the Muyi Nifri or Kofa, JFK by now, Fedia Mwasa, Sankofa. Now, it's a Sankofa no cross, actually, as a more decision I'm taking previously, no, as a more rainy.
6: Emrebi 1939, a year Western Churchill of England. Would the England if when him come on Mukoko, Germany, Eko Mini at the Fetta? By 1945, Omudin Kunimia, Western Churchill, and the Omanimo. But 46, Omuko election, UK for Pamon, so Mupeno as their Prime Minister, and Mukoi. It took them 6 more years, and almost our Koba Kofa Western Churchill by as the Prime Minister, 1952. So I believe, sir, a brebia ni nipa mount for the suse, ebe hiano for a certain purpose. Ebia, General Secretary, Tamo Baye, where you are, the airport, election back, you win it. There's no mount for the suse, brebia don't know, we hear before from a General Secretary, and the Amani Kofi Kotnasi. And there's a mount for us, and we are running into 2028. Radio on board will be over to me back on board. It's a mark of honor. I think a year BBA will soon. It's not the first time my SC will be asking. Ura Trump and Oya America for president. Wamu to Abetia 2020 Manukufi. But by 2024, the same American people know to Abetia and Manukufi. Omusako Fana by soon. So I don't think this is anything new in the power dynamics when it comes to seeking power. Abrebia Nipanabea assessment. One back as okay, coin, baby, I had to hear General Fifa. ana ye hia general bodu ana ye hia general akokwa ni adina akokwa nanso ebre we dia moma akokwa ntina fi moma fi fa ntina fi. I think it depends on what the people want, so there's nothing wrong with your bodu's comeback. And so we young fools will be in the past as well. Maybe I remember when you were free, my yes, and not a same for a buffuma or my farm on one. And they were caught in a funeral. I'm sure the lessons of yesterday, he's learned it. It's war by war, the sad lesson, you know. And then new ideas that when Yanni and Jenna will come aboard to help for us to win the 2028 election.
1: One of the major problem ewo the MPP mu a mumpanimfo no pinu anso kan ya indiscipline yehia obi obetimi de ne den amani pa ye de se fata wo party ni wo mani atra wo mani nton a atemdidie ni mpapa mu wo de ba mu no omu believe se I mean buache ja akona nke betumi ensure that particular discipline for the party currently the abejon buadu no how would you say mo party no mo besifa aboa ma watumi maintain discipline wo de ne so wo ye ankasa. You are a member of the party.
6: One of the reasons in here that may support it on what is Bwacheja Kwon's candidature. Yeah, the same reason you've given.
1: Discipline.
6: Now we've also come to the realization, say, Obia by and large, and you too say in discipline, I can win a map party, you know, your question from a 2024 election. It is a leader, you po be a Sabio will be by killing baby whom you know and son or your. And the nature of Bwacheja Kwon, the persona of Bwacheja Kwon, it spoke for itself. Okombrema is a rest is a liquid. But Ura Jombodu has also been around and he's heard the calling of the masses on the ground. Say, masses in this indiscipline can won the Maya Lusu yet. Ubian will be to me put it in doubt. It will not be one of the heavy tasks. Or what I say, or be making sure as a party, you know, you're the periperi, you're the yajuma, you can see your kotwa bani in ya, baby, who been true for some for your dope. If you are any part of the general radio, soon Kasa said your party in a year or Mokuradia. These are the tasks our war ahead to cross. I believe, sir, and they did to me in Washington, sir. So I'm running the party anymore as the chairman. On any month for the Justin Kodia, on any other B. If he learns the lessons of yesterday, and he's going to crack the whip where there is to, so that the chairman and the baby, now I'm going to get a party in Emra. Said he did be dinner or not, Sana Kokua, AABB, who I'm going to get a party in Emra. You're fine, you know. See, I have a side here. I will say, you're more better. Very, very, you're better. Never mind, you know, so what we do soon for. What you are prepared to carry your campaign. I'm a Dr. Mahamudu Bawumia Ababe, your president of the Republic of Ghana 2029.
1: Right. What video be a security a meeting with some persons within the MPP, Dr. Alhaji Mahmud Bawumia, anyone Kasa, and the decision is that Nkrufu Pinua or Wusika, Womo de Kwasi, who to me winning primaries, but I would be in a constituency now. Womo and Kari, just Woman Kahui, no more Lucy seat, no, I'm an MPP, Edin Chunti, this time around, no man Krofua call rounds. As a leader of the party, no man Koshe Nipa, a winnable candidate within each constituency. Now, one more to me as selecting to stand in for the MPP. Bawumia wants to bring in the own people. One more ebe hodi the seats of parliament. Anyebia, sir, direction we know also per parliamentary candidate. Dear, are you comfortable? Okay.
6: Dr. Mahmud Bawumia comments were very clear.
1: Okay.
6: Sir, yeah, about one every year.
1: Right.
6: Nah, about where they walk. So did the amount for no a pay and echo.
1: Okay.
6: Now, normally the friend, a candidate search and scouting.
1: Yeah.
6: So, by your boy, month for no penal.
1: Mm-hmm.
6: Now, so a musica somewhere, whatever you are getting in the world. Now, China will be the sicker, what they are winning parliamentary candidates. Or winning parliamentary candidates in area. One quarter round the crowd, you can say primaries and delegates, you know. One quarter round the crowd, quite a campaign. What that? Who for a bit to serve me, what if you just say, Easter? Who could be a sanity? And no, Dr. Mahmud Bawumia say, you're best searching for one candy pabaco. Was a winnable candidate, a beer baku, you know. Now, my main can see to the assassin party, no net here, you're searching here. President Kufuor Pereso, people were being scouted for. They said that call universities. That was set to a more tough for university. What? Month for the pair or more say more. And on the man who read and what is general secretary, and not a year tough. If there's no more call, I said that was selected. That was set to member and grant you more of substance. Then yes, you can't see. I don't lose you less. It is a Dr. Mamadou Bahoumiya say, Neno was at the BPOC. MPP number fin and it. That tank has in your summer and the tank push. Then you were Papa and Subesi. Where Papa was here? Where was he? Where are Subesi? Then only a shake him off on a panapa. On Castle may impose this candidate on a year the masses.
0: Okay.
6: Then also, you better encourage you or more to come into the fold and seek for election. It is like a general man for an open war, a year for just a Easter. And you are China will be a was you can see, and I will be what to me, what you have run here. Yes, or any year, yeah, you can see. I see, pain, but you know, you're disqualified, you're my own cop, yeah, you say, and no asantememu and the chassis, you're my son, tell me asantememu. It's another moment about me, I see a bear scout in the media, I am all up for it. Yes, that we are a democratic party. It's the IA scout in the Vienna. The Bema masses and also quite in the masses and also make a choice. Some penny empire pekadichi, and I am pekadichi. Yep, Akokwa, and I am Pakokwa. See, I had a side here. Yep, we are no bonds and if I won't be winning election. If that, don't forget, sir. Yeah, yeah, parliamentary candidate. Now, one also at the vote, I bring the presidential candidate.
0: Yeah,
6: I'm a yet Yakubom for the national. Of course, baby, to send me who are. I have just a change. Father, about an MP. Maybe some cancer for this. Wabai, a BD MP. A woman said, well, yeah, parliamentary candidate for our party. Then, when we share the quote partner, about 2016, now we beat a year, President Yasafia, Henrich, the late Henrich. We're increasing the vote of the parliamentary candidate here to the point that. When my presidential candidate in it being one with the COCO with the election, it is maybe in cancer board in 2016, FBT will beat said President Akufo-Addo by 500 votes margin by getting 41,694. But only President Akufo-Addo cover here by 2020. Now we know a year maybe the cancer board do a drop it about 41,111.
1: Yes, Nipa no power open as no confirm.
6: Aha.
1: Okay.
6: The President Akufo-Addo have a fire the NFC 41,000 to almost 43.
1: Right.
6: Osako Biono Baya, only Dr. Mohamed Bahoumiya, or no one constituency him. No one yet 33,000, Dr. Mohamed Bahoumiya 34,000. Meanwhile, NDC 4 votes are increasing from 10,000 to almost 15,000. And he said, Omo ya Omo dynamics here. Omo is okay, if you just say to the ECDS, would you be a quad? Have your baby? Else you had the Akwa for ya, and could be winning with a heavy margin. Am I? It's the Sani Ayanadia. If I'm a Kwama, Akwa Kubi, Yama Kama Kwa, the Chia Kubi, Yama Kwama, maybe Sakubi. Namas is in a true suit. Yanazaja party, Yaku. The Avenger more votes. Abba, I'm Yadia Kubi in the national election.
1: And you think that maybe they say when you're in a bon candidate, looking at the votes, everybody about Femino.
6: Oh, may share data. Also, Dr. Mamadou Bahoumiya, a data man, a data person. It's Yana, data, the idea.
1: But who analysis is here? Say, I say, oh, Patrick, Dr. Bahoumiya, say, a binya winnable. I say, a reduce it to say, as a maybe senior winnable. And
6: oh, that be maybe the maybe what I hear example.
1: Oh, okay.
6: If we were interested, we have just raised. And I'm Penny and Pah, the vote margin, I say. From 1982, our commander J. Griffiths, every year MP.
1: Okay.
6: Natural Matemba different in 1996. President Kufuor and Natural Matemba, the vote margin between Omo was 2,000 vote difference in favor of President Kufuor. You won 2,000 by year. Natural Matemba to me have closed the gap between only President Kufuor to about 700 vote difference. 2004. Henrich Bajin will beat President Kufuor by 300 votes.
1: Okay.
6: 2008, Henrich beat President Akufo-Addo by over 2,000 votes.
1: Okay.
6: 2012, Henrich beat President Akufo-Addo.
1: And I get your point.
6: Mr. Kansa Buadu took the seat is when the votes are declining.
1: I decline
6: the presidential candidate. So you better share yeah analysis. We need the Edinkobo. And you are not as a person.
1: Analysis.
6: Declining and as you can some analysis.
1: Oh, okay. Mate se mo ko work on Thursday. Na eno ye den o de ma se se be ya manfo no be power asema na.
6: Hey, wadama, we no if just a chair is.
1: Okay.
6: Ya mwase. Be bia na no ye kwoko mie de. 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
1: Hey.
6: Ana wo mranti e no. Eye friends of Kuka. 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Ye ne bra na ni ye be na che. No ma frame ya ne bra na na bi nyaaye.
1: Okay.
6: Ana ye ya wode ya wo mo so. Friends of Katechi ye ye work na Katechi brevis.
1: Okay.
6: Na ye ne wo nyina anye clean up exercise.
1: Oh, okay.
6: Wo mo frame na mo so go meet me train.
1: Right.
6: Ese me ko. Na me ko dia. Ese me de free health screening.
1: Okay.
6: We are in the month of October. Ye nua ma no mo wo djum ni ade no. Breast cancer screening ni ade nyina ye de bi ko.
1: Okay.
6: Ye ye t-shirt dia ko ma ma no. Ye apron se dia koma mano ye kwa ye was surprise mom na kwa me birthday ye Saturday ye ye ten.
1: Oh, okay.
6: Na se me ten and cry na me ni me pray ma fo ye didi ano no dia dabi me ni nu anu e wo e ye figure se Christ me kwa ko di birthday
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1: Okay.
6: I'm a president. Yeah, Dr. Muhammad Baumia. Now, yeah, no, yeah. And it's here. Yeah, Friday, no. Eko be passing. 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
6: Onsu mada yepa.
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1: currently 65 from 71 to 65 yeah
0: 65%
1: yeah in September
0: Ghana for they are trying to say even though our mampeni approval ratings are back from kakra no and the Ghana for do be a jina ha e munsia so our mampeni Mahama e born in home ordinary
1: okay
0: in this and unko school na ultra 60% what passing the way they it me call anyim
1: okay
0: but ohwe economy ya be to ya ne hard decisions no are you taking ya no a eye dey some people will take a hit che na no labadia and then you see a chifa akra nyina no me abie no e ho na what say fa ko gupu mu a amamfo akosisi adan wo ho gupu no even though eye adia ni pa ne ya ne nyɛ but ni pa ne so benya me na se fo but such as governance you must take hard decisions to save or to ensure the good of the generality of the masses. So

0: company born a home again, and yes, Ghana for say, among Koso and for Mum Pai Bon Tao Mochi. Nine people for one seven or more can't be here, and Ray Yano Mua Bemu, DDEP or Mode Bayer, haircut, our Mode Bayer, near Mobay, Yano, a spell of mine one, never see a taking hard decision. A day, do a mining a day, Ejina Bendy. Now, what shall the Akoso war? Kumasi weekends here. In the MTP for I imagine they say Omo Beba Ben Mani Mani Muya.
1: Almost Obi Obe now they are going to protect their ballots. Any Ade Kuju Bamba, they are celebrating his first vice position and many other executives are Yebo Mudi almost new faces here, Bano a yes, splendid. Ebe Bomo win 2028 in Timunina Yeno. Abbas watch reserve won't say no dugu binuabe. Omani abru.
0: What would say? Yes, in the past, the wood to an amon ra, now drew baby, now we are here. And ne, the wood to an amon now drew where I was also sound auntie. So once the sound auntie and also after she build ya, now we are in the game. Also, a young quiet say, MPP for a dear amount will lose soon 2024 election. No, or when you will be
1: here. Eddie,
0: I go out with you.
1: Idea
0: more will lose election. No, Ghana for two are better. I'm okay. Yes, I know. And yet, ballot boss or men to me, I'm protect you.
1: Oh, okay.
0: And yet, metro men are or men, your mom or more ballot boss, more by you. And you can't cast on the flu of Makuma, which you are by a day.
1: Okay.
0: It is a Nipa. Every Akuma to a betia, no one can say any answer, young who did you nipa to a betia. Now, so perform Metro Mine, so before ballot box Obama. Metro Mine, the other ballot box, no who buy. But ballot box, no 1,000 votes will be a Kumbi, I would yet 10 the Wumwa, and 1 year the Bemau, Obersa Lusu. What you said? So, MPP lost because of the bad governance and the terrible policies of the Akufo-Addo Bawumia government.
1: Right.
0: And you mentioned yourself because Oga Bebi Bebi Bebriya, Oga Bebi to say Osi Region, NDC Rene, since me na both presidential and parliamentary. A hono, and you say, Metro my hand, ballot box, no buying, I'm MPP, you know, we lose you. So I'm the Metro man, we are seeing now Metro men proud and do what, and ka, we are beba no one, beba. Because the entire chief war to a betia omono, and yet because say Metro my hand, mobile lot back, somebody.
1: Okay.
0: Oko Upper Easter, MPP Lusu Nina. Oko Upper Wester, MPP Lusu Nina. If you know about Shanti Regional, see Tani and Rene since 1992. Baby Tisa Hapuano Southeast. Baby Tisa Dancia Kufrum. Baby Tisa Dancia Soka. And when you know, you're really
1: here.
0: MPP Bob, so much as I say, KT Hamon, are you two new Adancia Soka? A metro my KT Hamon engineer farm of ballot boss who won't in your Tuchiana. Anything I make at your say,
1: right?
0: The MP before you know, as they said, yeah, said to Yamshi, now I call for Danta.
1: Yamshi
0: now call more Danta. Emma Yamshi and cool.
1: All right.
0: I just hope that Puni be nomina or tackle the symptoms of the problem. Now to do a very holistic analysis of MPP.
1: Just a quick one, 30 seconds, mommy.
0: So, MPP, you have to be very worried.
1: Okay.
0: Because MPP, maybe during your piece of my crash for Amanu crew. And I crash for no, a young person, one can say, lose faith in intellectualism. And I'm moving, say, did katakata, and you're to trust them. And it is reflecting in their voting choices. Because there's who could be vice chairman who will be to send Nana Akumia, who will be to send Mustafa Hamid, Omunano, Ose Ompe, Ope Kwajo Bamba. Who is Kwajo Bamba? Kwajo Bamba, a leader of Delta Force. Onu de did dumb when Nimumia Kobu, security coordinator, our Shanta Radio train, as Sema Moja Tunua, Omokamo, no. Ono, and Nana Bra. Judge Oba Eti Ejemu Okeye na Uji Asemwa Okoye Eje Etutrafo Free Lawful Eje Custody Kojo Bamba, you know, won MPP for Mulusu 2024. No, but it affects the corporate image of the MPP as a political party.
1: Okay.
0: Vice right. Chairman, third vice chairman, you'll be a the chairman, you will not ever tell Jemu Edia. So, number three is in terms of any policy discussions, in terms of appealing to civil society, in terms of appealing to a upper and the middle class, number best bet, a Kojo Bamba over Nana Kumia,
1: okay,
0: and not Dr. Mustafa Hamida. And just MPC for the Emma Bulusu and Amontia said. Now, the last issue, I'm a Kamasa Namedema Noesino. The potential frictioner, Ebeba.
1: Okay.
0: So, your political watcher. Now, the leaders, MP, Yako, here. Also, who say, these are people, the Kasachua, Mamupa, and Pokakasia Pan, Ebeba.
1: Ah, and what wine and wine, Tim? What was it? Oma Hagi,
0: And you need the own wish in a old Rassi Albuquerque. Not John Bobby, a general secretary. And now, only could the ADC and me, and I could the AD, a tuno. Or no, John Bobby was a general secretary, and now 137 seats. Emma, a year MPP, could the hour by a Wabena 80 seats. Not just on who is indicated, or no, if he's an approach now, no, they serve a party, no, a better. Internet Kasachira Memoa already that old drive renewed.
1: Oh, okay.
0: And John and John Boadu is also coming with that. He said, "Oh, method no, we use soon. No, Ebia 2024 na mwa internet is
1: soon. Okay.
0: Men so made the media yesterday. Ebeba, you organize or oh, eh, John Boadu akala on any year Juma. And he said, Kasachira Memoa na ba kwan chan chan. Na kodi anso. Ese men ame yeo general secretary. Men ame yeo ya." You could see potential friction. The other source of friction potential.
1: I was, Mami Fawinsi.
0: Nana B, ni Kwajo Bamba.
1: Okay.
0: Kwajo Bamba, no, ye Nana B driver. No, ye Nana B bodyguard. And then, Nanku Pawa, on the Chedi Oya Arsenal, Obi Akua, or someone on Wabe Pejano, Esiniso. What he say? Or more kind votes, you know, or who say? Kwajo Bamba na best vice, you know. Omo ne ne kokasa ya se one in two. Na omo nya ne third vice, na omo nya na na komia, e na want ya se.
1: Because of that. Sir, eno unya evidence room.
0: So it is because of that. E na na na bi ne na na komia e dey before free, but because ya swearing in na omo ni ho. Me bo ana.
1: Ya dey e so na bi ho.
0: Ya dey ye so omo brebre ya nka so omo wo omo fa yenko. Ya dey nim se modern boy ya Ram Hammer abono. Dr. Baumiani ni team way there. So mobile say nyakwanya kwa be bu man no a enye 2028 ta.
1: Okay.
0: Now the current executive so masa kofa ba no kra no. Extra say o mu dey serious.
1: Okay.
0: Ghana for serious.
1: All right, me dan say.
0: You be go so to tune yam out to tune ye. Say you be ya 2028. You be nya asempa bi atachre Ghana for.
1: Okay.
0: No masade or mino akuna tesia no asha yon sebi.
1: Right. Thank you very much. Abbas Nuruddin here, communications officer for the NDC Ashanti region. 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
2: Okay.
1: Looking at calls for set muntum because now bear 3,000 and they and I'm 2,587. I'm gonna call 2,650. A idea cocoa board mu decided some obey and sa na farmers no be so as ya. It seems they were expecting a cassia pass and keep it to be created 3,000. Why not 3,000? Why 63 cities?
2: Okay, so a cocoa. My mincha on a mincha a year for 80 in an opinion. Need to tune a year kukwekia fwa iti debi anumaka se eye one region kuku board mfendi agrowo nijume di mu eye Ashanti region because oba yenkra temua wangwa ijina brani ewo kuku no nidia emuno eye Ashanti region
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2: 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And this is a cuckoo book 200,000 and 20,000, 200 million. Say, my Niger Bakroma, of course, economy needs to be to me a day. Akosro, even okay. though me near ready to talk about the rippling effect in terms of inflation and other things. Me can't know what's in, but Ebema, Nkofaye. But the question I also will be saying, honey, and say, Utia 200 million and 100 million out of them. Because, me and Fatum will be say, Sebe Kafra will say, Hussein ene ababa wa kama bi wo ho omunyi na no medically omubetimi awo na se bia omuntumi mfa furu na me kojina ba bi ka kire ababa wa na busua fo se o se o de ababa wa ne mamia ibia afintem ni ebetimi aye dan ebetimi awo a na me ka because me hu se sabre no medically ababa wa ne betimi aye dan afa furu
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2: you see in record time e bo ne to make oya ko do even 12000 cedis at $12,000
1: yeah
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1: but that time one fan call promise no more
2: so in America say am manasa because na nye ye impo ne no ye wo ho
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2: 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And to now be saying, say $2,000, you know, a busy then and the pacrone timia a day, a bobranoa, upper say 12,000 a day, a de bono. Now, let me tell you, a de barqua, a year a buying winning. 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
2: So which means a 4,000 a day every so. So me revenue so a day. Eswati. Akoko ye nya ba ban mu from January, February. 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
1: yeah.
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1: na
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2: from 2025 up to now dia abai ye ni se because wo se sidi na kosro ni nti no ye revenue na e den aba fom but still kweni ni de or finding way said the bear ne honye den ne honka
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2: okay so this is the argument when we say ya na ye nuanom eye opposition mpp for no de bia mo ka se omo ba 2017 no kuku ne bo no so te e wa man send just but o man ye then o mo maintain o man te so but as you kwan your moment in ye no man can control
1: what did how
2: but
1: did
2: me ye dey me control
1: okay
2: one na ebo na omo beto wa man send just so NDC jaho no
1: right
2: it was almost about $3,000 but omo ba 2017 no it is true eso te almost about $900 yen fan po say $1,000 so $1,000 na eso te ye no that means say one factor e ho aye den atochima
1: right
2: so a man send just eso te by $1,000 at the same time another factor ana eye cedi no na cedi na depreciate from eye the four cedis 20 pesos normal better you know e do almost 5 cedis so na eno no che say in terms of revenue shortfall no o ma e den o ma bridge kakra but beyond that no di say no mo ye what they did ne say o mo she kuku board e ma ne kwaje bosia ene na e fe no kuku bills no o mo 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
1: yeah
2: it will be saying say e ban say no motor 1500 omutrimu odin omumpo makua for nasem and nasa kuku hu dwedie no monya de the answer to these questions ni yes and yes and it
1: so we can we can say nyeko aha nyeko di
2: no meba
1: e Ghana for
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1: ya wule lady
2: so what as Cote d'Ivoire for ni de
1: but the two main countries
2: yes inti ne say u bi say ho say e ba say na Cote d'Ivoire for bo no e wo form because ne wo hu enye den en peso hu pre no
1: okay
2: en na ye say e hu bi denti
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2: 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No, near Cote d'Ivoire for ye and say, Sadia yen ton ye cool cool no, almost all of them. Sadia born and sans on ye day and conquer tibium. But ye who say ye may in cool cool cranny 2,500. Now ye declare an FOB of 4,200 any year ya. 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
2: Yes, of course.
1: Increment, he
2: of course.
1: Okay, and but at that time, Cote d'Ivoire, the home tomb, the
2: Cote d'Ivoire for the no mat or mat tomb because on per se a born of Bessans or a day.
1: Above him.
2: So, on per se a born of Bessans or above him. And I want the decision no around the Etiki, you know. Yet the born of some boy last time said, oh, Coco knows and how Tony, you know, until a born above him crumble, you will not be affected. But when Sanswan can say, oh, yeah, boy, so boy, so let me go and sell Coco beer, me will be a said the Anya de Amma from Utiki said, Dina Yanoa, and ka ene. 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
2: kra na akuafo ne mfre ene under eye opinion his excellency John Dramani Mahama kokubo sanzo are introduce free fertilizer free agro chemicals free eye spray machine ena ya sanzo asset
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2: 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So these are some of the things sir
1: modeba
2: eye koko board under the leadership of eye Dr. Randy Abe any under the supervision of eye the finance minister no ye de aboa eye koko akuafo no.
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2: 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And then a brabo, aye den, aye ye.
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2: 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First near some moon moon soon train your den, ope. But man ma ene, ye catch room say, aye ni das wire den.
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2: 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Das ona inna in the ho previously, no. 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Aye sector na ifan into my pay then
1: Efra. Right me da say Jerome Sam aye head of public affairs Koko board thank you very much for coming
2: thank you akokwa where you need to come what
1: is it koko sika ndi here
2: koko
1: muntia akuafo no is it f a e for no
2: omo
1: mututo lbc
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1: lbc no na make some ko pe besin akra
2: Oh, now him. Your chief executive kwa back. I just say, sika kwa mpo na kuku board.
1: Modi ya, you know.
2: Sika kwa sisi ya kuku board kasa okope diabetu kuku no. 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
2: 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Because of eye nshisheye ya. This year, Ura Randy, and then I buy
1: 16 billion between me. I more call you and between me.
2: There are 16 billion.
1: Routers are reported to more pay 16 billion just to pay for.
2: Yes, well, just to pay for.
1: Go online.
2: Yes, I know. NASA Routers, you know, you ma. So the 16 billion I can. 16 billion is the only money we need. No, so let me tell you. This is how it is. So 16 billion in a day, you use just about 49%
1: okay.
2: Of Yenkoku crop no
1: okay.
2: For air that 16 billion no.
1: Right.
2: Which means is about 51% of it no. Ye wakwanya ya faswa eno ye day. Ye ye dada.
1: Okay.
2: So what I say. Okay. So ye use sa innovation we. Brunibeka said just to reduce our liabilities.
1: Okay.
2: So to be effective.
1: Namu moka.
2: Emone e honke kao a unka se ubi ako shebe bi aye ye ye ni ome bi mone. A honk account that into me catch or say a year acquire your first wire to tune your manner. We are now financially prudent.
1: Okay,
2: I won't know my
1: mujina munas who is casting moon. Okay,
2: bra, and your my year in the choir.
1: Better say Sam Jerome, head of public affairs. Ever say, Chevy. All right. Thank you very much. Insura 104.5. We've seen a Summerlin cough syrup. Bibi no mune wadi pepuni nina into us here. Ne bibia enye fine. 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So Moja Swati, when you subrew, we have Bika Krebino, a brow here, Juro, Danes Arts and Drugs PLC, Edia Bejasso, Ebebwa, Nature Smile Dental Clinic, ho, na one more show, Siapumudin Hun Sim Yanada, Mfa. 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So, Vena, medium bottle, non so, Honda Papa, a Vena, Nabenum, Umpe, a Vena, DBM 0322-190-877. 0322-190-877. Now, Kai say, Hisense, refrigerators, gas cookers, rice cookers, washing machines are holding in a Hisense, and a Bebuapa, Kumasi City Mall, Kumasi Adum, Kumasi Adum Post Office, Kumasi Tafu, Kumasi Tanoso, Ubena High. 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Kel Chaku, Chichu Simani Fita, who used to Kel Chaku, Samara Company, Ayane Kama, Ebema was Singapore Safe, Papa Pa 0246864798. 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Make sure I love you.
3: Yes, and Wuguna Bepe. It's Wugun Wagana Han. Wugun Gana. Na a Dano Crown once a womb him. One more will be before.
4: Was Omo?
3: One more will be before because Bosom not a damn dynamo.
4: Bosom, I did.
3: Bosom not on my end sports, Yen Bibia on Cordon, or to that particular house.
5: What do you make about the Black Stars' performance recently?
6: Zero. The GFA president should resign.
5: What do you make of
6: it? It's taking FIFA and threatening people. FIFA. It's a liar. Nigeria is like the instant. We know this secret.
7: When did the Blaster inform you and I that they were going to look for a coach? They told us they had even over 99 applications. All of a sudden, a coach has been appointed. And I said it, that the sort of Blasters we are looking at, the age of this coach, I've studied his profile. He's not the sort of coach, unless those who sat in the meeting to consider the application did not know what sort of Blaster they are looking for. Ghana, our style of football is different. It's difficult for me because I didn't know when, I don't know where it, if it was Ghana Blasters on the field yesterday.
8: Oh, really?
7: Can you help me?
8: Yes, it was Ghana Blasters.
7: Really?
8: Yes.
7: Are you sure it was Ghana Blasters which played yesterday?
8: Oh, yes, Ghana Blasters.
7: I don't think anything Ghanaian clubs are.
9: Yeah, that wasn't something what we expected when we came here, when we started the game and when we were preparing for the game. We did a lot of technical mistakes in the first half, in final third. We were trying to fix this in second half, but you saw many players we tried to change.
10: Yeah, you are talking about the final third. Yes, we lacked the last boss. Okay, we create width, all right. There was depth, there was support. But then the risks is where I was expecting, you know, those players sometimes to take those risks. It must not only be Razak Salifu.
11: Cap a la dreta per Xavi, assistència de Xavi, més cap a la dreta per Messi, Messi, Messi, Messi, Messi, Messi, Messi, Messi, Messi, immens Messi, encara Messi, encara Messi, encara Messi, encara 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
12: Samoa, silences the critics. The first goal of the 2013 Africa Cup of Nations, wearing the captain's armband. Oh, loves to have a little go.

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1: Well, 939 insurance of 4.5 at your firm. Only Natchin, Yasat, and I said, Yagudem is some Bremo, and then Drada. We had a Monday edition. Now, when we say, Tennessee, Yabo, sorry, I just said, you know, Bona, Yakofadom Casino, Eddie Abremo, and a full house, Metro Bianca. 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could try na canson when timi ante Cristiano Ronaldo's Portugal amaya share aye nowhere come yenu amaya take kind of aye back na ye ni na enim Cristiano Ronaldo and the coach in sense me there's update and also no yet the sound come on at the album. Now, before I update to the Bob Crano, as Ronaldo and down for pa Piers Morgan. Now, Piers Morgan say, the Portugal national team, coach Ayan Hog, Jesus Yayano. As our opinion is in Hunupad, would you know? Nani Niamo Yenin and as a ten hack, not E. Agui, or confound some media man who, and also a tear for Hon Samia de Bremo. I would Jumadian so Premier League board, no. I'm the only worried at the first sponsors. Of the Premier League, no. The amount my worried, no. And then so many Mr. Garbage Ram. At the Sanchez, Muni Ninano. At the Bedain. I would do my dear, no. So. And son, ya be fear. Na, ya ba be di. Ayan, come on. In fact, and then come on me, and ya be di. I would fear. Black Stars and come on, ha. Edna, the Ghana Premier League, and so on, come on, ha. Na, Black Stars and come on, no. I also say, ya pe coach. Ama, ya te, ya 5-member committee. Sir, amonko for coach, and for my Ghana. Na nyamini mnukreni sa owe time my dear man penny for 1 week or 1 week sa amun pe eye coach and for my young Black Stars ya nansa result ni nko yino em sa diya na birthday pa na ya the coaches ni biya 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Yama Ghana, no. You better come on here, Pano Pay, and so at me, Yama, because me, them fuse, you prepare why I'm here. You have a coffin, the inset, yen so you bet me a cockofa. Ghana Premier League, every hour, Maddie 5. Now, say, has of a cardinal, say, far panam, say, above from. How many dreams, a year, I'll be in Jimmy, no, I will, a yes, I game, no. And so, emu any the other result in the nano, I tell you, Yakuba, na Yabedi San Komono, and so etimi at the Amamunti. This are many more. Monday edition of Insula, digital passwords, na Yabobuanoa, Yadibremo, which may deal. Nemum, just say, Garbage Ram Gabby the foreigner, at your four, on the stage, my dear Nancy, at the free Amanene, and my area, na Abida Fonso, at Nancy, Richard Rini, in the stage, my dear Nancy, and free Amanene.
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8: Kwame!
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5: 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A yeah, all-in-one. 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
2: 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and you're here, and you're here, and you're here, and you're here, and you're here, and you're here, and you're here, and you're here, and you're here, and you're here, and you're here, and you're head on your problem, Ibiasa. But is that a Agna air trendy? And I'm Cristiano Ronaldo. And he's here, tell my air trendy. Then, and I'm a pair, you may be a won't come back. Now, what are you me ban my baby mom update to BCC? With him, sir, Cisiano, Apomedin, I idea who hear your petty, me ban on a pair, maybe Sasa won't prompt to say, Kunun Canal Limited, Domino Medinupa, Ediaba, Womadi Araba Bazenta Betaba, I am men through a boy babia, we are banner with him. Menstrual pains, menstrual disorders, and at it to a wet drew a Mr. Araba Bazan Tabet, as answer, and a bedini per gentleman for sending you, Mojanibus Bessens and Kama, a dubusumina ubu and Sanya, 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aquae, and went to Omede Mr. Kilsaba, Bama Oba de Brijo, Bama went to be near Duma, Bama, at Password good year above from no where you do not make come for Adama sexual weakness. A bit was a little bit to L from slow erection, a premature ejaculation, and at it were red through and some Mr. Kill. Woman who two cups are bar and no elbow for you know, we track infections where a bema would do so. Tamujo saw tea our bema. I feel what good share we what prim sees for your droby and cut him. We don't send near my repeated penitents or bema when I come and rubber born a who two cups all. Kunun Ghana Limited at the Perko for massive and it drugs. So be a benya biato or no messino a 0244275429. Na when ya Kunun Ghana Limited Edupa will so wet man be high sense in here. Woman see termes yes or Ghana idea. Woman on the electrical electronics appliances in Nina Ediaba Ebani TV or more compact. A television or more lesser television or home. Nia Baji Biana come a bomb. Woman the refrigerators and soba. Woman the chest freezers and soba. Air conditioners will sober candy. After washing a machine, a banner microwave, a banner blender, a banner. You can say iron any air fryer, sir. Woman crock of any be abba any eye says in here. Woman showroom no Ghana for a baby and patcho ubenyamo with when it's a east legonan kai. Me patcho mobo atemota more north industrial area Johnson more Oprah Square. Me patcho ubenyamo so a casua batuda and na oko broadcasting area moa mahia and matayeko hato nina wamo elho ube kumasian suicide a doom and your post office in Chaho tafo. Azaria Johnson, Tanoso, Omoho, Kumasi, Timo, and Subenomo, Nania Manso, Etimi, Aque, Jama, High Sense in here, Afe, would wear it to Ewo, Aya, Sunania, Woman, Aine, Bina, Edi, Ayanimcha, Woko, Aya, Obuasia, and also Omoho, Takrane, Takrade, Woko, Aya, Mankasima, and also Ubenomo, and so Eastern Region, Koforidia, and also Benomo, Volta Region, Aya Hohe,

0: When you're anxious or more, put out to be a man or messing on a 0302550000. Not when the high says, and so actually, a bummy pa. The new dairy one, the new dairy one, a your daily vitality, and on a protein, a woman, calcium, vitamins, a semuma, minerals, a woman, and on a bro, extra energy, and the dairy one, a day, come up, woman, the dairy one, soya milk, air drink, and the above very smooth, delicious, but uwa bibia ewum anomu di dairy one aya choco soya milk aya drink it in so abampato dark chocolate teno ewum afe 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Not woman so I had just this year. I do any near and your man in empty and Ghana. As a man can't tell so many home fiber no Ediaba. Now, Omoma package air come up. Now, Ubenya 500 megabyte per second every month. Ube Chana and I. I feel Omo 300 megabyte per second every month. 444. And now, Omo 100 megabyte per second. And also 299 every month to be a network to make Champato. Upper so you see data. Wabladian and Bafa. Enya we are no and I'm a comfort them Kivo 4-in-1 Gary Sawkins I am mixing and I'm a comfort them all Kivo near Kivo near Kivo near and could any niente tesha if for and I'm for SHS for you know will be a course compact or Kivo Gary and your ebusen in a Kivo Gary and Kabinya Crank Akodano Wabano so Oko school cry and that when your victim is ha na a joe where you hear your super what about the team call Bibia with the dead come up now where I'm any genet to back here. Very crispy and I'm a garinum afe a yes a test near kama and catch a womb milk womb bibia womb yadinina into combine and into the kivo 4-in-1 gari so kiss miss matter gana fana baby and benya biato 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original since day one. 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Ah, na Sanka will be cra Becassa, some nakabna. Was it or expect to say, and young Sanjofo. 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
0: 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human resource analytics, and hospitality. Yet also FM na etimi ayakama. Eno ye KNUSA School of Business and so and no. Na Pharma Trust. Womo no medinu pa edi aba. Womo eti aye trust of 400 aba. Aye sunsunu the family dilemma. Wobi enya binom ebetu aye sunsunu na asye. Ya wo suspense ya the bank that tablet in pay for nenom. Womo di bioglobin shop. And the capsule so about I know you're paying for tonic, vitamin B12, folic acid, any iron. As a mumma, will be a winter mina, will be a winning switch in Wakuma Bob Pedibedi. I know you're the American for Edia Mau. No, no, John, so you're the 2 pins, I see. And no, and a baby boy, pana, or my baby vitamin drops, any shrub, Edia Bayam for tonic, and no, essential vitamins, any minerals, and as a mukina, a brabu frabia in it, and I'm a delumitras, Edia Bay, my lady, I drew at a meta, and you'll be fun to Nasa Mumma, Edu Pay, or call from us in a drug shop, be a baby atom. Woman number Ano pe no munsu eso eye yasene Alaska Star Enterprise eno the quality brand curtains said about material curtains we benya the aroma diffusers were the best friends different design 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That's when your black stars
2: will be voting. We're expressing interest. Sir, 5-member committee in the trust.
0: Selecting now.
2: When
0: your Obepe.
2: Omoena and Gomon Fanny Dean Kahon.
0: Okay.
2: I was normally, Sebastian, I saw Obey interview. So, Sebia, a Kobani said, committee, maybe I'll submit to Onye Mani.
0: One week, you know.
2: Oh, of course.
0: Okay.
2: I said, intimate myself, Onye interview.
0: Gabriel and Kaya simple. Just 1 week. Me and Conco Facaros, Sicado, Carlos Cure, Sicanae, Canae, Boyen, Yan Sanco Fabi Mumba. I am very simple. Young Ferdinand and Farmer Desmond of Fay, and a prosper at Ogum.
2: Okay.
0: Desmond Lidi, Ogum Yan assist. Among fire and bomb matches now, Cabra matches now, Cano. Their possibilities, Yen to me, and qualify, are very high. Because the matches, I can say, I win, you know, and you're losing, you know, because there's all my barber tears ever. In the Cabra Finney, a quack book, 1 week, pe. 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
2: Okay.
0: Ya boka 2 match.
2: Ya ba sound common I would imagine because I agree with you because of say our time a die nim as an ya born November game now. I think that the time is too short. Say ya be kwako for coach because coach is onje the nim bless no. So on team born the near then it takes time. And I already do one ya ba fear. Ebedi sa anko mwini nina ensu awu jumedie nisu but anope mi enfa sada mfama yen sponsor na pay na iwia yen toa jumedie nisu enfa mama kato si say MTN momo awa nanyase mkitokra from aye Tuesdays Thursdays niya hudu nina ano dumienu abwa from dumienu ade kopim aye donko no aye momo awa so MTN seo di abasa you see aye onsu no deposit AFT cities our savings and then investment account in them and as a momo app no for toad there so ha now so also no efanya a cash back ha emphasis no a cash back she can the odi with them no be send no back at the every MTN momo awanim and you know MTN so your transaction via from 15 cities a couple 100 cities no obenya a cash back and as a cash reward of 20 cities Oya 101 to 200 cities are. Obenya 25 cities. Sansana 201 to 300 cities no. Obenya aye 30 cities. Na fei 301 to 400 cities no. Obenya 40 cities. Me pacha oya transaction of 401 and above and also no obenya 50 cities na se. The man was sending in ano na o cashback and as o cash reward no and also mu e pagenti said the match no. As I say, MTN so move BM. Aha, the woman was a month from Sono, and it's a hopa. You find a momo hour. The patro, do me a no copim donko, auntie from 12 o'clock at a copim 1 p.m. No, there's a also noting that transaction. Now, when you're here, and so at the free MTN Excellence International. I say, oh, yeah, HND, and as SHS air graduate, Samsona Ukuta, a diploma, our nurse and midwifery. For a bachelor degree, our any for the BR, you know, Australia, Canada, New Zealand, and our Ireland. Now, Oka Kushia, the anonymous say, as Sandani said here for Ushia, the Nidinano, now Osai, and so as I hear Juma at the account, Nidinano, a excellence, and a Yabi Biakama, and so at the amount 20 to one, and on a sober friend number 0550199991. Pato Kumasi. Have office on was the second floor, just side building. I was suka was everything aka excellence international near work Australia, Canada, New Zealand, and Ireland. Usia de Ninano na o sign a year juma at the consensus. I'm a better work permit and so etimi at the amount. Your number is 0550199991. Now, and so any and come on and then I'll pay NHIS. me pacho na nsempo ba ha me na manfo complaini na de no kra no omisama ye insurance ne de na so me yare na me call to ta ye nseda hwem ye edo kra no 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problem bia air related to air disease conditions are me patcho air dia scheme no and so to me cover 500 medicine and also to me treat all air disease condition and also to me cover and so to me add amount na and they would say apart from say yama unupa na also to me adjanum and answer yet me attach adjanum to 95% no ya saying APM and they membership no say a card no it me expire and one so but darling a *929 now on so to me at the renew *929# now the renew the come over so her starting so and one is over call a year and I saw register a year my a NHIS app no yes also no wait to me at the I 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
3: rich
2: Good morning.
3: Good morning, Rich.
2: Now what is saying?
3: Oh, nyami adu mangu do.
2: Eli ami ase. E bi afai.
3: Bi bi
2: afai. We can ko yi there.
3: Ah, ko yi, ko yi.
2: Eli ami ase.
3: Na, news am tin and point money age say.
2: Say say.
3: You see Erik ten Hag. Erik ten Hag na o ye good coach pa. The management nye. They say Ronaldo a deep him no. Ti Ronaldo a deep him over Manchester United. They say Ronaldo ni Manchester United issues ni nyina na free coach do. We ye insider ni poor dance with him. Ti na Ronaldo fan akwakuma tu yem. Ronaldo debi mo Manchester United. Na bon obo.
2: What ye the side of everything Hagen so?
3: Oh, that be me enti.
2: Aha, enti. Okay. I one side di anu what ye.
3: Oh, na se.
2: Ebi aso obi sa tu Hagen. I understand your point. Sir, I Fred Neka.
3: Yes. Ronaldo so abeka.
2: Ronaldo so abeka.
3: Yes, Morgan abeka.
2: Aha, and omo ye players. What I say? Aha. Enti e dia obeka minutes with ni nyonku player. Ebi asa nani ana so when your opportunity se see and watch Ten Hag and I was as Ten Hag but this is a player since so who cry now man management enye senka utie no nebi ono so man no explanation and I say the side of the story everyone say bi ana de ne yono
3: but ye ntwe na yinti but e de Fred asem na na
2: yinti
3: which Nations League ne koso once again Lamine Yamal is doing the Lamine Yamal things. Now, after game, one boy, Lamine scored the goal, first goal. Conversation not twisted from performance and amount for a surprise. Say, games are Spain, Ebony, you get Lamine Yamal scoring the first goal in the early minutes. against England the second minute or share against Croatia against Czechia sixth minute. Now which you see no copper was in me say sa record ala me yamaye say me betena ka say mo wa me kan okre. I'm not surprised which la me yama abutin be
2: Barcelona.
3: Thank you. The Barca players carries the team's automatism on their head. And only chese Hans Flick FC Barca omo oni e mo mo yi no team ni mo a if they go to their respective clubs omo de sane maniko. This is the story. FC Barca ko he say omo game omo say Vallecano 5 in the dressing room still Hans Flick was not convinced. So the players catch and say omo say Hans Flick say I don't match 5-2 pa coach ni ninje and Hans Flick catch omo say onye interested in the results e buy but no Hans Flick Nyansa oni mo football mo ne be catch or say the last department that settled late in football eh the defensive department so which football no you were the attacking department the forward department not the defensive department and Hans Flick say say you start boy according to football psychology defenders will need 8 to 10 minutes before they can settle in the game because which say defender na boy he will need to monitor the movement of the striker how the striker will work or you should pace. Is it good in the air before they can even communicate among themselves? It's your own as a flick in the say. So, be okay with FC Barca team now. They should make sure they press, organize, and score from the first to the 10th minute. And a bad place in the castle, Marty. And according to Kel, Hans C. Debbie, you know, as a flick, say, mention with ya. That game said they and him the subsequent games. No, I want to see you guys doing that. Say, yeah, Bobo, now, move us 100 krana. Use the ability of the defenders not settling early to score them. And two players out this side in the show was Lamine Yamal and Rafinha. And we see here there. The next game after that meeting, Barca boy, almost a Valencia 5. The goal came in the 6th minute when they say Lamine Yamal. Which the next game, Barca play with Feyenoord. Or say Feyenoord 5-1. The goal, first goal by the 3rd minute. Rafinha and say Lamine assist. The next game they played, that was the 3rd game after that meeting, was against Levante, 4-2. Go Niba, 5th minute. Rafinha assisted, Lamine Yamal in the build-up, Xavi's pass scored. Then the 4th game was Barca against Racing Santander Club, 7-2. First goal Niba on the 8th minute, Cancelo scored, Lamine Yamal assisted. So after that meeting, the Barca player worked to perfection, say, almost 30 game no more bar. They will make sure, say, defenders didn't settle you. They will score you from the first to the 10th minute. And one player who was integral was Lamine Yamal. To reach Omoba Spain. Anytime I spend Igbo Nations League, Lamine Yamal will use the early minute, positioning, final delivery, settle very well, press and score. So a typical example was Goa or say against England. The Hans Flick system, you press very well. Because Hans Flick Bekacho said, defender and Jibola force the defender on the ball to make silly mistakes. You can't even decide what to do with the ball and not Jibo. So me personally, Sabo Salami Yamaj, I'm not surprised because he's carrying the automatism and in football it's called tactical continuity. Adia Wosia and Adia Bagimni. So after that game, 11 games or 12 goals, 7 assists. He has Balando on common to say a close vote. But Lamine Yamal, shaping commander to a pussy Balando in a tight corner, say. You know Lamine Yamal, the current performance, Barca for him defend your mumbre. Say we know Anjia, he's putting them into scrutiny. Tibola Lamine Yamal boy any nanti. Mpaya close vote in the can, he's making case for himself.
2: That's what I'm saying.
3: But in your power.
2: So
3: Anjia what now?
2: So now
3: the difference in your problem.
2: On numbers in the nan and your counting.
3: Which baby here and you say. Say see I balando in we Lamine Yamal Anjia word now. You know definitely you scrutinize it. What if you finish your what did you be? So okay, Lamine Yamal time we are. Yeah. Barca for him, they will pick the performance of boy. And even after the Ballon d'Or, after the election campaign, they ever catch you. So Lamine Yamal will be able to be here. They pick the before and the after. So it really count.
2: No, it so, really so, count. So Mito, I say, mm-hmm. Are you saying, sir, mm-hmm. UEFA Nations League, no, mm-hmm. with the performance, and I'm going to be able to the Ballon d'Or.
3: Yeah, yeah, we have performance. No.
2: Uh-huh.
3: Season no close. But performance, Lamine Yamal, man, you say, he's putting a fresh conversation after Ballon d'Or, life after Ballon d'Or, then two, the Lamine Yamal entourage, say Lamine Yamal je Ballon d'Or na, will not suffer to defend him
4: because of recency bias. The media and the people will depend on the current performance. Meaning the Richard in Commander Sia. The recency bias. When I say Lamia Manu ni Bobo Chin Ubia. So you better refer Yawaye. Pim Pim Yoye. Now Rich, game na DBC. Now Obertin Commander Sia. When you say Ndra. Omupo game. Rich, Esher and Gito. We know the relationship of Esher and Gito and Real Madrid. We had the Omuko caption here. New exhibition of Lamia Mao. Getting closer and closer to the Balando. What they mean is that you are closing votes in every. But Lamine Yamal didn't win the game, baby. Yamal Komono. MAS and Rodri, the enemy of Jimmy, the Marine fans were going after Rodri. Because they are recency bias. But Lamine is making the case. Yabo Balando on the atom here. But making case life after the Balando. And I think it's something we need to applaud him. And Mitch, I think that, oh, yeah, Basa near that game, it will be interesting because check a midfield now. A midfield of Danny Omo, Rodri, and Pedri. Midfield of Basa for Dreamy here. Once again, for the first time yesterday, after say Fabian Reeves left the camp, say ni bedi bedi okobo, they gave a very nice performance. So your boss saying now who's made food we are. You're talking about personals, rules, leadership, and I think it's one thing. I was about was the Spain national team there, Macamé be.
2: No, but Balandion community. I think that several players now.
4: Yes.
2: Air like is on between Ajena, Lamine Yamal. Hurricane.
4: Yes. In pecking order now, you know. In order of importance. No. What is in order of importance to you?
2: Oh, you see, on the amount, some common heading say, even the three, no, who put the bar three now? Three, no, who be on ticket boxes now? Criteria and the original should be a ye ballon d'or.
4: My bass of one
2: is a ticket box in the now. And you know,
4: okay.
2: Oh, the upper,
4: I think the killer and the bar pay the end.
2: Three candidates, no. Obian one.

0: money for the say. They will support them with 10 billion. Retail commodity power. So, UK government, you know, if only they are banning both city for now, before you saw much of motion, project in this here.
1: Yes, I'm on.
0: Digit, quick one, come on, this is in Ben Abetik.
1: It's your integrity.
0: Integrity to chase.
1: As I'm investment.
0: And which me, I'm not surprised they be a city for you or Moko Mofi because politically,
1: me
0: they have hands.
1: May not you say, but do that level.
0: Yeah, exactly.
1: I knew it.
0: Yes. Who is the reason why? The relationship between the current prime minister and city chairman. Yeah. We've seen times they enjoy meeting together. Woman, I'm not down for pan here, I'm back. And which, when I say city, I could be bonny. Now you say, because I tell you, I would really be concerned to the loss of Man City owners. See, some way, I say. City, I did bonny, because I say, oh, city for any feeling, give me a behami.
1: Because I'm not miska.
0: I'm not miska.
1: And you all say, from day one, Kalala was over here, catch you. Says, all punishment now. And like you said, the Muba, I couldn't be Man City.
0: City. I'm
1: going to call for the lighter one.
0: Exactly. Because
1: the ancient and command city for
0: affirmative,
1: a beer fine,
0: yes,
1: fine. The man city was called
0: with you.
1: Transfer, what as a transfer ban? At least this is almost squad the caca.
0: Yes,
1: and you make me their money. Get him now, come him say, beer ban and bed. Ever can be,
0: yes,
1: say a job trophy. The Mutomaco division two near them. So I'm on your
0: because I see I'm coming off the sporting wise to the political
1: height. Wait.
0: Sika team ye bibia.
1: Sika.
0: To me say. And I'm more backing. Now it. Premier League fans, sorry, I'm say.
1: I'm
0: on also asema city for the community because the integrity of the league is at stake. And Premier League for the say, which almost say a cast city for no, your job colleague Nima. Maybe almost be Lucy broadcasting right. And listen, for all you know, Premier League Nesoma UK government needs Kapow. From 2023 to 2028, they're estimating 14 billion tax on Musa de Bama Bino. So Musa Chase, yes, you're Musica. Now say, you're a Joe Kalig Nima. And the integrity of the league, Baba form, of which I think personally, I'm not coming here with the Kakabi Corridge. What's here? Premier League in common, that's a Moka reputation.
1: Integrity in the deal.
0: Oh, but it's almost the taxes kakaba.
1: And same thing I make out was integrity in
0: me. And you feel it too, and yes, and I'm like I say.
1: Ah,
0: yeah.
1: Who the danker? Who feel rabbi has
0: integrity?
1: And I mean, we did.
0: They say.
1: And I'm a best son, you want to talk for more.
0: It's a city phone. Conversation every. Punishments being a Edinburgh city. Abba say, UK government, already behind the 10 billion investment. They prompted Silicon Valley. And now the integrity of the Premier League. Premier League for us, they say. So broadcast that winning Europe for the woman see your major. Open sponsor, open integrity, credibility, brand out in the whole field member. So we believe this. So more electricity for us here. Because in 2012, okay, tell my Rangers score 30. Almost sponsor Scottish League. They say it is good they will keep to sponsor because it's a score in the right direction. The Premier League for Zambia next season. Seems to be bombed. That is the conversation. Now, before I say, you're back on.
1: Sir, and today we are saying, I'm paying for cancer. Me say, Obi or Papa, I know how.
0: No, how? Because I would have found out how I'm for no.
1: I'm saying, can you plan why you are dear person? It's me, you be
0: me,
1: Papa, now why you're meeting. Okay, Papa, now.
0: Continue reacting.
1: And you see, we are saying, Obi or Papa.
0: Wow,
1: how? Rich, love wise, a board now.
0: Yes,
1: because
0: I can't say,
1: I'm a crabia.
0: But how?
1: Papa, now, yen with a nano.
0: And which me come to say, there are even hidden investments. Oh, my year, will you keep crying? Okay, Rich, my young corner, young place character. I'm first code near BW77821C10. Second code. BW77826BBD. Which means that I know the end one go pe Atletico Mineiro, one go pe Bane.
1: Okay.
0: Nations League. Bombele Yedebeko.
1: Alright, Kalala, and a team for Martin and Kanisha 104.5. 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
0: 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Ejumano. I say, MS5, Mbakaya, Ivory Coast team now, at a point, Nanka will be in himself, Con, Omo Fimu and Sada, Host and Wino, how Penny, and Mbakaya, Omo Pam, Omo Coach, you know, during a year, group stage now, Oma, and Yaman Kuyanfa, Ono Nomadi Jumadino, Ediman, MS5, Ono Sono, Omo Alinkin to Air Jumano, I say, Papi Tiao. Honor the Senegal and so got the last AFCON. It is see Omanaso Morocco no. On so ya linking it to Aya Jumano and have your own Kwasiapia. And so Ghana for be few say Kwasi so would any record the Kutano no say the blacks are Jumadino Edmana. On so between your boa na when ya aye good results and so the ama aye black stars. Na Bibian so let's conkai and so Ediama. But yeah, this class is no dude baby and pass your pani. One committee, you know, yamu amu 1 week ultimatum so eno ena amu emfa mfa coach emfa emma yen. Somewhere ultimatum ne yamu amu 1 week, you know, ene eye ekuo na nkasa asinde eye members na ye yu amu so amu nkofa eye coach emfa maye na. 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Good morning.
2: Yeah, good morning, Rich.
0: Na bibia ba code ye
2: nyame adom. Say a cassette, mad the voiceless. But sometimes you may even have a journalist.
0: No problem, no.
2: But regardless, so yeah. Now, Rich, what be some as a mohu? Who's an answer? Minim say, dear Tunia Bedunko, Morgana Premier League's weekend, the results, who's a league table, no? Yeah, sure, how it's actually shaping up and all that. And you would have to discuss all those tasks as well. Now, Ubisa, also 1 week. Is it enough for us to actually get a competent coach? And I say, for the search committee,
0: no bet me.
2: Yes, a bet you.
0: A ye be bia, project, a coffer coach, papa, na my.
2: Rich, if you say enough.
0: 1 week.
2: Yeah, enough. Sir, Nebo, one. Ye name the type of coach I have, per se, in baby Ababidru. Yenimian situation. Baby Ababidru. Good. And a committee in air condensono. At least the enemy and budgets. Before committee, you know, a beshe, you know. Definitely, yeah, you are aware of into your personalities are also there is this man also a name no Oshan I escape me kakra or no eba in terms of financial aspect or a good
0: and the legal committee now okay
2: committee you know oh say say a fat committee say yeah mm-hmm. Usually ayana set hold pass holder from the state ayana okahun but your uti because state you know on the position when it has to do with sikasem and the year can yeah personalities I'm on my edge man yeah shut that aspect because rich one could in for a coach when him said this is a coach I open with your fate or profile they open a new webinar but state and they say Nisika sem a $80,000 on to mean to you beyond that so I on a ceiling no on su coach rich on in a casa and on in a casa no on su coach on su nam $200,000 $300,000 so who budget $80,000 so you say automatically where disqualify say only have you Renard bidding gobo me but also to the mention I say the moment I will see $80,000 no on him say have you Renard any war level and within the system when him said there are certain coaches are open almost sick as someone and your day 21 over show sick as him now I should coach is almost service because you be a definitely there'll be a lot of coaches almost service a beba you will be all crying out for some reasons almost say myself almost best on the beba out I mean minimum almost budget almost than I'm a bim po crano and drew $80,000 no asem but all me a good coaches and so many $60,000 crana or you good to go and to wound him and on a dan chain and I won him then I open the free coach now all person offer and also on him one or you'll be a so a communication expert once your coach is born man apart from the coaching aspect you know they're able to communicate effectively because rich baby I have a baby drew say you know you would need a coach one or bar ni posture obema ne kasa so grantee interviews sir oba rekindle Ghanaians hope but apart from so rekindle hope no e be san so ama media no ye ne relationship no or say e dey air cordial so that media no will be able to propagate the good works of the coach and I said the vision and mission no etimi aye ho adwuma ye the moment abe kwa kofa coach I bet disrespect media or bet disrespect Ghanaian Ejumana and Kasano from the scratch, no, where you shot yourself in the foot, Mibwa. And see a better sign, your man. Near Sanswa, he said, or your coach, or you adapt to changes. Essence said, you need railway your side. Essence, you need the leisure of time at our disposal. No, you need a coach or bus system, one, regardless of the environment, easily or bet me a fit into it. And to be sure, Sadia, no, so. What shall sign your man every no so no one sounds to have a coach who find the sieve, you know? Who say a juma cry air day, the anankanya possible, no? Or far with me, my near possible. What sign a strong disciplinarian? Well, strong disciplinarian, no? Name him or sign a diplomatic. Meaning, so when you're pointing your power, or be our reconciliatory approach. Yes, well, strong disciplinarian. But onim hawa otimi e balance enema oso o she sa factors ni na because o pe coach ni mu adrawnim say coach we dey in a world things na try kaka say about ni selection obi ntimi influence ni selection it wo she sa no but o she sa de ni so oso o san so hu e krona wo free mu ba no say yes me pe coach ni profile e was strong disciplinarian but well ready say say ba ni say aye on this state and a edim come a the approach be say but also because we betime any very good coach but when sha o mining po accept no obetime any madwuma pa but say ne kasa any ne posture any ya adwene mu ne akumam no ya bu be di careful no
0: so enti so dude meme point me
2: yes
0: and o kasa now say my edim be too sha we say o criteria na abobo so na ewawo
2: ewa pa ewa ye pa
0: ewa na uma a committee 1 week.
2: 1 week.
0: And don't forget, who say a man a bassia ye beam. It's not like you were coaches me and seven years okay, me and say dear. Yes, that's on them. Now 1 week you know. I be I know many interviews near the near here almost say, if you won't be to my age manana. Where the entis are we be a dean mobia or few so bet you have coaching blacks at Biano for CV bra. A friend of committee better say I bet each and every coach CV. Baby, you are quite a juma, the subbank to say, the record to say, Obey one moon in our Uvia. Obey interviews.
2: Yes.
0: Go on, Ebia. Obey to see our last 5 years now. Let's say, last 3.
2: Yes.
0: And then interviews, no, we are. My picking back. No more did you make any day, Eddie Aman. To a voice, Sandyama with me now. Adventina, me, there's my suggestion. 1 week, a 2 shot. Said the Bama committees, Uncle for coaching, ma. See, man, there are so many problems. Black Stars team there down.
2: Yes.
0: There are so many problems. So I think that for continuity's sake, Yenishi Krano, your Desmond Ofeo. Desmond Ofeo from under 20. And our year assistant. Klaus Gray your corners. Our year assistant.
2: Our year assistant, yes.
0: And a bad team now, Obia Unim team no. In terms of institutional memory,
2: yes,
0: continuity sake, team culture, bond, bibia, he knows it. And that's one of fair now you can't say no. Oh yeah, you went for pro lines is go to Unimajumano, he knows Ghana football. PS Linimono, or no my Edumada. So my point is that I've been in America crack because don't forget, from now coping November, is around there 5 weeks or so, no, maybe.
2: Barely, yes.
0: Bare 5 weeks.
2: Yes.
0: So kofa coach o dey am fun say ebi a coach say e bobo mu din ye dey ye dey jumede na mu mbako for example ebi a Dwadiok Dwadiok ebi a fine he might be a good coach or training that but all the Black Stars e juma we mana oba fambo kaka because team in shada nye onim players no team coach and say na mani na onim enti oba emre kaka we na all be prepare team dia ko bo e competition no result am minu mi enu na e pon ti mi nyama e minu so at what me point as
2: here
0: so say your coach ono de na owo team nim dada he is there players need him onu tunim players no ade na yen fa dwuma de ni man say okay ade ya be for coach dia ma Black Stars no but we have a certain Desmond Ofeo yen fa dwuma de na odia bo qualifies na man na committee no any ample time to work. Na yentina se yenhwe yenhwe obi ase bi ni ade to send him out very important to coach na ko fa na ba no the subain to say
2: ne
0: record to say
2: yes
0: oba African game no obetimi abo sane mani na you need to consider enye one week aduma
2: ono kwa ba pass holder na aye on no relationship
0: that
2: because we find the coach a top class coach maker Giuseppe Dossena opamo ye papa honorable team ensanya memfa ne currency okay opamo ni free dressing room. Na here born World Cup qualify. It was Ghana against Sierra Leone. So I game me cry a bomb 5-1. And no, it's mad Bobby. Or say I think a goal or two. Or Pamo Papani Frio. One of the finest coaches.
0: Mm-hmm.
2: But he had issues with the state.
0: You see?
2: And eventually he got sacked.
0: Me men blacks are two kind. Minim sir asuma make we be cast over here. Me kaisa no pe me posti obi be Troy. So I had a Richard Wakwa Jini Sigana. Me that's one of them, me share no twice. Me name Black Stars, it took when yeah. Look, say Uro be our bear Black Stars upon ya. That's one of them players or your coaches now. Players in the penance and bar.
2: I know.
0: They love working with him. Asama make him see Obi on the Black Stars. And not to pay BN Masama make him.
2: Rich, yes.
0: When you're one coach, Black Stars is players, you know. They respect him. And Omi Mso Onima Juma.
2: But Rich.
0: And the other thing that's happening with young Fred Jumai Deniman say, look, that's one. Qualifies now, Canada, how they're fireball. After that, qualifies, you know. Now you're tenacy. Either say, Omi, you're going to have to go, since you're going to have to go for a good football, and now, baby, Omi to say, Ogun. What the first one affair for Ogun Kanoho as an assistant? You have 4-1 or 2 being found common. I think they can play this air qualifiers.
2: Rich, Matuase. Matuase, but me no one yajene. Today Matuase pa we make his solid points. But Rich had any me. Me young one dey be asse interim ne ya ya de dodo. Sir Carlos Cruz was on interim basis. Any other call World Cup? Never.
0: Yeah.
2: Any other call World Cup? Aba. Yes, I be for another interim coach or interim technical team. No, we need to move on.
0: No, you see,
2: but just looking at the circumstances, minimum timing now, all kind of order. But Rich may catch also say, no, your global village. Sir, open say who much about any coach, and yet they say Ubin. That is, coaches are more interested in the job, and yet they say Obi on ma or ni profile ni ade, but only interest our edumenum into a niema mienu. Set committee you no know, air coach at the amaye. Omun to cry and cast omun to cry and co baby. Just a matter of so per se unad your baby abena. After I have your technical director, Nebwa, your near maybe will cry easily, he can assist you. And to Rich, coaches are almost CV Abba. Almost CV Abba. Oko Gogola. The opposite one about them, Ubena. Say, beyond the Gogo at the amount and our person Unya. And now, what should the opposite one here? You can just place a call or two. Say, Yen Federation. Almost the federation be a worry as CBA and almost every federation. Almost no such a can. But all the amateur wrote here. It is a who has some few background checks about Obia. And yet, being a son, sir, and yet, being to know. Now, who's soon name Wajinimuno? They are open because there's a criteria. Also, be sir, this gentleman on a crowd here on your qualified, Dwight York on your qualified because when him say a coach or a proven track record and you're on the Na se offer do I talk BBN in the CV so obekwa ko fa A level
0: but Jude the omo so ni se unya coach ya se bi o criteria now dey at one obetiki ni na
2: no on tiki ni na no
0: but as e no dey yeah establish that fact unti bi nya coach abeka se boxes ni ni na o tiki ni now from head to toe into that
2: but the first
0: you see at the coach am make kasa and the simple reason here say she obi to say Carlos Grace Carlos Grace en ka ye ka BBO.
2: I know.
0: Track record, experience, BBA. Papa ni obi. But Oba ye no. You see, on Black Stars adwuma na down no Mrs. Yano. It's not about obi a okuta CV gidigidi bia o.
2: No, rich.
0: Sometimes man ground here very important.
2: Rich. Ni nyina here ti o. Ti, ni nyina here.
0: Me ta say ya.
2: Yes, me wo. The entire this one of fade MM asaso ka sna me body this one of fade. The entire this one of fade MM no. Meaning baby akran. This one of any Carlos Cruz here adwuma. Say if a whole Carlos Cruz with the level. Na Carlos Cruz e kasa oja team ne wa kono. E ka me ati ase say there were some level of interference on the juma dey mu. Straight away means me make a case say obi say this one of fair. Look, who shall be say interim basis?
0: Interference from me.
2: One year no, but the point is me. So far as I want you specific now, or no, I can or no, dear, or fair, no, or can was matchly. And to one year specific, crown one year, yes, there were some level of interference. I no coach the dream one. Even with Carlos Cruz, less interference corner, dream one means me make a case for this month of a. Based on side no cry alone no means me because a drew what yeah it's just
0: like and a dude as I say Black Stars as you man as
2: However, and yet this one offense, so with this one offense, where he's coming from, Sir Carlos Cruz and Timia. This one of means me make a case for him. Me make a case for a different coaches are almost CV. Ever by your name where they are coming from. And no mumu draw or my level no. I'll be able to make a case for them. But for this one of means me. No, I wouldn't. And to reach a honey dear, we must go in for a coach. Said make what is that? Yeah, per se you CV sna ever. And a bachelor coach, yeah, but who say? Ebebwa because CBCV who told me and yet be a proven track record no say any empire or set a certain level now do I talk there some who need be on your CV TNT Trinidad and Tobago Oko MacArthur or Australia MacArthur and Alcoy who need be apart from AT&T your fam where you TNT no crown wow one former qualifier and call World Cup Gold cap of crowns move from group stage. And to what automatically you are disqualified. But you have been on few or more dear. Obe far so at least when you see, you know, at what level will be aha and si senye ni nina kwa na or a certain level I was ah wait here a juma na da honi and see a pekoch obeti mi adia j afkon obeti mi a juma bi di ame reto ni mare
0: ayena yen league nsu kaka
2: shwa Ghana Premier League wahu after match day 5 nompa cho mumfa table no ento ho
0: yama result nansa yama result nansa na yemfa ni nkomo no with 5 result nene dia tuwa no but the tennis dreams in the house will be an shibi is emza has far upon emza perform vision and the ghost has and it will be an demian shibi at the end of shame you know from a go down ama oblast se kano bako debibi etine fiemi diema kuchwa mekaba kwa amonsu entimi anti lions eche miensa shanti gold eti 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Mediama. Wow.
2: Rich, table is that one. Most have fast four here, why? But fast four, I mean, can't
0: say. Mediama, we had the kind with 11 points. Samatex, I told you, you know, 11. Positive, I told you, you know, 10. Adriana, I told you, 9, 10.
2: Okay.
0: And Abaseke, Holy Stars. I'm going to tell you, Amo, Awo, Aye, and Kron has the folk from first position. What about the seat?
2: Great. Eddie Kain, dear air trainee, say your best season, Nasa Mobakaya. Make a semi of theatre, and say this season's slick. A mobile dee, papa. Okay. Me say your boss season, a boss season, a boss season, now season way dear. Lick nimber dee, pa. Na lick table, na da hono. Say the one side, da ho, da ho. Table na moon is ano. But Cooper and Sister Womb, first for no, almost deserve it. Rich, I'm into the Intermakers as a way. Sir, oh, Petim, so I'm a good preseason, a proper preseasoner. Top for no, a movie is a cow. Okay, Mediama. Mediama, a cocoa, sir, Yamusukru, or call Abidjan, Sambekaya, a cocoa, sir, Abidjan, or call Yamusukru. Okuko di 3 weeks. Mediama 3 weeks no okuko di no. Or they prepare in the team. Na munsha adiebi. Mediama koi no. Abo against teams bebre. Me kai pansa Mediama abo against this team. Asak Memusa. Abo against Afajanu. And abo against Yamusukro FC. Abo against our teams no. And then unkwao. Mediama vieba bebo. They are friend in Century Cup. Rich, sir, who petuma on your the best of preseason? Obien war to me, dear man. I don't know if so was wrong. Forget about signings. Move for signings, name Tunting. Yet some football. I dear Baku here, Namedia Linkiasem. The best of preseason, it was Mediama. No team in Ghana, and in your proper preseason, a time, Mediama. And I reflected our table, no so. What can I say? Me katsira mo se in century cup na ye bono munko by history mo bo se in recent times clubs no mo di league ni bia no e clubs mo ko bo in century cup okay season asamates aj in century cup me dia ma obo in century cup e no di ba season mu last season so mo kai munko take go stars mo teams no mo di league no sign in century cup no omo bo bi. Because I don't know who said the area be. Kotoko namua afena obo and quantum quantum stars no. Uti. Kotoko. Abo and quantum stars no. Before the season got underway, the only Premier League team was Sante Kotoko, Ebotiano, and then against Heart of Lions. And the time now, obo and kitten, obo and crown. Shemediama matches are obo. Abia prepared one son or Bible season. Check your Abiana stars. Ebiana stars so no so bon century cup ni bi. Ebiana stars e bon century cup no. Obo century cup ye no sabe to aso with some pie invitational tournament. Me boa. And to one no no when any up a proper preseason. No minim sa points na me make no what me points na see ye pa. And to fa Ebiana stars fa me diama so obi a preseason na onyan. Oh yeah, no about the fire that fourth. And yet Samatex. Sorry, Samatex in that second. No about the first Samatex. Samatex and Subo in Central Cup, maybe one. Into all your world toughened, what bomb matches I can see. Ah, I prepare me team me. Because on a 12 lanty abo, on a mediama munina abo, on a diana munina abo pre season.
3: So, Sir Jude Mitchell,
2: yes.
3: Before the season, no.
2: Yes.
3: We have bought some of the major teams in the
2: perfect. And the weaknesses are
3: tougher opponents.
2: Perfect. And
3: psychologically.
2: Physically and psychologically. I want prepared. Coach, no, and we need team need you.
3: Because
2: coach,
3: no. There are some tournaments.
2: Uh-huh. Of course.
3: Very, very
2: hard. And so on, you have seen Chensua Ubehu. And the coach, no, and you're quite a unity team need you. Weaknesses are what in Numbiano. And your opportunity or their character. Titan now no kotoko afen awo che certain club eba utie no wa sa grown as dada how to folk baby awo so da na da no tell me awo che kapo no utie na adua na ne media ma no mu so mu precision as mu kan se me kan sa se mu fi as eba kotoko ne as mu kai pa mu kan se be season as me kan sa kotoko ne how to folk e be no problem with their first 5 matches
0: but you enye too early.
2: No, and you're too well
0: because you're starting league, you know. At a point, I has in an A league, as time goes on, and has it. I mean, football, no, it depends on time. I'll pick it. It's a team who will pick in them. I'll be so on my air corner. If you after 5 matches, 6, 7, 10, no, I say, no, I'll pick it.
2: Yeah, good, but let's make sure. So, I'll be not a proper preseason.
0: And then, midget,
2: oh, yeah, maybe, oh, yeah, a good preseason. Now Osan will good team, right? Or take it off now, kwa. Who be a ground team if you mo? Who tye? Has ne ko toko problem when I'm expecting some benya. Intimu kaya. Me yourself first 5 matches. How to fuck ne ko toko? Omo points and more 10. Mubekai. Mubekai say me yes I be off here before you say season. I say. Me get some mo say how to fuck ne ko toko. Omo first 5 matches. Omo nyaya 10 points. Right? Me person mo kai say adi ano. Me yes how 2 teams ready off here. I am me say look ko toko has. May you almost first 5 matches points or mubinya. And I'm catch them say almost try 10 points. And yeah, Drew. Sebi agron ye ni mu. Right, since has the points as same patch.
0: Has boys 8 boys.
2: Omkra 8.
0: Yabo 5 matches.
2: Kotoko kra say.
0: Asante Grotoson got three on also the same 8 points.
2: Who said the omu ya omun yama preseason? Who say so? And to me, catch them some first 5 matches. And to them, yes, so bold. I catch them say, the points and trap him. Because, let me start the end of the year. Let me start the battle. Me wish this one, me and the back of the leg. Ah, me top press am home. But, me name say preseason, no be so, or first 5 matches, ever daddy. And to me, I don't know, me catch them say, Kotoko, the matches are all bono. First 5 me a part of the preseason, manka. How to fuck man go here? Me catch them say has first 5 matches now mubehuno. I am part of the preseason because we're not a proper preseason. Got to consult the sign of here. I don't know man care about. I don't know man care about me dear mamu because nothing himself clubs his side will be unity. Rich, I am not a unity no. Me in Kansas as far me come in Kansas I'm going to mean jelly no. But me know how I hear football no. Say football. So being a proper preseason, now the quality sign was through. Na onimbo no de wo mu bia bo mu nkomo bia kasa kwa mi nimse me county ase onimbo mu nkomo bia chairman se wo di agra ohu
0: okay
2: abetwe abo so rate entro me leg table no de mi hu na nyamon and before the season got underway me say kasa about a certain coach bena na me kan asem Christophenin man kan asem Christophenin me se mun hye ni ye na enim ba ha dwene pa season we Christophenin, I know the coach for City. So, baby, all the one mother. And the league way, what the answer?
0: But, minim, so far, we had table now. Team Bear Pan, I surprise you.
2: Team, I surprise you. We had table now. Hey, Grove,
0: Dreams FC.
2: Omu Yabu. Omu Sebi Papa. They come Chelsea get you.
0: No, Chelsea, they're
2: my cat said Chelsea paying for. So, you don't know who the quality means.
0: No, Chelsea, they even only Omu didn't come from G2. Sir, I'm on lose quality players. I'm on my call. I've been on my body team. It will take time.
3: Nana Kwame, because quality a become Chelsea be say dey be a diablo for common a yeah me person you resonate kakraba because man you come dey be a of monto quality because they've seen quality say Jude quality a become Chelsea nya years down
2: of course
3: and quality o moton ye is omomon Chelsea team ni bi I am very bad even amankonamola season on I miss akemokrane has player or buy nya bad but when you know he's failing to replace them we're very bad
2: Brekum Chelsea ya best season am me ma on the target enti baby order na obeti ase obefri ho ba me tro odi oy rich with Brekum Chelsea the target coach bi obebe bia Chelsea for pomon freka se judo bo
3: because they have one of the best coaches on so
2: be build him target ya dey ma coach omo coach omo fa coach at target ya dey ma on say one make sure say e be best season na wie no young core relegation young core relegation but modern so say you bet me atete players me enu me nsa bi at least aton na wo bi kra target se ya wo ani abre se on koto dey wo no na se ye ntete me enu me nsa bi nton enton the target no no
0: Garden City University admission me ka se ye bie na obese oye MSc AS cyber security and digital forensics afe entrepreneurship and sustainability Master of Public Health and MSc Health Services Management and for nursing and midwifery nina idea make say over to me kwakwa sa courses no and so nti admission make say is ongoing to who should me apply na also kwakwa sunya dia sense na ba no apply science programs are a BSc information science BSc computer science BSc information technology and afa BSc environmental as I need to know over to me aqua course be our Garden City University in fact we are certificate kute modu so on ti adwuma bia de bewura bia no so betimi anya adwuma pa no atimi aye na bibia no aye kama adi amao all sound so no ko na okoye program simu bia 0596917186 namo 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doing to be crank as only pem, Oko, I am a demosisa, yet dental clinic, come hell, amount, send me pia, I come, and so at me at the amount, na, young clinic, no, animal cocobia, ya, off Abuase, 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Medical diagnosis almost so ever and of a Rianco Construction Limited, Excellence International, and a Bonaco Limited, Omininano 19 and a Yamia Duma on a 10th in Nayakusia or Brunei. Na Eddie, a love of him, a couple games, you know, and so to me, at the assistants in Tedrua, na in the Nania Shana Bibiano, and so to me. I come a come up, I will ho a brand new, you know, I'm watching
3: that. Na oka bibi se Gana benya kucha otekini nyina Richie benya na isika niswa Boxes ndi ya nebenya kei benya Na se manyu kucha obeteki
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3: Everything hagbiti mea tekini nyina
0: Tehago onye black
3: Onje se edman Unu se ABS kawa home bebo
0: Anya Sometimes mame nkasa mchon Top coaches no Diabema edman wa muma hone ye Timing, no.
3: Okay. Time frame, no. Okay.
0: So, Odi, Obi, to say, let's say, Pep crowd is my question.
3: Yeah, my question.
0: Pep, my question too much. Yeah. Odi, yeah, stick it to Obi, to say, ten hack.
3: And a Carrick be crowd.
0: And I'm a Carrick. So say, Carrick magic black sasa, answer the name place. You're just bare 4 or 5 months. Yeah. Sorry, 4 or 5 weeks. Near kwa kubo. Yeah. Third game and a fourth game. Okay. Or qualifies him. Okay. Coach Bienuha or what in the sorta. Obeji said my way da.
3: Then may I agree with Desmond.
0: Yama that is what I make say.
3: Because
0: Yama Desmond in Twasso. Umbo qualifies in him.
3: Because
0: simple.
3: Problem I yenya pa se you could play uncle for coach pa. Time near very short. He will fail and you go back again, coach problem. Ya ti coach at me crown still no. Until ya jet to say coach the problem of black side. Is it ya jet to say
0: imagine uncle top class coach be number. Oba na qualifies or about to our papa so.
3: You criticize.
0: And to kind of say, I can say.
3: Agenda
0: and best. Criticism best. I started him.
3: It's your more fair.
0: You're from coach. Me and you say.
3: Offer to us. Offer is very good. The management. Me black star team that was here. You're a coach and the management skills with the players because the real players in the declining call up cry and tears up to now. So coach all management skills and you're born in tactics in Kwao. On make black stars in United your movie. If you get the call, then we get time. For your coach, I best settle one. And yes, I reach. You try to fail, but you find the powerful from my reach.
0: Problem. The same, yeah, no,
3: the same problem. Now, I question up here in your blast that you're not best. I be.
0: Question the amount for an link. No.
3: Question. Ghana, the personal interest. Rich Matty.
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0: Otinoa, not Toby and Naya. MTN. Insurance of 4.5 for entered Medina, so Mfa Mamo. Na Mfa Sinadi, Mfa Ma, a battery. My catcher say, betting companies need now be a GSM make it too. Say, battery, your mobile, and the betting, a good different level, crowd. Different level. Say, also, you boosty, omen at the buyer. I feel cashback, or man at the buyer, it be a book game now, perso a cash outer, and it's with me as well. And then there will be a social no crown, Omusia, and to me, I'm a do bet with you. Now, bet with a score 100% match up to 5,000 cities when you deposit and bet. So, there's a cashback on a tier for, and yes, I'm going to crack. It is on, say, and there will be a bet, I will bet you. Very simple, so honestly, can you deny a war? It's answer, hold ye. The man will bet in an obstacle, Samson, a costro, not unia, a yen MP, and so a di efuntino, I announce no, wait me, a remna, which I bet our hodmedia. Terms and conditions apply, being regulated by Gaming Commission of Air Ghana, the patch of only 18 years are. Also, untimi, embo, a bet no, and so a bi, I was it.
1: Hey, Abra. Yeah, kwe na ene yeah ini papa akudi ni birthday.
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1: 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catch you and your crown and that say 3,000 Ghana cedis yeah no I was so mean in aka big conditions there ho now I dream no so na was buy one year Salome Bafobiti na what you mean move you know so what then you tremo ewo eye one more police station back one no ewo tchiman but no catch up what if what say go so ewo tchiman one immigration no meeting here but I'm so yeah no one more amount Salome Bafo with
0: Mm. 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
1: 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Okay, sir, we have fully been a semi year, we have one custom on PA, a BCN central for you to come.
0: Now, no, I must say, Mako, Moko, what Dano, Moko, Yamuya, Bibi, and I'm Fatana.
1: Masada and Jim Jensia Patia, Oman Pinama Yangram, but Omo can you say a more mumra that you saw almost one of my mass in Trinibia. In fact, yes, and Trafumpo, in the next and Trafumpo, a Bushia for Salome, Bushia Pompo, Yaman Records inside. Salome, a moment records inside. Nansen Trafo B. H. Me, a Bahantan Pant, and Omdomunia find a Kupra inside. Maybe why? No question is almost inside courtroom honomono. Almost see that, no, a say, say, Yam Pamas and Trafono, if you got to know, and Nansen Trinibia.
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5: 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The concern of the party people, they say, one man now only protected the interest of the party. That party, no, enkoye mobo party, no issues. 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You deserve as a party. There are no kind of executives, me. 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
5: 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Mind you, we are not working alone, we are working and have an opponent. Opponent, you know, only in the presidential candidate phone account for continuing running mate. Then you are a presidential candidate based on your own reasons, it means everybody. Until you are here. Now, so you are in the United States, you are in the United States, benefits politically, Ben Ibenya. So, all these considerations, said they are okay, ABI. Dada, and they be mean. Your Vamba national and Vamba staying could be ABI. I want document tomorrow. Yet, many advice. A bay, yes, announcement in Yenetabang.
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6: 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In tea, you have a party in a bus organization. I think, sir, oh my god, I am a Bibiaco. And you easy, sir, over Fred Nipper over 7,000 across 16 regions, including diaspora. 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Because even a party for no crown outcome will be any who to predict the best posters couldn't even predict the outcome of the vice election.
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7: 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When you name some of my and nine, Mukradia, Edea, Kakrabepa. After the year, 2:00, no more starting program. There will be a whole position of Pepper Waba. Tell the year.
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8: I have also directed the National Director of Urban Roads and the Chief Executive of the Land Use and Special Planning Authority. By Monday, they will be submitting to me a list of all the roads in Accra, all the roads in Accra, all the streets in Accra. We have named streets after people who are not helping us at all. So I have taken a decision that those people have to share the names with those who will help us to maintain the streets. Are you getting that? But most of the people that we have named our streets after, there are no foundations after them, named after them, established in their honor to maintain the streets that we have named after them. So if, let's say, we have named a street after a former great Egyptian leader, okay, and there's a street in Accra named after one of the great Egyptian leaders, former president or head of state. There's a street named after a former head of state of Nigeria, Obasanjo Highway. Is that nothing? Now, there's nobody maintaining that street.
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9: 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So at the highest level, maybe a big dream may sir or my opinion be why be you do or Ghana. It would be the middle to do. No more service franchise. No coffee by me today and me a match that do baby. Now what the meeting or that quarter street you do or Nigeria. What is my contribution to the development of that country? So Nigeria be a obey baby or corner be now. Another say the home and coffee. What the meeting was that officially no, I buy no higher to share that or best. But this is the only
0: Jennifer. 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
10: 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Education Campaign Coalition from your national chairman to all the membership ye se teachers for ye mama ayiko na ye boma baso maya de maboa o man no amaya produce doctors lawyers architects masons every want to teach up for welfare a war Ghana no idea so na akatakra because both the private schools and then the public schools teachers ning in ano akatakra sometimes no ye share public schools 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
12: 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man."
13: He can phone me. Say, "Hey, what you said? Tell me who was here. Where they? 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Sana, I say, who teacher niya? 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
11: Dia for the sister celebrate you among kesan kesan kesan.
2: Ghana for binum agentire and out here. And if I would, and if Facebook and YouTube, no so fabra. Now, Brian, so I can kind Eddie amount.
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15: There's a fire outbreak here, so quickly I have to run to join him. When I came, everybody was here, the security agencies, fire service, the police, and everybody was here. NADMO was here. A lot of things have burnt. A full saw is burnt. A lot of other things, commodities that have been sold have been destroyed. We realized that the saw, the burnt saw is an old building, mad building, and it's almost as a collapsing age. Part of it is almost gone. What we are telling the people of Durban is that we are blessed, there's no much casualty. But to make sure we keep lives, we have to agree with the family so that we can maybe bring the building down.
14: Ayo, Abusia, we are so far no Obapeni Ajay Awate. 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
15: It may not just be about logistical issues, but it's just the scent of the fire. It was a huge one that we need other forces. So yesterday, Suhum joined us and other stations also joined us. And one much concern we have was that there were no access road into the building. If we had access into the building apart from the roadside, maybe it would have gone to this far. We want to encourage people now starting to build that one building, we should remember that there are days like this so that we need access so that when any eventuality comes, we can easily access the facility so that we can give it.
14: Abusua ne afoyɛ mantam so afo ɔba pani Rita Ajay Awate ɛne no no
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18: a year before, I am Sasian Kuao. If we say, Obianua, or share a word near a year name coin, the Sentin are maintaining and Kasai Community Bank. I dream Yahoo, dear maintaining and Kasai Community Bank, and Swan collection abba, ever buying a yamua. So be a yan Swan ne basabasano, and Nasa or the Paco printing receipts are Swan and Mono. 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
19: 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Wa Black Star Square. Na Transport Stadium so best soja we new machine munum de biara. 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Woba for we fit pan for we boost ya for ne won now for num kahumbra. Kai say and you machine munu ye free. 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
1: Afidie, ya twodi. 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Webya mwa mwa eha ubia. Nye uhiani. I do a friend is a last show on Kua and a quitter pump pants on Kua. Who's prayer? Tiki and Mua Moano Emma Wamu better free a drone. Ashi Womasa Unsaka last show is such as Bakua. For mixing and so 1 liter bottle. Also, copim sa banani. First prayer with them ho. Babia Mua Moani will be a Womasi Ebersi. Sawupe last show Ibia to have for the tree. My Mushop will be a tongue so close on Tafre and Mua Moahun and Rubia. Say a supermarket. Sabu so for the chemical shop. Gonna have fun, baby.
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11: Shwese diye ye to biya adye. 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
12: Me report no wahin.
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11: I mean what ideas? 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
5: 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For Ghana card, may apply a new year. 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
3: 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No, you know what they are to walk.
1: Oh, they're holding in and came for. And son, all about papa. One, one, you know, and a one about papa.
3: The bachelor, there be answer na all about papa. 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If you see a bianny, and a meat. It will cost you any pan where be any deal. And I might be a bar on or say, now, sister, my better move, she had me, you know, for the hay. No, so appear. Eh, you don't know. Now, I just had this saying, or the air your banning tea, or banner best lady and they do ha. Into Miss Solomon, you know, the end we are. Now, my small or my friend, or baby did.
1: I want us all quarrel again, I said, you know,
3: Ben and all. Miancas, I make me quarrel, and I said, yeah. Three weeks in a manana shas, ain't it? Me need to maybe a.
1: Oh, nine, I a day, and then here, oh, nine.
3: Menano.
1: I say picture na TV ni so. Sorry. 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
3: 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I say, we did. Miss Sonamic of fat slippers at home. A China slippers, he be at home. It is that I ask him, do my day, I say. To my damn, I do. May Salako or Junso. I feel me to me now, ya will me see why. Not a me ya. I am me ya to say, a cruel two na own fair drone a day, own me unfair drone shimon. To me, the mina will me, Yamuni see why. Mean to me fancy. I want to make a problem. She means to me, I say, and Menana say,
1: back to hospital.
3: I mean, call hospital.
1: I didn't know, uncle hospital. What is pain? And I intimate muscles, no mere dear, be crying no blockage, be a baby, more than intimate flow for baby. I don't know, uncle hospital.
3: Make a children, me the name Miska, and Mikanas or Mamiska. I mean, for uncle hospital. Make I know, well, mommy, why?
1: When I be before Jenny and I wait till when I will be nail. Bi atu wadu
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3: 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You did bring me.
1: 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Dear, Mimpa Brandon, I just wanna. That's a way, dear. Way, dear, me tea, my chica saying, you know, I'm say. I called you now, so you want to talk about me and send me tea. Me tea, mommy, says, oh. Where are you, Pinkilla?
3: Aye.
1: Mommy, so I'm in here, no, Nasiatic, I saw my back head in my back head. Ah? it's a drawing of cotton.
3: I don't know what toy nor the bread. Into the bomb in Mummy and Cacran. Mamma Nanny. And I'm here and I'm a jatun.
1: Gary, I'm a bell on a brand. I'm
3: 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I'm a jatun. I'm a jatun. I'm a jatun. I'm a jatun. I'm a jatun. I'm a jatun. I'm a jatun. I'm a jatun. I'm a jatun. I'm a
1: 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I'm a jatun. I'm a jatun. I'm a jatun. I'm a jatun. I'm a jatun. I'm a jatun. I'm a jatun.
3: I'm a jatun. I'm a jatun. I'm a jatun. I'm a jatun. I'm a jatun.
1: Did you plan before you got into the marriage? Oh, plan A and Sana Ura Wadi anymore. Where are you? Who's the assembly of the bar? Your child won't be near the air dance you. Where are you? And I am here to mafuno. Oh, boy, I'm out and near to the crook. I'll be so caught up to be and I'm in one of the brain. One cassadier in the crow. What they call then a kita wants them. 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
1: 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Mammy Beffa.
5: 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The number you are trying to reach is on another call. 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
2: Eja kwa me men kase man fro. 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
3: I said, I don't know, sir.
2: Honor, my area, dear, were you at? 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One moon can be shame, Waja, Aja, or my jaw, mobile, quiet, come. 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
3: 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I can yammy out my young cassa, you quada, day you quada. Miss Lewa, what a Roma.
2: Sammy, the co quada, dear, nature, say, metra, one more bow.
3: The bachelor.
2: Ain't you quada, Mesha, when name Wadaro, my mission be the need, dear Mount Pa, why?
3: Maybe I tell you what.
2: Made ours.
3: But a Tom Bena, memra.
2: Cho drew her no man no pa, 10 pepper pa, a ye.
3: Maybe I tell you what.
2: All right, made us a baby. For all we know, maybe there's something you don't even have any idea. That's it.
4: Naiman.
2: Eja.
4: Oh,
2: mommy, 2 minutes, Benny.
4: Okay.
2: Because we won't come back with that.
4: My share. I said, "No more ababam." Now my tutu mu be a baby. Baby, I'm not too no. Minu abai. Me will be catch redo. Now baby, man also, me will be catch redo. No, no dear. Eh, say, oh fry. Inti ahon di oso baby anti mi dene di betu. And then come will be man pa. And there be a taka to say, what's some cob of near flower? Fana Fanyans and said you were Fanyans.
2: Yeah.
4: Ubi the Yans and Cassa.
2: Yes, so Tien.
4: Yeah.
2: Now
4: we dear, you know, band your war. At the balcony, see, Naima. Who can't send me the manager upon a duty in Untini? And you are then FNSS will be a cobio. Our dear, yes, FN. Mbe breta ti amofu anu da be na be wale da na winyini onye na nwa
2: no bi amaye
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2: yeah
4: allow them to talk omo bra ombe
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1: 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So if you are out in the chamber, you are out in the chamber, you are out in the chamber.
2: It's in the banner to one chair. 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
1: Me in that year, on Chiami. 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Or see the man who can say, me papa, me bani. And I'm seeing you. At the end of the year.
0: So
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0: 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Second one, my friend is say we hang out le ko. 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
2: Sister, what's in the pass? 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
9: Fantastic.
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9: And a papa and tuntum.
2: Okay.
9: A kum tuntum.
2: Tutum to slash
9: it. Na and then tuntum and in Siakura. Baby and tuntum one. You saw Alpha Poly Equality.
2: Yeah, Alpha. You say Abel Super
9: Blast. Abel Super Blast.
2: That's what we find here and all behind you.
9: Yes. Nami.
2: So, Koskar is Ghana. Was it a year Ghana and Chodom baby? I've been here before. Now, what's up? 0243-690064. Now, what Jodia hacks a mixture and then the capsules. Hey,
9: Kosa, Tanfo, Osa, Tanfo, Obia, Osa, Danus, Obia, and so you have some mixer.
2: Okay,
9: now one num,
2: yeah,
9: you two know us, and I say,
2: okay,
9: and no one do it to us,
2: and no one you said, drop a papa, or can she drag lane? Drive pharmacy shops, and I can say, and get to a munyano, it be a war horn, no, Miss Helper. Do it to her for 0546-189-405 and I face 0203-822-855. End point of your party clinic say your dear be a tete one of bra. Now won't you see a mouth mojamu in Tilimu ya dear obeying in a dear free war amount who et me at all. Branches in a dos so Ghana Hanin and Mantia so a rooty baby Fred Dokota. It was 0244-867-068 and I face 0274-234-321. Last show. And you're the Kumu morning in a
9: Potokas and your can last show.
2: Yes,
9: and the Tibino, the
2: Binua last hour.
9: As some consu, your friend a flat bottom.
2: Okay.
9: Anna Tefre.
2: Yes.
9: Anna Ayitsaka Saka.
2: Yes.
9: Abuana and Lumni Pamoja.
2: Millipede.
9: That is exactly.
2: Tell me, Wako.
9: Millipede.
2: Yeah.
9: Ebinia.
2: Ebini has to say.
9: And then you've been a maker.
2: Missy Millipede, Abua Warrior, I drew the Kuna Abua Bay.
9: And I'm seeing Millipede. Ebinia. I drew in. In Kumilipit.
2: Hi. Come in and be see who.
9: Oh, what is the fundamental name of Willipit?
2: Bissau.
9: When you. Well, I'm going to be Bissau.
2: Millipit.
9: What name? We come to your tone for so better than
2: Millipit. Can't be brought for Dean.
9: That's right. Millipit. Ah, oh, dragon.
2: Mr. Adrian Ho, Udru Agent Baby, Bonago Limited, Sifreno 0246 519012. Cho.
9: No sense. Me Pacheni Biaba, Sesani Biena, Abedu Ghana, Me Pacheni Kasa Manka, Eba, Hompacho Oba, who are the Wotiano, Wageno, Wesha, especially a man, Yanimanam Kajetian, Sam, Wayana, Norde, Wiggy Bu, Wimupong, Me Pachansa, Abesha Wageno, Fa Eya Chocho, Fasra Wiginim, at the same time, Macho Oba. Nufuso as Subiano. When you suit your chabet mania and ca a friend bodies or dogs.
2: Okay.
9: What am I saying to you suit your chona? Now I'm an abo, not sent a few home. At the same time, ma'am, I'm a patcho. That might be to me, support I was in here. The patcho, some person move a bona, or you bet me, I say, name of you suit your chu.
2: Okay.
9: What the fowl ha no a hemua. 1952 Naima, sir, if you feel at all, not a chotu, what the young kua, oh, or more eluku feasible. Me patcho e ba sa sent bi aye den
2: e ma okay
9: se se kra mate se chocho ne bi di paste se be yan kama nanu
2: ba ye ni
9: ha chocho
2: ye ni
9: oh o de fra paste o tumi di paste
2: me so ye ni why ye de ye skin care it is all no ordinary ever friend of person at Christina. One one as someone, Michel, supermarket and get one I can see when you know, Benya Bion of Noato 0504 555 5535 and I face 0551 815 5388. Beautilicious by Jess and Wiggy Onuna Edema me, Natchez and Bissan, say we had an air resource as I say, and no, not by mini near crop. 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A good year competition, no? A dose. So basketball, table tennis, athletics, your sack race, lime and spoon. 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Just say, you know,
9: on un cross strike na dem pay defeat is a
2: na na why strike out
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10: Yes.
9: And the infections now usually na yan kofoni se.
10: Bo
9: bo bi anada dis. Ni na kofoni se se infections eh dey how papa o. Amma be bra where many infections kan.
10: Mhm.
9: Nti na me kan say spar factors na na yan major one pay here ni. It will be o anani ni na ndi akwa yan say STIs, but infections you will UTI.
10: Okay.
9: Your use so mu dey ho. Your STI na kan say ho. Your respiratory infections na kan say so ho.
10: Jesus.
9: It will be o kura ni dey na asthma. Why a Friday be chronic obstructive pulmonary disease? Bo one idea no bowa or what said
10: you see what you want anime. When you work one deal, why okay, respiratory in our house that is over to
11: me. Tory infection, any more batting category.
10: Tory dear,
11: Tory infection. About any Tory infection.
10: Don't say
9: uncle. Who are you?
10: Why are you the
9: cough? Oh, Shammy. Oh, bowa, what is a soon? Bo ane wana ya na dry cough oba enye productive for ntimi bia.
10: Okay.
9: Bi so wana dia new course na beba no. 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It's ever so about to come back to me, particularly. Just
10: only one where you go detox.
9: That's right.
10: No, no, make a
9: profit to me.
10: What's that?
9: Oh, yeah, coaches cancer. Now, been a problem in a bow. Oh, a bogus society. I'm a chair generator crowd.
10: Wow.
9: I'm a chair generator.
10: Wow.
6: 2010. Oh, okay. Oh, what blow best 17 years.
10: Wow.
6: Maybe I know. Oh, wow. Just what heard me say, I know how to say. na do we are the mama me quarter free me bo wo me say that o se na me ta free nru me akora 2 weeks me run and so you do light ana me ana me say ya na massage
2: yes
6: me machine bi an so
2: oh
6: I'm sad me say na massage no 2 weeks me wan e be pack pick up now a friend me wake back come na o the janitor no the phone
2: wow
6: and there was a man be who so na e wan me third run 3 days me more what be
2: wow
6: o tie me o prince of
2: wow
9: tie me so far number
6: number nko
9: am tie ne 0540 7104 0540 940 940 940 940 58 38 38 59 59 Ninai outside in Kofunya.
6: Okay.
9: And you are not the Kakabu two near my wounds and the food. I share. Who was so? Because you are not Tony Mana Amy Yanty, you are not Kakotodia and also a ulcer, a dinny public brainer.
6: Okay.
9: I'm a real crow of his ABA Diabo. A best way. We are here, can you not dance here? Can you not say? Was he a dinfidi? And an Indian homeopathy and any sire. And here be a dunya, Udi, baby, our dear China could be a winner, son. Fabra faith in a particular okay. Honor bar, Ubin say, you be too yari biasi, yamo yarini dia emininti, and Rebecca be brie, and so by a dube share a fidim, nefidim and Cassashim, not a trap of no party in Rune, best say, side runes, side effect beaning,
6: okay,
9: side effect beaning to refer number in the beam,
6: 0240 7585 3855 9 9 6 94 4 14 Hello. Any, and just I did go, mammy, because I'm one of them. Hello,
12: good afternoon.
6: Would you be a friend?
12: I didn't see that. Hello.
13: Hello, Ahima. Good afternoon.
6: Good afternoon, Mido. Patro, would you baby of Revy?
13: Patro, Midi, Papa Shalom, Patra, Diana.
6: Papa, I'm Patro, ain't you?
13: No, Mimi Abana, I am Memani Bita, Diabita, and I am not Vinny Yakimana. Here, Bema, I suppose you are Noka. Oh, yeah, stupid to the previous. Who are you back? One name shows, one name for soap. enter your sister. Someone who doubt one so will need him. So you know why you know me. Say, I can move up and open that. When your man is over the home, move my man. She said, you will maybe hold this with Shell, but you have no up with that. Maybe open in a horse. A BNU, a big bread bonnet, will be one in church air for source, a city, or Pemman Wolf. So be to the city in 20 years. Send your man if you are. And yana mi nim bia e ha se wudi abosa ba bia se se bi o wa to tawu ba na this will be for so now you are to ma wudi wa no akora ke ti e wa wu no e ti enyo mbobo se ah bi so di na kle we di je enyo mbobo
2: ye ye nko WhatsApp ne so hello
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2: Yo, yeah, that's it. Everybody. Hello, Ayo.
15: Hello.
2: Hello. Who did you, baby, I'm Fefi?
15: Me, Pacha. Your friend is Sister Naomi, Miss Fefi. Nyanyano.
2: Oh, Sister Naomi, Pacha, ain't you?
15: Oh, Hima, why are you so
2: Me, that's it.
15: Me, Pacha, Fefi, I don't know, ma'am. I'm ma. I worry, I have a side view of my gun. Hey. You send me one more with your own chest, your crab. She don't let me catch up. I can't bring some of the new bed. Hey! Hmm. And my mama in here, Juma. I can't try our repair to say you are with you. May you need Juma, may I forget your ma? Because don't let me be in a no catcher of us. I can't bring some. Can't fit you as well to be sure in Colonel one. Anka, in Colonel Mubinia. If you by this time in Kola, hey, you will be in your mother and also Mr. Kola's mother. She say, yeah, bro. You should have a car, someone in my side.
2: Yo, yate, and one you go soon. Hello? Hello?
16: Hello? Oh, you may be.
2: Nana?
16: Mame.
2: How to say?
16: Nyami Adam. Now, so, eh?
2: Yo, I really ain't here, we.
16: Yeah, Nyami Adam. Mame, mo, abaso, pa, omi, abidra, for. So for them, we are done rough. Now I mean, tell me where I'm so, and I dance off from home. When I catch us, I will learn what I did. You know, while I was moving to Nemi and Sandina. Sir, who said the best I saw a while after? No, who said any DNA go our limoa? Our lay would be over catch us and yet at the pa. Then penful me and my bomb what the pa. I will TV Kakaka whistle. That's a omumanum 8 year or more. 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
18: 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Woman, woo, ba, and mammy of a quite a mean frequent fiasco myself, the hell bow. Sabi, so we shall bomb and eat me out, that's also best way. But that's what I mean.
2: Okay, men so may that say hello.
19: Hello.
2: But that's what would you be a friend?
19: That's an expensive
2: answer. Thank you.
19: Amen. My name of you that 20 years. The Ben Zawa, it is so to take a lot of you. A Zawa, you know,
2: okay, Mate, ye bet you wanna more. Young call WhatsApp section, me patcho, a your voice note na a year, but men, friends, young call WhatsApp on us. So, hello,
20: my friend, but good afternoon, patcho, for meeting your madam. 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
21: Hello, ma'am. Good afternoon. At your church, I'll be here. And I'm also someone here at the mall with my.
2: Oh,
21: I saw me with a queer way. 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I said, where my desire, bounces the desire at. 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
22: Hello, girl, me onfa papa ne manu ko manu na onko wale na wale no nja papa ne life manu di papa no wo be piska.
23: Good afternoon, Sir FM Abojefo. 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I don't go for Omano Yayan, Oman can team of programmer. Say, I didn't come with team of programmer. 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
24: Everybody, good afternoon. 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Nemo, mamma, on fan and blen, on fan crown and blet, but you all know no known her home. 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
2: Okay, I am a man fine, just from Emma, ma Margaret, or say I could too. May free, yay, our glory Calvary Temple. Ditch him so. Yeah, Abjan Hotel on Quantana, so Mama, or TFB, I really love you so much. Yakopo, Unsha, on your Kesepa, Mammy, Faminanti, 2 minutes, Nico.
6: Oh, Emma, obey any bear may adapt a check. Oh, TVG. Estati, baby.
2: Okay.
6: On saw a banner so bono a body naked. And two teams are me and Ufia. All my life, I'm seeing you and all my
2: appetition.
6: I mean, I'm a book. And see, I da panic, dear. And I do order that. And see, I would dear. Oh, women, I would dear women. And only I shop on more TV so. So we said, I didn't see Kona. Girl, me, you wouldn't move. And now, him, Sabema, you will my air you. All kinds of form of man, I was a girl, and say, one natural mamma could do baby. Ain't he? Oh, sure, sir, oh, sir, drugs in Sembiabem.
2: No, send a banana, no, I'm saying a banana.
6: No, but
2: no, silicon,
6: ain't he? A bassa, Ocotoria, and a barrier, one of a genuine batata.
2: Ain't
6: he? Ain't he? I didn't say the easy quantina. You're too mouthful,
2: mouth, I'm
6: a mama. Me and son of Cromo Papa, your
2: woman.
6: I don't want Babetra. No, but I was at the end. No, not to Tim Massau. No, not better to Mano and you cook. It's you, she said, dear, a prayer for so what in the bear maw.
2: Yeah,
6: and one was a binum jaja, one my brother was a bedroom, maybe not even while we are with me, I will man in the baby's home.
2: And there's a brand young to see at home. Yeah, the babies are our dear home, come on, for sure, woman, nipper be no more. I desperate time, any awo, our dear, any awo, and
6: you must have a baby, Jimmy, and call us say ye a bano.
2: Hey, it is a one on young Cadian, Yanni, Rebano, Bama, Reba, or Banzo, and
6: oh, bad, eh?
2: As it to me, too.
6: Sisi, emaya ase, emema nso ase. 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
6: maybe
2: ahina yan kwai
3: nine man
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2: on show so
3: amen chia doctor eben
2: okay
3: heba plus perfect plus
2: ya no pa
3: o ka se mi fan number man bai no wanje nem jae
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3: wonim otumfo atia me otumfo atia me When you say more fun,
2: can't thank you, China, okay?
3: Michianapa,
2: you are
3: for Michiao. Nine, my dear Tiny. Nippon Radi be first case, you know. About our 5 months. I see a jaw. Also, our bacon, Dada. Beboa. I had the old one first one while. Two. A son called 5 months.
2: A Sandy Wabba.
3: A Sandy Wabba. Nine, ma. A banner side, dear. Make us say. A bad record. Ebi a name free no, but a bad record. Okay. Yeah, there two being in an HS and phone so.
2: Okay.
3: But it's a bad record.
2: Eh,
3: eh. A bassa will be bound in Chenwa or just ask Semna Nabun.
2: It's a better falso.
3: That's right. But I'm catching you, your man, say. Omutini, a move for me.
2: And it's too much for mammy.
3: Naima. Bear my bow and him so barbewal, what to offer fee. Now bear my bow and him so barbewal. Eh, Upi, and Vance or so.
2: Okay.
3: Now, man, yes, so three more deal. That be a ready be. Come back to me, dear so. Bow ready.
2: Okay.
3: Bama, when you're ready, no to our animal. Bama, no one to me, Shannon Hono. I may be in Kawabino. Omar bar, on your bar, one day. I just a Bama, a Juma Wayan.

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2: 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And maybe they are show mu three mu by some words of some pastors. Say and a man money sha and man dosso population no you can see a chakra no. 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Mrs. is to be was ya. The horn no tone make up on your ma. Be a be ho.
3: No man
2: or
3: no bremen to man. The dining hall.
2: I know
3: dey eh
2: no so
3: TikTok
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0: ye wo do kenke ni o man so kenke
2: ah
3: high skin ke no wato in such as rubber ni
2: okay
3: and we dey to ye ma ye for to ye ma we start to say you
2: ah
3: no dey blog a good so
2: me say we bi so so dey na ye okoko ye bia so be kono wase enti pe bi bi ye na mfa uti nko na na mema no kro mu pe ma o ye supportive opo ba o kre bi bi dada o ma o kakre bi so so a na wo ko wanim e pa ma chewo wa kura memu miensa free se pando se ho ho e twa mu abese abedi bia awo wo kro ka cho se akase bonza akase bonza abedi wa ya wo ti ase
3: What are you saying,
2: man? Oh, there you are. Adio. Yes, Ramo. Mama, you need and now. Echina, this is first 30 minutes. Obi be inquiring research.
0: Yes.
2: For my dear, for so dear, wawa dear, so mama. 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Now, you're interested, even our rain kwa baswa. 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Say now, be your name.
0: Wawa,
2: you're
0: not coming home. 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
5: 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What can for such a thing? Diamo. If you are not with Botomusa, and to what you know will be here, and to catch us such a thing, the water is so, and to go pebby to an ammo, would try ya, and it is a wound who fear by the way, a 1:1. Nothing I bet you will be Jabibia, and you might be Ohio or send Pawusia, 10 milk and woof here, no one see me uncontaining here, baby enough, you walk of fire, dear, at the amount. Why not to walk for such a thing at the amount? I'm afraid of course, and one and a school for Obia, Dibia Guni troubles much as a Eddie Hino Babia, Airboa will be. And take on one tentum now. So, what you would dear Nabibia and to me and Koye and for my FDA Eddie Wano and Sir Ashasia and Unti Bomadin Eco Pebito. Tell us how founded Semin Kanchosa is live. What do you say? Just our bam mount. Mo Bomadina said, Ja Mutia medical bills. Yes, it one is annual money in a fundraiser association, a moon year fundraising idea. And then you're my GDN anymore. And Mobian to us, Bomadin out there. Tree or more up, you be no more entry. tun komo na bibia ntumi nkoye ma sebe yo metimi akrakra wo sa sika nya ye bobo no mon na bibia etimi akoye wo contribution bebe nyina wo behia no kama kama kama 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

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Question day. Any question day beer. I have prime sports. 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
1: I have lived and I have seen a lot. I have made good choices and I have made mistakes. My advice is this. Take your enjoyment seriously. Don't deny yourself pleasure. For me, I like to enjoy like a next of kin. So I choose Ideal Milk. Ideal makes my meals creamier and so such.
2: 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You deserve it. This advert is FDA approved.
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0: 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This advert is FDA approved.
1: Hey, welcome back to work.
2: Charlie, thanks bro, thanks
1: bro. Malaria really knocked you down, eh?
2: Charlie, no joke.
1: Hey.
2: Fever, headache, vomiting, hey. Loss of appetite. I couldn't even eat my usual fufu.
1: You and fufu.
2: How you go do
1: it? I hope you got tested before the malaria treatment.
2: Oh, yes, I did. And thanks to Malatu, I kicked out malaria one time.
1: Sharp. Anyway, yeah. Sorry to ruin your excitement, but your boss asked of you.
2: Okay.
1: She says she has plenty work for you.
2: No problem, Charlie. Strength day.
1: You see, oh,
0: yeah. When malaria strikes, take Malatu, containing artemisa and lumefantrine, comes in tablets and suspension for the effective treatment of malaria in adults and children. If symptoms persist after 3 days, consult your doctor. Malatu is manufactured and distributed by Ernest Chemist Limited. 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
3: Amuzu garlic bitters mamoja dia frusani ye blood pressure any cholesterol ko form e yi siatika yao e yema stroke ayare fo e mampomuden wani ehunade ye sugar level ko form utumi ehome ye amuzu garlic bitters tumi mawo dan na ho e bi wo herbal any pharmacy shop 0247776743.
4: Rise and shine, it's another day to stay on point. 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
2: Ebani mobile phones ene ehoni mo bia dia Franco Trading Enterprise ehwe di kind of dada ene mo ye papa ne ne ne bua for de ye nche ne wo phones brand bi ti se Nokia Samsung iPhone ene dia keka ho 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
3: Yeah, the Twisco all in one for frona ba cocoa milk ni esichire wo mu a ma ne ye de na esan so wo effort vitamins ni nuane nro a eboa ma wunya ahoden eye all in one fancy ka ho keke ne chawenu Twisco all in one biara wo mu FDAG JDN krato ya tu.
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0: Bra driver, bit me as sendi mu mugu no man so ana.
1: Oh sister, debio, scan me GHQR code no. Ana se fafa me merchant ID ni so.
0: Okay.
2: Oh, customer!
1: Oh, yeah, dear! But that's in so, so we're rating me 5-star!
0: Oh, what's the fatter? 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I'm a new movement.
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4: Turn it up loud.
5: Oh, fear, Quasso. Yedishiao.
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1: regarding the promotions of the redesigned metropolitan municipal and district economy markets policy and let me be very, very clear here. You notice I didn't say 24-hour economy markets. The use of the 24-hour economy markets has tended to create the impression that the whole thing about government's flagship program of 24-hour economy is about markets. And so I have redesignated them as district economy markets as the flagship program to ensure that every district gets a model market, and these markets are at various stages of construction and implementation
2: in the 261
1: MMDAs.
0: Now, just,

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1: Negotiations have been completed to get the contractors back to site for the completion of the Kumasi Central Market, what is popularly called the Kejetia Market, phase two. If you recall, phase one was constructed. Phase two is about 60% complete and it has stalled for the past 2 years. We've done some negotiations with the contractor and the Minister for Finance, Honorable Dr. Kessel Atuba Forson, has given us approval to commence work on phase two. And in addition, he has also given us approval to use proceeds from phase one and phase two to get the contractors to commence work on phase three. So the contractors will be moving back to site very shortly. And then when they move back to site, they will begin work with us, negotiations with us regarding the pricing of phase three.
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3: your call IPMC your call school bia kwa computer network you will have the same competency and the same skill. That facility is owned by the associations. Other people can also come for training in that facility. How many of the same

0: then they will pay for the training services, which will then generate income for the various federations. It is a common fund, because Omo Center and they generate income at the moment. Omo Minas Kabia, so.
1: 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at any Dawson 0504 842 957. Now, if you know, no trusty carrier bank for attaching a year and come on a jumping in a coffee inside the papa, the papa ain't do any kind any meeting. Yet that waff one you know, as you are move for penny a year, ura coffee a do don't fair. Me call na I feel no the boy's man at four or some no so amount. Oh, sir, any of my young coy, madam. Aha, madam.
2: In fact, may I drive near me as and give full coffee or from him?
1: Sure.
2: Bandem, what a beautiful tech junction. Many angel. Me call tech junction and a pay. You send the pig one. But I'm faster than my tech police for.
1: Okay.
2: Oh, my God, she's right. Police station.
1: Yes.
2: Matia, I say. Fulcrum on a gajanch, no fulcrum on a gajanch. The many a tear fulcrum on a gajanch.
1: Fulcrum on a
2: guy, I believe, said Ted Janch, to KGT.
1: Yes, of course.
2: And I said Sufulai, and I said Swami, and I said Tassi and Apatassi.
1: Yes.
2: Bametiano, a year, Ted Janch into fulcrum on a gajanch.
1: Eh.
2: Nessa Wawa,
1: phone on a yes. Wawa, for your semi,
2: according to passengers. Besides, I said, not know so. Only you see a Furukuma and I'm not
1: a gas
2: station. No, my son, load the view.
1: Ned what was so?
2: Yes, Tomo trend a pick Kujitia Street.
1: And you tell a domino go on.
2: Yet, now I hear and then the police cannot control the transport, you know.
1: Oh, yes,
2: I want for the Omunja, you know, Bias.
1: Oh, WWW. Well, I want for the Omunja, you know, Bias.
2: Tell me, police, Ted Johnson. Transport, you know.
1: Yes.
2: Come on your station back, quiet tech. To KGT and a doom crana because chili
1: on sir wawa phone. In fact, Ghana Yamran say, sir, open sir, oh yeah, yes, I am transport to
2: Pitcher.
1: I was all Johnny Junior. A Yamran that one no more. Now, so as I'm gonna bet my year, Jumano, and yes, Samuel, I am where I said, yeah, yeah, can I press it for you?
2: Sudden, and yet, chance I rode new road traffic
1: like in regressions. No,
2: I'm gonna do that. Can I cook a jet here? A funk of fossil for Kuma on a gajash. Na santu
1: ni
2: tibira me betra kumase dem bete se tech
1: oh ekoso pa wo
2: minim
1: enda
2: me nim
1: ani ya wakachi ekoso papa
2: ye ya ho ho ze no ye ntamfo
1: yes sure ye ye tiase
2: ah debu amefubi
1: oh okay
2: debu amekat me kasa fiti ko ka kwasa fo
1: yes
2: fo ko ejoso
1: debu
2: want to food the transport fare that's am to transport am maybe din ko concern me ni age but the ambo am say people know me
1: yes it you are no free
2: ah
1: eh ni pass me
2: yo akwani ah oba mi yet mini kwabla debo eko stadium kwa ba foot trotter
1: oh okay
2: pa koro mi ki tap to na gaja anje
1: oh yeah dia 30
2: tap to na gaja anje
1: e 30 ay ya kan ze trotter for no work and omo short short no
2: take of folk na gaja anje
1: ai ewo
2: mi ti bira
1: ewo ho
2: enna na mi ti se o mu si wi a
3: no mo
2: say traffic you know what as
1: eno eno ntina won mo mu load from station no e ya na omo so ani brisi yanto ay asentua bo ni mu no
2: yes because omo mu ki correct fare
1: so ahu. But who no so short no we do kwako si obedo be 5 cd
2: come take
1: us be far from
2: ho
1: eh
2: come on na gaja
1: eh no ni si want you abetua be 4 cd no asa far from one to kate and so obedo be 5 cd na just 9 cd no be bia wo free straight car e be 5 cd and na 6 cd
2: come there me vad me real and a paw it was a peak time the prime time
1: e koso
2: o me real paw
1: e koso
2: Oh,
1: I ebi musu wonu msi akọ ayi station wonu msi a tech wonu msi bo be no num de kọ na 15 cd from AK tier 2 tech ya 15 cd no musu oje
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1: be
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8: Kwame!
9: Yes, ma!
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0: 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Halfway so. 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Ultra with Suma. And Nissa will say, Kana MC so and Sakanoa today. 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

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Hey. Na katro mu. Yeah. Meni aje se firi ni doso. 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On the 5th of October 2026, in Yajapa, say a new way she is watching. I'm in Fast Raman Polisha, Shiny Finance, your man for the weekend. Didion Nanako Abnaya Boa. If you do ask me, if you are such any. And you, Frank is Elion Efriye. Egwe. Yeah. Ah. I knew what you knew, the team, the team. I don't know how you must audio on team.

0: 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And Rasu, the insulted term, I want to let him buy. I switch up for Munka for what? 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
0: 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I don't know on Facebook.
1: Debi.
0: Na o wa chi e.
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0: Adi enna wie e uwie na okwa memo be mo drink ni bi. No one num essence say we can do a birthday or program biano. As you call TikTok, I saw phone TikTok.
1: Yeah.
0: Ko Instagram. Na TikTok I baby village GH na. Ukwa met me tra picture. Semini a year fear could be.
1: Okay.
0: Make a summer A B a backl. Ah, was it was a way there? Wow. That's
1: no, I had no MSR.
0: Ah, Frankie, you're coming. Number is 0544-335-900. 0544-335-8. Come on. What's your basic Abemuda? I have been doing now. Benny Sunti, as I been, I should double. I be back on. Let me say,
1: I'm going
0: to say in same food. Let me. I be. Come here, Bishop Papa.
1: I'm going to say.
0: Maybe a back clinic, I swear to say.
1: Yammy had them a year
0: pa, my microphone got crested, Nancy. Forming the moire duana pressure fee baby. Who change me and just ended as home or beer. And it's when you are your number A, B, and Quadia. When in the back point fear back over Kana Emino, say Chenny Emino. The last doctor Cassel was here, Nino. Say I didn't come back on an acabaco. Oh, change me and so my own sat. Toma. I mean, yeah. Yanka say.
1: Because
0: you are the only about the Abano, the chain, you mean, I just said, when you're back, you're back, you're
1: back, you're back, you're back, you're
0: back, you're back, you're back, you're back, you're back, you're back, you're back, you're back, you're back, you're back, you're back,
1: you're
0: back, you're back, you're back, you're back, you're back, you're back, you're back, you're back, you're back, you're back, you're back, you're back, you're back, you're back, you're back, you're back, okay, young queer be as well. And a doctor, so
1: yeah, and a doctor, wa.
0: Yes. And then we're feeling the pa. On a dog, best Africa, or fine, or send no more t shirts with brand. Sometimes those spurs and their brand the bane.
1: Boy,
0: what boy be a dear? Who boy be a dear? Be with a
1: knee,
0: a HIV, a gonorrhea. But like Dina and Bueno, obviously. A member drew me a fancy.
1: Minkai.
0: Yanko. Ever be unto Genevia Pomodi, Yanko Fia.
1: Erad, it do Monday,
0: I try to
1: cry. Me, you see me.
0: Why, also, Yadia Yanti, a senko phony jip up because a dear doctor, by Adapa.
1: Yeah.
0: Plus, Doctor Cassim is a Ubia Yarian on the ground, wouldn't uncle for Banhuano or Stretch Room, said a bones in that one. And Chancellor number, some monk of whom say, say ye any idea, say ye cataract glaucoma, say ye a woman was him, say ye a man a martin quartia conaco say chase over voting. Ah, is he a brave if him? O babu home, when you know as a trotter, sibu pass it, I went away piano as packet.
1: So it or down and so down.
0: Put to me as a man can jaja. As I did, as old Jackan. Come away, I will go for you. Let me go with my sister. I don't know. If you so tip any me,
1: yes, I'm fed.
0: And then you're uncle.
1: And then the other name,
0: I had a chamber. And this young people, the chamber, you know, really, Bamba. Multimedia bamba. 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
1: Nyami adum. 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
1: 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and so you 050 0502 812 161 Asantiman dawase,
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2: 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Then I'm in none of the of my mama Lydia. And now of our Messi Coven near Moki Kaboom, Haman, New Branning, Kuhinino, and Waki Kaboom, Dinia Mafra, Hintia Pepre, Afran, what dear ye Jews say, Ebi, a quadeno, meaning so we name a coup, meaning so one persecuted, meaning so near my name will be when you're the wound in a rebel bow upon with the affront, Mahusa, but a so bad day. 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
0: 0541.
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2: 51. 99. 0541565199 and 0531 0531 78 78 06 06 51 0531 0531 78 78 06 05 1 Voda no eye 0502 81 81 21 61 0502 81 81 21 61 61
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1: 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Oh, I'm so.
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0: What if a corner band for the doctor? Where are you, too?
1: You know, baby, shiny up, or ba. And I'm in your baby by a sheer honum. Pacho, ba, and then you easy. Was the doctor met him on come by an army ferry. Once I am my was at to be any more.
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2: 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Was at the Ponyan was
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2: but me when is the game
1: what in Nigeria
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1: 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You
2: said,
1: silent here. Eddie, Eliana, happy, glorious birthday to you.
0: No, I love you.
2: Talking at 5 a.m.
1: Nami has no watch about 5 now, my day. Now, Matinasi, no pan, no matinasi, may touch a copin's any pan a bear day. Besana, what you mean, and me will come as it is a wound to me, my abo more than a day. Ebra, now trade and pony and coupon in San Yitia, say your day. And so, what you be a heba, what you must say when you mean say your day.
0: A womb,
2: doc. Of a last call about fear from catching fear, sir. The last call on Vancho, maybe this
3: year. Then I would do so any mopai, it become a yaw, any moja idiotra, and I would impampine a wall, don't so any chin, and sansa, goo bearman, a dra, a bebwa, any amuzu pee, or bar, o bearman, what impampine bonnie a womb, and so be free muba, a toda, a moo eke cow, a dra, a bebwa, any amuzu pee, ubenye be, our pharmacy, near bar shops, ni nem.
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1: Mema, it's here for me at your phone in Pa Baba Amuzu Heba Clinic. I head office. I want a phone she also Amuzu Janssen. If you said Dr. Amuzu, you watch it, you to catch it, you back clinic. I'm a two now call him because India, Echo Jinro, Echo Jiang Modis and Besa Ghana for your dear. It is a woods, 10 years, no bear man in Pedia da. 3 days, a bepida. A drone, a diabana, a duchiana, all mini out the Srahono, and my bear man. 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I can say, oh, you saw me, you to say, Yakim. This what you want to Doctor Amuzu, the penis doctor, one word rule. Unti minka, Mawako, you present every hop. 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My ene, I'm a woman who are doing from Impejabu, Brava Yarisa. Who's you know, a jenny, obey Yasi, or Bebia for Nisha, or that. Only about me 3 years, 4 years, on for 4 days. Odiano in Suena, Jenny, it's me who ba. 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Obanso and the first year to offer. Obanso and the fallopian to Nabroco. And I said, you have this is what you mean. Mema Fabe Brio Brampa Honda. Brana Beji, a drone and Mako Fafi, Yabani Binanumbi. 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

Aji di se beko ya ma chama m high five. 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Madia. 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It's a new partner serving your interest. 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Now, Kumasi Kaja Tiake, yeah. 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I'm not there Samsung, Simon Kancho said. I'm not there for any chess Samsung stores. Any others, new retailers, you know. 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Our Galaxy phones now, but Galaxy 07 and it's Galaxy 018, you know. 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And more 24 month warranty. I'm also on the market, calling you anymore. And the Toyota stores, you know. Some catch us here. Ekema ye pese ye obi akwa ye se Ghana obi abese ogine ni otushada o manya afeda manya wo twetu ashada sa e bra bring na se onya da kona jiwani na wo ye odi a wona mu nyina oni problem bia enti makacho se koko na wo ya na ti ana drink ben na ohia ye ti ye I di mo kegu o sala de ye fa di mi kri na nya soche na se obi afi na obedi a wi ade ye. 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Your current savings account, Susunga Kranka Crack, and Tia 4, and here the tone for no more, my almost an age, my payasem. You're not an afraid. I was 0501 334336. 0501 334336. And I face 0501 334461. And you mean I'm queen. Well, mom, high five now. And I then not my mommy. And now you're in Jumini about 12 more Cassiana. I'm in Jumini and Pacho, but what the Anna Pepe have young, my chick up him non so. I'm a chin on Numcopan upon non so. I dread a cup me fiadabia. One day I saw the tear the command morning with the Holy TV and a CTM TV in Abahana. Okay, YouTube, Facebook, TikTok. And you know, evangelist, we've seen in the Facebook, YouTube, TikTok. What the commander morning. If you're not passing a bumpire, I join you. I go pump bumbo and the home bumbo. Ninsura, it's me. I call you. My swabba. Friend number C. I was a banner friend. Number Ken Shame. Dear Cassie. Number C is 0201 798 71. 0201 798 71. And I 0241 673 39. Yeah, did you a honam fem? Nam fem at me and a bedding in a H&H brand. And more obedia na sardine obey. 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I a Trillium Industrial Limited. Now go find the pain in Abba. And maybe any BIS on go cry. A free breakfast line, supper, any dinner. 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Yankasai,
0322 19 0877 0322 19 0877. 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And number is 0245-316969. 0245-316969. And 0501-53850. Yeah, Ben Jabba Jewe Kumasi and Dumod Mekon. Kajetia Mama Dubai. A branch is in Ghana hanging assist.

0: out to high five no. I tell you, you know. Pini and I'm pumped to say.
1: Wow,
0: let me be able to
1: call you. Madam.
0: Let me be able to call you, dear.
1: Oh, I didn't have to call
0: you. I didn't have to call you. You wanted to say?
1: Oh, I didn't have to. You go so.
0: Me dey mini mu din na o din dey say
1: but your friend my pass
0: o din pa dey say
1: a pass at 30
0: pass at 30 and a pass na ngo food mini say we obi a anyum ya dey oni je ho
1: yeah
0: but you know crazy music is the food for the soul
1: yeah
0: e be so him fan what na kakra pass
1: oh yeah o mi o my album
0: okay oh yeah
1: yeah
0: Ya yeah, boy, boy.
1: My rabbon, yeah.
0: What be fi say we chiro?
1: Oh, my rabbon, yo me. My rabbon do doa. Na mbeni yo, kodi mwenye kromoso.
0: Oh, sir.
1: Oya dunia mi ya hina.
0: Okay.
1: Yeah.
0: Hello, take care, kanga kanga.
1: Davi, akra di me call be 4 years ni.
0: Okay.
1: Do doa na bi wo my rabbon wano.
0: Okay, okay.
1: Yeah.
0: Hey, another cruise wo.
1: Yeah.
0: Ena uko school hinga kakra ni, basi ngo phone se wa.
1: Misha se wo nyami ya hina. Now I bet was a four camp. BBA no kwa so. Till from there I buy and carry senior high.
0: To us in carry. Okay, the bomb mamma come here. Oh wow.
1: Till from carry and I got to us all UDS.
0: That's great.
1: And to me free honana. I think I'm 2 hours with him.
0: What is your education, papa?
1: Yes, to a point.
0: Because
1: to
0: be outside by a bone, do wa. Na hono at this time no me ngu na education for Edin so benya.
1: Oh na Edin, Edin pa because
0: me aya ko UDS dey na chese.
1: Especially because of the distance.
0: Sure no.
1: Me free hono na ntiba ko for camp. And because of the distance no me do no.
0: No
1: mama break.
0: Oh.
1: Aha ntwo no ba no one e come do. Two kwa no wa
0: break.
1: Ntwo no adun ba na advice ya dey.
0: E no sure dey what pon na wo ko. E so ko ntwo.
1: Me say asem.
0: Ya dey afuka o.
1: And you know like a lot of people no like.
0: Na mfuka mo na mfom.
1: Na na be na mfom. And I'm from now, Zika, and I'll go for car.
0: Zika, no one of the atompo one in
1: town.
0: I did no more life, no more band, our film was still. I encourage you and more music industry. That I want you know.
1: Oh, I think first one, I'm a can in terms of education wise, you know, like M1. No. Sometimes it be on to us for education, I because it be a one nipano bon, and I nipano, the brain I am wa. Aha, because I this year, and I an eddy.
0: One
1: common name, Nessa Bia, and it's an issue of
0: fishing and determination.
1: Oh, baby, trouble. Tell me a fair because from there, cry a bus, senior high, say it wasn't easy.
0: One carry.
1: I remember me, but
0: can you hear me? No,
1: yeah, we were 2011.
0: Wow.
1: Yeah, and I share 4 years, and I say,
0: oh, 2011.
1: Yeah, to me, Baho 2007. In 2011.
0: How do you get into the gospel music industry? And then ultimately, I knew to one Wangasa.
1: Oh, I grew up listening to gospel. We encountered Christ in our early life. We started with Sunday school, Pentecost.
0: I know the mom trigger.
1: Yeah.
0: I wrote my blind.
1: Yeah.
0: I'm for any past life, I will ensure 104.5 FM. Actually, maybe you're tonight here. And more amunim say area ni we say yes.
1: Ni
0: me kai no. And our school now our nickname be
1: Afrafu. Oh, pass yeah.
0: Yeah.
1: Yes, at me our school na yeah kuku ntino.
0: Gaga
1: name ni adada.
0: Unti say yen ya sanka bo ni joke di brown ya deno.
1: I want try some mama me but so man na ya
0: bat ntino. You are spiritually full. So they watch the name of him no. And the ATO.
1: I think question no. How did I get into them? Sunday school last
0: week. Sorry, babe.
1: Pentecost.
0: COP. What are you doing?
1: And yes, Sunday school sounds so quiet. Be very excited. Bible verses.
0: Be ball guns.
1: Yes. And my bus, you know, see a chair. You know, be a Pentecost. And be a assembly of God.
0: Oh,
1: gee. And I'm a kojema sa krumna na me joine assemblies of God ntia no so nim tumu but me me nipa me nipa ban bia me kaza me yaade na se wo yesa meet me here and ask, oh, treat me.
0: And look, I
1: know the boobs to me.
0: Babamu,
1: oh, David, I be.
0: So, won't you mean, yeah,
1: David, David, intimidation, you almost say, oh, near, I said, money, and I would own to me, oh, dear, but idea. Now, like, that acts as my source of
0: motivation.
1: Determination. Aha, one, me percent me prove, say, anything I set my eyes to do, I can do all things through Christ, who strengthens me. David, David. It's only a shot, but me, medium, now, fair, fair, kakra. I think senior high cry just one time in Amkotonium. Until me and I started a time where I invested in him. Now I'm joining a choir. And also cry, I'm a shas. I'm a shina, I'm a shina. I'm any sort of motivation. Anything you are trying to do, and then people who don't see where you are going in life and they try to talk down, you know, just keep pushing. Oh, no, any baby episode. Until my man will be a mum. I'm a shas, yeah. I think my first song, oh, I almost say, yeah, but me and I'm Hindu and person me do. And I push here and I'm Adam. I think my first break in Umbamra, my name is Mr. Nobo, Nobo Nketia.
0: Yeah.
1: I have a feature in one of my songs. I think I don't cry about around. I don't say,
0: push your own
1: into the, yeah, into the gospel scene.
0: Into the rejected stone become.
1: That's it.
0: A cornerstone.
1: That's it.
0: And no bone you been on here. Oh, partner. No partner.
1: No matter at you. No matter at you. No matter what you have done, no. Sometimes if you move small from God in your mind, no, God is mad at you. Like I mean, pay when you cry. But the truth is, Emra, I had born here for Christ be woman. So what do you think, say? Well, no, Tama now had the boy in Wabi Waman. Now you say, I'll be Waman or then Moja and I to our boy, and our dinner so between my yard, Debia, Nebuble Fu or Bet Davy. Davy.
0: Bro, we are born in a crown, Ubu Waman,
1: Wabi Waman. Now, yes, we now know Wabatan Hua as a human weakness in Tino. You think, say, Yanko Pon Wapu, and I say, no, God is no mad at you.
0: Tell no Tuni Piana,
1: bruv. Bruv. Normally, I'm in Mexico.
0: Hybrid on the MVN.
1: Yeah.
0: And from then, you're buying you me.
1: And the phone, you're buying picture. And also, through my life experiences. Aha, me carry
0: well, life, you will be part.
1: Oh, and there you will be part.
0: I got to pen your picture and you don't need you now.
1: Hey,
0: friends,
1: you me cry. And I think me should be a me free and you can put on more than even university saying.
0: By a bone to
1: come out carry corner, a man for me free to come up banister and I obey exams and I watch your mob born on me, Bibiano, my mass happy to
0: be a near no
1: tea
0: school.
1: And I know I would have been the
0: entire show, umpobua, na man for another banum,
1: yes, yes,
0: we'll try to be
1: barbones or the A, any na A or we prepare different places on the banum, on the trans and on that difference room. Then I'm sure maybe I'm free.
0: I'm going to go to the house. Because I am in Temu, because 4 or 5 years now pass it in a bus system, na bus system.
1: You will be ha, or ya, they are, or ya, Missumasi. In the sunny panel, or ba limelight na what building on Waba.
0: As a Bible can, you fuck can and shake and it is just.
1: That's it. Into on Waba, no, no, no, because they have an Waba, but
0: no, but I
1: know a Shana and son of Waba.
0: No, but
1: yeah,
0: I am wouldn't you buy only in a baby? I hate why high five knock and use a high five. That's a movie,
1: yeah. I think high five, you know. So and said, Obi Oha,
0: no, about year, baby.
1: I think that was last year,
0: yeah,
1: yeah, last year. And the current one, son, yeah. New one, we are ban, yeah. And the high five, you know, it talks about say, Obi Oha, man, not dream will be away, be our slow because when you say. Bonsama otumia, bonsama fia be four bits me as said on those things, you know. The high five not sure, say, because of Yanko Pon, what don't want bonum. A hoot me a brewasse. But I wouldn't say, Obi, a quadjitum, a wood dunce niwa, especially omo amko ji to me a e bia o de no ko and I'll call robbery no o call robbery won suro why because when nim dia
0: o protection
1: e won nim and to so the whole god no etawachi a there's no way I was like when someone to me yeah
0: I not to say to crack him me this our voice now come as
1: Mampa the maker tell you something oh if I know said the enemy get nothing oh because Jesus defeat him on the Calvary oh yeah he no get nothing nothing yeah he they come many ways but you know the rich oh he they wish you fall by with the rise high higher cause only your maker go for your maker so yeah so never they give the enemy chance until who did this a woo and your mommy high five who did this a woo ya rib your ma
0: mommy high five
1: who did this a beko ya mama
0: mommy high five the end of the day my voice
1: mommy
0: high five
1: now so nobody pass our God of power nobody pass Jehovah power I say nobody nobody pass our Jehovah power
0: nobody will pass Jehovah power this how you say who you say who am I me ma me have five who you say who nyare
1: so am I ma high five
0: who you say
1: I feel me ya go ya
0: me high five that is 35 minutes after 5 here and if you 35 minutes after 5 yeah my own high five 35
1: nice
0: am I high five me 3 times so you see the devil was killed at the cover yesu dinesu kunim dia there's a BBN he said would you this a few way a bit here be more high five and I love the voice I love the combination I didn't know how blend this I didn't know how blend it
1: yeah
0: what is your target music target people the audience the literate the education and I open blending sort
1: okay then I am yes I
0: say so be who they
1: are so they'll get their share and here a school for musical school they'll get their share and the kind of beat you know your youth they want to vibe into also get to much into bia anya
0: it seems all your music talk about encouragement
1: yeah
0: saying that so e be
1: yeah
0: look at the picture how can one say
1: yeah
0: a cow story the only nebu nkati aye
1: yeah
0: God is no mad at you and a high five any current one bia I didn't know who say in Christ no nyame bi wo beti abo why the song is inspiration to what the challenges that we the youth with the people same say my idea of gidi say won yaya mama five gidi say afi ebe ko ya why
1: is it yeah the entity am yes and say yeah the entity am yes and say me dia ma famu a ma mpa banti no aya among for her and I make her say omo fail in life because they don't have encouragement and encouragement and also we have the financial aspect and we have the worst aspect you know oh but you see ana they be also rare who they won't go by be our brabom who they will tear away to bunk off for who they only mad yet worse than our can you know Nyankopon created this world with his word
0: yes.
1: And then we created in his image which means that what you are using your mouth and your words to do has impact. You see, words now may encourage people. No? The words is forming something in them.
0: Into better things.
1: Yeah, what do I know? I can't send power for one. I send power in the album.
0: Okay. Any other person I think, may I share what the latest one be ever?
1: Yeah.
0: Yeah. Why you have to praise the creator?
1: Yeah.
0: I know you cook on this and words and say, I'm chatting for you want the current one.
1: Oh, I don't know. Just like picture, no. And also the whole year name the affirm, you know, if you are able to count your blessing, you're able to be grateful. So a month for year at the Papa Mom be great. Now I'm tenacity and dreams. Hey, yeah, cause he is mommy. I'm not you say mommy. It becomes difficult to be grateful. So if we sum up our life and how God has brought us, you know, I said, yeah,
0: think that when only one the tree was small.
1: Yeah, when it the tree,
0: no, no,
1: yes, small verse even a year.
0: Come on, you see, you make a crack. I even know from a pass. You take a can of bar. And any the current one, I dear bar. Come on, you see.

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I pass the current one music here. Put it here, honey. I'm a song crampa. 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Aha, young crab.

0: ye ni hwe ade moment kra be dey
1: ayenyum
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0: e sense dey oyem an ye ntimi ntua ne
1: ka oh oga so tua ka
0: enyi na be na ayenyum
1: e friends don be
0: oh
1: oh akra
0: wow go re arrangement the sign arrangement the lyrics and it was as old voice now do remember then a count a more than you may a break and a mine the summer and you know the other about one or the baba yeah then a count here we and you may a mine
1: yeah I think
0: well we are in the month of October we are very soon to make sure we enter the in a bomb pile
1: yeah
0: no young upon cars and what you may a crime assembly was it said nipa kura and you may a mama a book
1: yeah
0: in a blank one new way and there is a young papa,
1: yeah.
0: But he's an encourage you, and more to a young more, going in our lifestyle womb.
1: Yeah.
0: Maybe of India and a hiding bow.
1: Yeah, a crassipa.
0: I don't like to hold
1: my tin you.
0: By a bone,
1: with the bubble is young there. I never knew when I had gone.
0: And by a bone light, you know.
1: Yeah.
0: Kufo comes never light.
1: Oh, then I like to.
0: And a double Kufo come there or approach you. You don't come out and give me a brain.
1: I think Uya papa yi se bronya so na wato ni oma ma umba na omumu baako e ba be da wa se papa de wa ya ma memani aso you feel something with it
0: please
1: so from January ba ni na nyankopa boy ho ban bibi anka ye ni obi a ne nya ne se de nya ne da so ti asia o de oni sika kra there's one thing you can do you have math you have tongue yes thank him and then he will appreciate it Okay. All the digital platforms. Okay, now type a passer. Any of your.
0: What passer? No spelling is saying.
1: APAASE.
0: APAASE.
1: A passer.
0: The batch of social. Oh, the my hand is not about you, but you know, a passer. APAASE.
1: Yeah.
0: Auntie TikTok.
1: TikTok, Facebook. I'm not very active on Instagram, but I think Facebook,
0: TikTok,
1: and then TikTok,
0: YouTube,
1: and then YouTube. Yeah. And then the other digital platform like
0: Boomplay,
1: AudioMark, Apple, all of them.
0: And your voice didn't go on a video account.
1: YouTube need some of our videos. Picture name the prodigal.
0: You my band of fame and kebu abim from them entering into the music industry, Kabichi.
1: I think I'm also a businessman.
0: Wow.
1: And then when it comes to business, there are some challenges you face. I remember me ko Accra.
0: Mm-hmm.
1: I think 2022.
0: Wow.
1: And then Obi Aminten Accra.
0: Ufi Baira Bon to Accra.
1: Tamale
0: to Accra. UDS.
1: Me use school no na as me yajuma work Accra.
0: Okay.
1: Then I see them person back room. Our baoni babia down here. Ye. Go to your time how to even eat was a problem.
0: Passed through a lot.
1: Hey, I know that has built
0: your motivation.
1: So in life, nothing can put us down. No.
0: Ibi am van river.
1: No. We have passed through the.
0: Go walk picture. Your high five. I
1: have passed through the west, so
0: yeah.
1: Nothing can.
0: Meet you now, Kasa.
1: And you know, I call a crown now, the obedi crown.
0: Edin.
1: Now, business, I collapse here. Your target was as criminal. Just because. When you be entering to something like
0: uncle, yeah,
1: Nippon is baby, yes, so minimum, then
0: minimum,
1: and no crown, and a man, yeah, so be our name, which is our best friend. No, no, yeah, then, or no, be encouragement, no,
0: crown, a pearl that I rest,
1: I don't know, I'm sure, yeah, a baby, but upon all those things, you know, that's how far the Lord has brought us.
0: But still, you're on your feet,
1: yeah.
0: You are almost full in the gospel industry now. But when you are going to pound up, some new money of you, na making just a mill.
1: Yeah.
0: In the day, na the day, and then you are mad. We did it. I am being in any B D.
1: Yeah.
0: Omo mo do achi. Omo ano mo support you. Anya mi amo mo ni mo go asina. Message Ben or the my youth.
1: Message.
0: How do you this message of a man? It will be tagged on our social media handle to motivate people.
1: Okay. The shortest message.
0: You know, me a pass.
1: Me a pass. Openina. Me a pass. I thought it. Frafredi, maybe I want Musa.
0: I'm
1: tell Frafredi.
0: I'm tell Pastor. So now by Jimmy Bisa say a guy
1: name. No,
0: but Frafredi was swag.
1: Oh,
0: and to me,
1: a me a passy,
0: a party,
1: a passy,
0: a passy.
1: Yeah, being come a passy addition.
0: Who's a passy addition?
1: Yeah.
0: The meaning of a passenger is addition. Yeah. And back on the other day.
1: I don't
0: think. I'm just saying
1: distribution.
0: Wow. Okay, the body need to be distribution today.
1: Addition, so as they are adding, then you distribute.
0: Oh, very wonderful name. So, a person here, then
1: addition, a person, a thirty
0: near distribution.
1: Yeah,
0: so, you order it, no problem because your name's a motivation to you.
1: Yeah,
0: they add and you distribute, then you're more than a wholesaler.
1: God blesses you, and then
0: you distribute to others. Oh, Pacho, Matthias, what do you mean? Mimi saw crank a baby, that's one of farm bank a baby. So, a person is there. Addition, yeah. Then a party you distribute.
1: No,
0: a 30 you distribute.
1: Yeah.
0: Okay. That no reason. There's no pull. And you want to say we're a businessman. So you add it and it do instead of be a benyebi. He said you go ponji and watch chairman in your house. Okay.
1: Until the shortest message I have for the youth is, move from street life, and then have Christ life. Because one here, the street
0: move
1: life.
0: From street life,
1: yes,
0: to Christ life.
1: Christ life.
0: There's anything in our life, who?
1: Yes.
0: But what about you on the street?
1: One is life, and one is towards destruction. Even if you have that tag of I'm a street boy, the street boy, you know, people who don't come from well-to-do families, you know, I'm gonna tag them on the street life. Street life should motivate you to achieve something in life.
0: So the street voice will motivate you to come to the Christ life.
1: Yes. Even if we, let's say you don't believe in Christ, so can say youth in general.
0: Yeah.
1: Uh-huh. And the difficulties you encountered, the reason why you're on the streets should motivate you to achieve something in life so that your generation will not come and repeat what you passed through.
0: That's great.
1: Uh-huh. So you shouldn't be indulging yourself in drugs, alcohol and things that will later, when you become addicted, in you yourself you want to stop, but you know
0: the power of addiction.
1: When you become addicted, the addiction is what will rule you. So don't involve yourself in something that will control your life when you don't even work. There are two lives. Choose Christ life instead of street life. Thank you
0: very much, the addition and a distributor.
1: Yes.
0: That's
1: how they are chopped.
0: Internet message. Maybe your episode all nice be to be a programming any. So right now you are more than a youth ambassador. That can see so. A motivational speaker.
1: Yeah.
0: Your words and your people. Lifestyle can also change some people's life.
1: That's true.
0: Even if your telephone numbers be able to get to job.
1: Okay, and then I also said I'm a businessman. If you need
0: what
1: any
0: business
1: laptop,
0: do you do?
1: Laptop in Ghana here.
0: Laptop.
1: The cheapest. Oh, you can
0: the
1: get.
0: Cheapest.
1: Yes.
0: Brand be a.
1: Yeah, brand be a UK user.
0: Laptop UK laptop. User. Any brand.
1: Any brand.
0: Then put your number there.
1: Yeah.
0: Is it wholesale or retail?
1: If you want to be a retailer, you can contact.
0: I was for anyway and then your mission and you know say on laptop.
1: Yeah.
0: So per use one, you can quad there. My friends or purchase will be free. Debbie, he's a businessman. He spend. He has the addition and he's YouTube. And the number he is saying.
1: My number is 0247 0247 48 48 44 44 71 71. So that's my number.
0: Yanko Bill.
1: WhatsApp. You can also WhatsApp me. 0247 0247 48 48 44 44 71 71.
0: And it's open use laptop UK. Open so yeah wholesaler. Open so yeah retailer. Open so one kasana. Open be personally.
1: Yeah.
0: Ni ading na we or a Christian trustworthy. Who do you see kabans here? Dear mo. You pay me to have. Free mobile and then patch or come be a bit. Number near the Atujana.
1: Yeah.
0: What's the name of your business?
1: SN Empire.
0: SN Empire.
1: Okay.
0: Indeed,
1: okay. Meton Chiama, by a bone for you now.
0: Oh, that's okay.
1: Oh, Mutako.
0: Family, no.
1: Oh, baby, oh. By a bone, Dodua, Yami and Hene, Kodoman Sacroon.
0: I know the meat, Kakro, and I know him.
1: Oh, baby.
0: What's the watch?
1: Near Bobon, so
0: around. Oh, wow.
1: And I go for camp then and career. I think maybe I'm a co-school in Anno. Well, to me, can be a
0: special 2011 class.
1: 2011, yeah. Mumu and career. Mekai, Oliver, Michael, Mokwano. There are plenty. And I check a cry.
0: Who your program being?
1: Yes, science.
0: I know what being. I am quite no stranger, quite at the economy, sir. You better was a pass, a very great sober son, best right view.
1: Oh, never.
0: I am on us in Tintiana. Kumasina, my bomb price of business will be a cassim. The opposite, yeah, the boy business be only me produce or get brown cassa. They say a boy about new one, you're free, a better. And find your pious some here in a juicy car. Now business and come next time a banana or you bring up on show. We bring
1: that's
0: it. It's only 50 minutes after 5 year in Shah 104.5 FM. Yen a year, I eat Jum's mano and I drink Kumosia. Sabre train, Yabasia.

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0: 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Oh, but you say we born be a more fine you want. 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Oh, my dear. 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About your protein, calcium, vitamins, minerals. 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I Trillium Industrial Limited Nakofa there is one drink na ba. 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The Kenya so baby on. 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I bet you baby obenye bi. 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Achedia Spices ni ni restaurant choba efie. 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Omadia. Come on, you're going to season one, if you're at all. I'm going to be
1: I
0: Nana Bwache.
1: Nana birthday.
0: Na one can intervene.
1: Oh, and then Nana Bwache birthday.
0: And I see no more line.
1: Nana birthday, son, and I cry the abandoned dada.
0: Oh, now the picture of my Frankie, I know I'm
1: fine. I'm Frankie, Frankie,
0: Frankie, Nana B, Nana Bwache.
1: No.
0: Our way, Holland.
1: Yes. Nana, 60 years.
0: Wow.
1: Okay, I said, Nana Bwache, dear coffee, you know. Oh, and then I said, and then the Hanakan, the Pamina, Nana.
0: I'm ready.
1: On this all by the wounds in the middle of the road, and
0: I'm sure I'm here. Then, me and Kaida, I'm a Kamaka.
1: Hey, who if you didn't watch Anna?
0: Come room for that.
1: And then, Anna sister birthday. Wow. And then, let me show.
0: I will say, oh, yes, I sister. Oh,
1: Roboni Show TV, a show in every show. Happy, happy, happy, and a guy. and an abwachi
0: na
1: Uko bonna na so ti ya no rapino ebe ta ebe ko body pains tooth ache
0: and the other na the other shot
1: me so pains another quality
0: body pains na nvias na ba ko na odi vias me say
1: me tradi ya ko ya ho
0: so bu na me ni ya other na sa sem no kan na odi ka
1: e me to ti bi uko bonna e ma hore nya yo ya
0: na dem yo
1: and of Why I say ya?
0: I know.
1: I know. I know. I know. I know. I know. I know. I know. I know. I know. I know. I know. I know. I know. I know. I know. I know. I know. I know. I know. I know. I know. I know. I know. I know. I know. I know. I know. I know. I know. I know. I know. I know. I know. I know. I know. I know. I know. I know. I know. I know. I know. I know. I know. I know. I know. I know. I know. I know. I know. I know. I know. I know. I know. I know. I know. I know. I know. I know. I know. I know. I know. I know. I know. I know. I know. I know. I know. I know. I know. I know. I know. I know. I know. I know. I know. I know. I know. I know. I know. I know. I know. I know. I know. I know. I know. I know. I know. I know. I know. I know. I know. I know. I know. I know. I know. I know. I know. I know. I know. I know. I know. I know. I know. I know. I know. I know. I know. I know. I know. I know. I know. I know. I know. I know. I know. I know. I know. I know. I know. I know. I know. I know. I know. I know

0: a kivo hot pepper. Now the person there be a see when quite spaghetti be piano a kivo hot pepper.
1: Sisi.
0: Doctor was sitting bra. But I tell the child said that he was be pay more and man the post office when I hand.
1: Piso.
0: Uko kwenye umini mwenye adini ya mstowa piso ewe tima buwa hipa sanu wa kwa hena fiso wako mwana mwa landi ni minafi uhudi wane uyo huwa ama mwa lili achua ni njina ano buwache
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0: 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And that's 0262-06-2288. Now, maybe I echo come on.
1: Well, when you said it at time.
0: Oh,
1: what did you? Well, Ashanti Regional Chairman for GGA.
0: GGA. Oh,
1: Fatama. Kachene say, National Road Safety Commission for the say. Omo ni we no dey abana. They born for phone.
0: They were from
1: pa. Tumbe trace camera radio ni TV station near here the case.
0: I no go for the view.
1: My go find ni be an order.
0: Go watch the make us want you.
1: Abra,
0: Chaman.
1: Yeah. You be ya boy me and we ya boy me, but. But the Iroho nature of coin.
0: I'm not sure Bishop Kiedu.
1: Yeah.
0: Now I come back with viral blood tonic.
1: Nangamu na miye.
0: I don't know, sir. Untimidi. We must see ya dia. We are banu afu from kono koko doso. Viral blood tonic. Any bit more viral that it's a dream.
1: You need me for nyango pamboa 10th October. 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Brunei Sports Complex.
0: Okay.
1: Football, volleyball, basketball, table tennis, sacred slime. Name on first match, Love Niche FM.
0: Love Niche FM, okay.
1: Yes. Yeah, you remember my olden days?
0: Yeah.
1: Yes.
0: The period of that time, nah. Yeah. Or your striker, turned by ringer.
1: Yes.
0: Say Atlas.
1: Yes.
0: Really, Biba
1: Randy.
0: Biba Randy, found him to phone the festival. Now, do you know, you have a quack of any news, you know, say, I'm Tony Adia. Do you know this month?
1: Yeah, breast.
0: Breast cancer, where are you?
1: Breast cancer.
0: When you be anum, man, when you be anum,
1: when you be anum, I want him to
0: be. I remember him. You see, moon taking care of a man in Ufono. This man.
1: In the end, a man you hold this. I'm only Ufono here, Omudi.
0: Yeah, you be holding.
1: We are the consumers.
0: Yeah, we are the consumers.
1: No, I'm holding.
0: I don't want to hold it.
1: I'm not bad for you. Ufono right, left. According to research,
0: you didn't remember. Oh, 2 months.
1: Yes.
0: You remember it now.
1: Yeah.
0: No for the cancer. I also the can.
1: What the? How many years na esun ya no for my guma?
0: 6 years. Nephrologist.
1: That nephrologist. Six years.
0: 6 years.
1: No for go nyafa.
0: No for go.
1: 6 years.
0: Make sure come first.
1: Right, ni 3 years. Left ni 3 years.
0: 3 years.
1: Say baby a onuma. Do fatima.
0: Before I said no for nipple na ya for the cobweb. Okay. Eko akwa the tissue ni. Eko make sure to no for party na.
1: Is it no jan?
0: Me and the followers as a judgment. Me my co school
1: professor.
0: Professor of the
1: and your doctor.
0: Dabby.
1: Let me get a problem. Plan a new for bail.
0: But you
1: quantity new for tea.
0: Like a home cottage or Bible source of Solomon.
1: What's the name?
0: But it's never more. Well, yeah, I visit town. No, it's not my drastic. Medina and Bettina.
1: What's that? Well, then plan out you.
0: It's also a brand. I'll tell me that it's not your game of your struggles. It's somebody account to Zumba.
1: No for one.
0: No for one. Some coffee.
1: Same for sizes, not also.
0: Let's not in a
1: same for a swap idea day.
0: Let's not in next time. Mr. Tap,
1: come on, take back. Don't take
0: it. What day?
1: What's that? I'm an appetizer.
0: Hey,
1: go ahead. When young got ever to have a patch of infancy, I don't know. Prims, you know, you at the visual. You may be at a farm.
0: Oh, yeah,
1: I'm never.
2: Sabre Kronwa, lawyer, Nana Jeba Fua, one so Ewa Hona, will be beside the penny. Asem se na Mustafa Bande akon so wono ena ma ye che wono si oh adai Mustafa Bande oyeminua prekope na wiase de sa otimfo otim

0: wode ka wa no awro e xew nsapa no bo se ye yia fa wo nsa ho sa be fa kon ya awro afo abati o se wo no e na sa bere na ban e tia de so nti tumi o wo no otimi de ye de ope na emum sa manyo sem e na weba e meye o sei be popom ani akero weba obachi we nti misma chi we no se wo no de o jina mu se sa de na nye ebra so se wo se o ma ye twa so
1: Oh, you are king in our mate. Oh, me no. Yeah, you are king in our mate.
2: I say, we are press conference. According to him, Ode Iyoko, no, or no catch a Iyoko boss, or Montel, whether
1: it's okay. Okay,
2: sir.
1: Sabi. Oh, no, no, it's okay. Sabi, who you crowd? Your pay, what do you say? Sabi, you to me, Wono, or
3: wrong.
1: But I am going to make sure, say. This cycle must be broken. It cannot be. Here, and I know, me and a parliamentarian Bako, he referred me to how Chachu Chikata was arrested in church. And I'm a catcher, and he said, before Chachu Chikata's arrest, the likes of BA Mensah had lost their businesses. Are we going to continue like that? Recently, Justice Kusenka Premo was arrested for acting for PDS. Otina, do you think, sir, a very appropriate, sir, your best son is having a good and decent lawyer forces? What's going to happen? This short cycle is being developed. We don't know where this is getting to.
0: Lawyer, Nana Jeba Fowua, Mashaba Janimo Manfua, one more, Manchia South, or Nakronwa, Nana Ababawa, Salome Uti. 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
4: 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crash, as I've been pretty as son of Mampeni by Mampenino, or for the children in some lawyer new for the children in some Tajuma Wayanum, eh, you must soon pa. No more my concord Ganemua, yes or no, a jaben, they unfound such that you're 40 years here, a yes, you're Jim Dindiam, and yet, Mang was a senior high school, a war a year a crapim of about one person, you know, so to the children in Bako home, a Abigail J. Wa, Wanuna, and your name paid for a say that a coca carbuntum, the bontum, the bontum, the bontum, the pay. 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
5: I am sad to say that we are celebrating Ghanaian teachers at the time they are on strike. I wish to once again appeal to teachers to resign their decision as we work hard to address their issues. We are working hard to conduct the 2026 promotion examinations by the end of this month for all categories of staff, including Director 1s and Director 2s. In order to ensure that they are promoted and paid within the year.
4: Enti pengine yetin and kai aye Ghana Education Service Penny Power Dano Professor Ernest Davis and Sam na wati yet nam at the chini ba wokwa mangwasi senior high school work ya pim rof about rompers you aswam 2026 in penufo and we mwa ko schools a wum kwachini ye wumu ze a mamini jume dia wedia fi mwa sweni penti abasobom young famano Abigail eje wa eso ji ye eja aseda wadiman penufo enye.
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4: Enti Abigail Ejewa wokwa Mangwasi Senior High School wey chire chire ni wo ho akua Primrof. 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
7: I am 100% confident that President John Dramani Mahama will win the fight against waste in this country. 100% confident. Give us 1 year and you will see the results that you will have when it comes to waste, efficient and effective waste management in the country. So I'm very confident, I'm resolute about it, and I'm 100% sure that we will win the fight against waste management, bad waste management in the country by injecting infrastructure at the level of landfill sites, the technology of incineration, by building transfer stations across the country, and by investing in waste collection from the bins to the recycling and the compactor trucks, and by insisting on waste separation from the home to the transfer station and up to the landfill sites. And if after we have established the systems to enable efficient management of waste, and MMDC is still persistent in bad habits and laziness, definitely sacking an MMDCE for not managing waste in the municipality or district is not something that we will not do. We will do it.
0: Anya we are DC and MC and UTM, you are soon do over here. 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
7: If after we have established the systems to enable efficient management of waste, and MMDC is still persistent in bad habits and laziness, definitely sacking an MMDCE for not managing waste in the municipality or district is not something that we will not do. We will do it.
0: Onimoyam for Mahama Ayarga, Suafo Shem Krum Krum Krasia Mumpuntu, and an animal him for some affairs, some for Kuan, some United Senators, Nene and our Tiano.
8: I had Doom 106 Dosa through Kwas and Timantim Wisram, 104.5 Casafidi, Hanya Dunusu, Memunia Mon, Yingan Yakabum, and your naked Cassia, what you are then you made Yagusu, Yakin Kandia Mawum, now Yakos from Way. Suafo on a share a year in Krumkuma, a Hinsium, and a sum a hood of a Kuoso, Memu, a Yoram Hama Yaragam. None him say, abide the Jumadia Surum Kubia Ba, what to the accountability series? No, and yet, among your four who do a year, abide Jumakua who do anum, and your brass or baby jina home and your full simpian ya pa no church him me ba ye my A, my B, my C, my T B F A mu and your question W mu na ubun contact our man juma mam penny de ma wom said ya we no diafam. 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son se ebruni besianam or my consultation ni ne we have sem 24-hour economy market no emwa enti no ewa babe he as I said you know I am a district model market na penny no onu akase chirichirim yenti emfiri ni ho.
7: Regarding the promotions of the redesigned metropolitan municipal and district economy markets policy, and let me be very very clear here, you notice I didn't say 24-hour economy markets. The use of the 24-hour economy markets has tended to create the impression that the whole thing about government's flagship program of 24-hour economy is about markets. And so I have redesignated them as district economy markets as the flagship program to ensure that every district gets a model market. And these markets are at various stages of construction and implementation in many of the 261 MMDAs. We have rescoped them and phased it into two phases. The first phase effectively delivers the market stores, the sheds, and the essential commercial spaces. And then there is a second phase which delivers the social amenities such as police station, fire station, and other social amenities that have been incorporated into the building.
8: Enti so far no ene hwe enkronkuma ahinsie osom awodu afekuo so yewram hama yarga na wote ne kache se e wato ne boase akirikiri mu agu nkunta ba ko ba kunti we no won ba en phase 1 phase 2 o enti e 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
9: Dennis Miracles Abuaji, Kasama for my NPP Amanyuku, and now Otel and Nana, Sammy and now Chafo Penny Abedi, Mustafa Bandi, dear to Jase, and this in one one should be won or the Asanasau. 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
11: 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No, that is why I'm Kofobika said the relationship between John Bwaduni, you know, is very dangerous, no? Because John Bwaduni is operative and a general secretary and I said they saw prosecute election, no national chairman in two jail office be run a jumamua wouldn't be any problem. Your parties, you know, general secretary a powerful senior national chairman in terms of operation and administration. And T, you know, we are national chairman now on Sako Prepro, no, we juma be ra general secretary, jumamupe, and Tokwana Beshasi. So that is the danger ahead of us. That's why I've always said, sir, we here will be a when you kakra, wagugu kakra, nyansa dani team, so be the national chairman.
9: Mustafa Gbande, wano ya trefo penny abedi ya chile, edima NDC na oti ya. 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
12: 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action bill pasi ye in parliament it is not being implemented. And that is the problem that we are having now. The affirmative action bill is not being implemented. And it is a headache, not only for any other person, but all women who are into politics. Our NPP, NDC, PNP, all the political parties. Your problem. Because anka ye ni traditional problem edawa. 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Ye unkofa affirmative action. And the affirmative action is not working. It is not working and it is the fault of the president who first abused it.
9: Janet Nabla, wano any penia okofa amanyokuwa ya tu dise PNC PNPU wani ya PNP, People's National Party yonu na okofa abai, wati nufri PNC Janet Nabla, nene ena oti yena ene ya si, sana tiedi ya 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
14: I was an enterprise, the tongue conditions, the tongue pipes, the repair, the facility. Sometimes in the book, obviously, a wood wall, so it's only the tremor and look at cyber conker conker crack. I never did scanner, I could have my old branch. If you jump, you're a book of a car, I'm a book on alcohol.
15: I see a FNC scented luxury. I am a cabby, so customers are always right. Sometimes a womb, sometimes in so, me when it's a name. Because sometimes customer be ba or best so near man or becky car or car price who been able to man and bibia be who assembly one word or bear or ta no or push you to the wall.
16: That in the me to mum say customer is always right because sometimes me three we meet now because you may pay punk we are along the line and what size and again you may say ibiana baby or year don't mean some back in kuino so because of your customer and your rises inch now and a man any to me mean to say customer is always right sometimes they are right but not all the time
9: and not all the time t I told that you say nipana oba se waba betwa diano bibia de na kwem e toda so a e bi chire omo ho man kankan wo mo mo kwotwa duano wo twoba no wa wo su pekotodwe ye yikotodwe 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ye so yakaza
17: media and come imagine when they say customer be I in shed on your right they be asa didn't you make us and say obi oha obe shed up as a obe day obe jiju but the account can say we say customer is always right in tino nipa ne ba no obu isa we no wa ye we umma obu fuga krebi and I say oye bibi a enso enia na I say sa bro funa mokan customer is always right na na mo mo trima yo mo de to media me enso so sa anse mo
18: customer de say all right. So yeah, we don't have water. Now we just get an oko. So we only need to get water. So we don't have water. Oko oko. Now we don't have water. Don't you? I'm born well. We don't. I'm so say. Ebia. Oh, the person you see, and I'm the person you see. Why are they not here? Man, I'm not here. Ebia. Because so, I just want to make sure. Make sure. What's now? I say argument about the crowd. We want to print a dear blue mano. You give me the person a sample. Ah, I just want to say I'm penal. Next thing to say, I just want to make sure. And because I can't remember. So most of the time, what I suggest say. With customer, a banner or so person will be manner. We are sample manner, and now if you want to see here, Manichon to us, one young Tasiri, I think something like that, Emma and Tokamba.
9: Enti, we a gun of phobia against an out here now, Obi, Richie Kell Fashions Wununga, was it who are demon Kumkrasa, Natia, Atade Bakua, Mepama Mawo, Wamama Kasasa. We bring you in the risky dim did it here. Mammy and two fine fame and family entrance and for one. Yeah, the money at Chemo, yeah, call La Pleasure, Pleasure Beach Resort. Honey, echo La Pleasure Beach Resort. Some woman must I guess yes, you now. She a chair, me a year, eh? Any straffo could do him co pra ho pro pra. Then you answer, hoya be a man for sisip and people and people won't dig. My yam yaf a fair fair, Nancy Hotel concludes you. 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
19: 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The executives are also in league with the management, and I believe that at the right time, you know, they will come out with the best of communiques. But sisi anedi, yeshe, said the sabekoya. 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Excuse me to say sebia obi to say enkosua wura bia na menene e kasa na ta enkosua wura no a day otumi ton 8 crates bon of Nkosia a day, Wusha, I ain't no Benja. When you are near 300 Ghana cities, be out, or the some of these people are widows, okay? Ibimusu, Pinasu, your single mothers. And see, yes, Shemwa, you per se, almost share all these things. No one shall again put a stop to whatever mayhem is happening here. What I say, it's Yanni, they per se, yeah, catch them on no mutual media for no. Won't hear the positive side and then look at what people have lost. And no, because this one, baby, an uncle for and sir, almost a common debia. Vendors, a friend say, owners, any rent, any idea. Yes, but sometimes you catch all the amount of monies that was being generated and the jobs that was being generated here. Maybe some are catching more than that. Our place, we're employing about 50 people. Some go for normal, and no, hi. But you didn't say at the end of the day, though, first year, but 2 years, and I say, and no one will be coming down, but you're paying them because I go for break.
9: Oh, go for break. Grofor Brampa, we are one more. Now one edija, our La Pleasure Beach Resort ho. I say one near my bubu honina, my hoda hongwang, one couple muku penimpa, George Foster Buffo, Nene, and our Tieno.
20: Young to us right now, young question from him, Sam, and I'm with your German and Yasam Ketua, and your Facebook and YouTube. 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
3: 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And she said, when I said, you're more more fine. See, after fine, or not, or more, I go through the necessary processes.
22: Enti wei eye opanyina wono na oyey regulatory officer edema traditional medicine practice council orua divine ajileku na no ye busa nso o sanji se ya wo kan se obi pese odi se adwuma die bia wo so ofa mu no ebi krampo no ene sen
3: 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Whereby I saw na wabeji your license and sana to me I say jumano. And say oba ya show him to say oba be say jumana best say oba business operating permit. 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Who the sa crata ni beta. 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
1: One of me by your drink, sir. Nonsense, the customer not from cry. We sent this on what you're about. Yeah, yeah, we'll put some cry if we say. Bossia wants a my ding and cassa. And I say, Pony, Bossia, and won't see who cry to me, boo, a prayer. Mamma come for a maintaining and cassa community bank mount. 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
1: On free Piace, and on free Trapiace. 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
0: Bye bye. If you just fine. Yo, me and you. Yeah, you don't count it down hook a crack. I go for you.
2: I'm here with you.
0: Hey, what was that one? What was that one? I touch.
2: Yeah. You are still recovering from the over. We will work as it's one America. And you know, you know, you know, you know, you
0: know,
2: you know, you are, if you are over and well, you are in a stroke, you are 4 1 1. Oh, that way, you shall have to look up. So, get in the camel. You want to say, what the door they are? Men of the enemy, what is it? No, I don't know. We made the echo from the book. Oh, here they are. In the movie, you know, in the pretty.
0: Bye. I go for you.
3: Hey, William.
0: Agra?
3: How are you?
0: I'm at a piano.
3: Yeah, I'm at a piano.
0: How are you? Boko there?
3: I'm here. I'm going to go to the city.
0: All right. I was going to go pet na mama fit and tenacity. O city ye, utie uye city is one name in a year, man. Tibra beka say, sir, uye city mama ma fit ya. Oh, the top pa.

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0: And when you tell your man your neighbor, now a seminal, I had a sa womb, a seminal hot womb, and I'm a boy. Mama,
1: yes, some
0: more. Oh, so what you now conquer the Abinyan?
1: It is,
0: and yes, Hanity.
1: Sanity.
0: We should be on more to name. I had a sash that number called the sea, make called the sea. When you were bound, was when I just say, oh, Papa, we know Tira, how we. Wanko, nyesa.
1: Sanity.
0: Mami akwaba.
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0: you better
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1: 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Sa wo wo David pa wo de dro so e ha wo. Ama se se wani kura enche de huna de ye amesere wo se. Black Faith
0: wo party clinic.
1: Aswe ye ye number no e 0244
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0: I why an issue moon.
2: Very good.
0: Okay.
2: Nipedia any moon.
0: Yes,
2: you are a friend of Miley Sheet. Ana ekova ho
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2: very good enti obo wa condition ba ne so especially obo wa sugar level cross road
0: okay
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2: 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It is a nerve, no, a firm from a spinal cord in him. Na above four sisteronum, now before or two as one of
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2: 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MTN 0244 0244 58 58 58 58 58 59 59 0275 0275 96 94 94 14 0275 0275 96 94 94 14 0275 0275 96 94 94 14 0275 0275 96 94 94 14 0275 0275 96 94 94 14 0275 0275 96 94 94 14 0275 0275 96 94 94 14 0275 0275 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
1: If I can say me a very good. It will never be one man, let's say. The pet be here. What do you say? Oh, yeah, let's say. Okay, can I say, let's say, yeah. You and me.
0: Yeah.
1: Now, poor baby. I tell the panacuana to what you know, and I'm because mommy can't cry. No,
0: let's do it. You know,
1: very good. I think it's some yana.
0: Yes, so so.
1: Just so. Let me remember what. Yeah. Adam, dear. Me maintain much. 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
2: 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See, we are young. We see, we be to me. I call to tell you, okay.
0: Some people don't deserve your words.
2: Good morning, good afternoon, good evening.
0: You go your way.
2: Hey, okay. Asa, I'm not being home true. I'm not being who the echo so. Next move. For sure. Because Nippon, Yes, why you say, yeah, what Johnny the tear drum, Johnny the dear, the only name Cobano, or no, but oh, who are over pretending I seem safe in you? I said, oh, because I cry near Cassie, because each day, because he wow, because also, what other coaches with Jagun? I said, I will be a minimum. Well, who are no, I can't send the dead that you. I see, it's a nano see a call meeting. See. Over the dreams, look on a call prepper or two.
0: On the agenda and buy.
2: On the buy, yeah. Into Obeka, man, country.
0: We hear always, we hear silence.
2: The Obeka no aside, I could directly want to cry or see.
0: Oko Kwan is so much here.
2: Oh, rat. Come on, two. There's so one idea. Babu crack and from baby was see. If you want with Jimmy phone, Jimmy Samson. 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
0: Now, what do you call Honor Bosunica as a tuner? 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
1: My uncle, home, a friend of one of my nephews, same. 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We are. You have the boat, me brand, no, or that you shall not get the police are cooler. 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
0: pase mi dem injase wa ahasia no producer fre ke no enya na aka say ene won kasa na ona bibia si usu o
1: eh mi
0: ha nanya wa so na aka say say 6000 ni so aji say 10000 no
1: meme on this an one na ti on this an so oni mi e discuss ni ko ba talk o bi ta no this an so oni mi e discuss ni ko ba.
0: It's wanted that wanted baby, that say, and where your tears will be almost 6,000.
1: Uncle minted that, and then now Mukaya.
0: And your Nadia, what did you have to affair to say? Says Abian Hopopra, what to a wokum? 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It is what you see as soon as your bremo, not some Mukoko in Fribosom.
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1: 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I pay any brand who pay me in the crown. Why should you cry me?
0: Okay, as I said, paying now, open the anime. Many producers, I pay 6,000 a bar. Near Bessin Kunya, now you're conquered an idea. A buyer, the two in the car home. Near by a babble, some coat to your mapa, Macho. Mojitua, Musica, near Mutuni.

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0: yes, here, dear Dancia, dear Bachi, Abunasa, my Uqua will send you for Suba, with Sabo Kumsu, and Afana Humatu for you.
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5: amicha
4: Mame.
5: Papa.
4: Hey, mami, we are smart. Pa, how? Me and you, way.
5: Ah, Papa, then me can you say, Prince, in your book today, said the woman who is the kind of son of Dam for me, the man. Woman, you are more bonny. Na, mami, Papa, no, okay. And one is what pretty new one. So if you want to support any man in the crowd, Papa, much I call me, no, call me, me. I call no name. Do what you would be. So, dear Palmino, I began to what you are better. I bet you tell about who you are better to be. I said, a German so kindly. Let us will be soon. It's more that woman in the mutual. It's Mum one, Mamma Prenenqua, and my name is Sam with you.
4: A me. I go for you. Minnie and I. Hey, Fefe, where? Me where? Jollof na sana.
6: I have some
4: packet. What dey? What dey? Kwa ndima fast what dey? Me be two fiwa na bo.
6: Me mama me.
4: Pama mama me.
6: Abu fiya.
4: Me ni na wey.
6: Yawa hayo.
4: Yo, mama inti yo.
6: Oh, asamu amu kufa. Na me anu wawa se odi siri bo bibia. am any time you need to.
4: I bet one of the animals, I bet the moon, a coy.
6: Hey,
4: as I said, I just said, Jesse, come on, you walk a genuine. Yeah, that's it. You miss me, Chia, my anina, why? I go for you. Yes,
7: over my way.
4: At Mobas, yet, I'm not there.
7: Come on. Opa, obi age de owa na mapo mapo no dibe bia aye na ha dwo.
4: Mhm.
7: Onse onu oguko. 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
8: 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And yet,
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9: And then go for the game.
4: Gifek, move to Gifek.
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4: a network is like to
9: call
4: you. And network in the Gifek.
9: 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And you're
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4: and you may have your firm now, your problem is same here. And you may any personal line a buyer, a tall dominion mine. Let me cry me poor business and short to dear. So the more full pay a steps he's sending the BA and short to production or what aroma.
12: Who said dominion man? A yawa, what aroma, and a YGB waha.
4: No crap.
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4: a beba.
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